0: New Jersey Chime Time, 8:04. Time now for the first trivia question of the hour. And this one is kind of hard unless you look it up. But I don't want you to look it up. See if you can guess it. What year was the 4th of July celebrated for the first time as a national holiday? What year was the 4th of July celebrated as a national holiday for the first time? Your answer coming up in just a little bit. Right now, let's check on the roads. Here's New Jersey fast traffic.
1: 206 outbound into Cold Soil Road in Lawrenceville, closed because of a down telephone pole, and the Shark River Bridge closed in Belmar, both directions because of a down pole. Now at the GW Bridge, you're fine. Lincoln Tunnel Center Tube shut. Holland Tunnel, 5-minute delays from the Turnpike, 30 from 1 and 9. Here's the latest on the trains. North Jersey Coastline will resume regular weekend service at the start of service day tomorrow. Sunday, Montclair Booten Line will remain suspended until further notice, while Morrison Essex and Gladstone Branch Lines will remain suspended for the entire service day tomorrow. That's because of ongoing repairs to damage following Friday night's severe storms. Next report in 15 minutes. I'm Chanel Crispin on New Jersey 101.5.
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14: The National Institutes of Health has launched a new genome database. It's called All of Us, and some health experts think it could change the direction of personalized medicine. So far, more than 747,000 people have contributed health records and data, which the NIH says makes All of Us the world's largest database of human genomes that's paired with clinical data. People from all ethnic backgrounds are being recruited, and that's providing scientists with information that could help them develop individual treatments for life-threatening diseases. The FDA will allow Zyn nicotine pouches to be marketed with a modified risk claim. Zyn pouches contain nicotine but not tobacco. The FDA is allowing the company to market Zyn's 10 flavors with a claim that using Zyn instead of cigarettes puts you at a lower risk of mouth cancer, heart disease, lung cancer, stroke, emphysema, and chronic bronchitis. Health Update, I'm Sarah Lee Kessler.
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16: New Jersey 101.5 instant weather. We'll have a couple of heavy gusty thunderstorms into early tonight, which could produce flooding, downpours, hail, and damaging winds. We'll be warm and sticky late tonight with lows in the low to mid 70s. Still pretty hot and humid tomorrow, though not as hot as recent days. Highs will be in the upper 80s to near 90 with an afternoon thunderstorm or two, and then more numerous showers and thunderstorms, which could cause some flooding tomorrow night into Monday. From the Edison Heating and Cooling Weather Desk, I'm meteorologist Brian Thompson.
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You didn't know I could scream that high, did you? It's Eric Potts on a Made in America weekend. That was a Steve Miller Band from San Francisco, California. And this is Paula Abdul from San Fernando, California. Straight up on New Jersey 101.5.

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1: We'll get an all-important check of your weather coming up in just a second. First, let's check on those roads. Here's New Jersey Fast Traffic.
2: Storms rolling through the area, so you do want to travel with care. Storms yesterday still causing some problems on the roads and the rails. 53 both directions, Park Road out to Station Road in Morris Plains, blocked because of a fallen tree. Shark River Bridge closed both ways in Belmar, down Pole. GW Bridge, no problems. Lincoln Tunnel Center Tube is shut. And at the Holland Tunnel, 5 minutes from the Turnpike, 30 from 1 and 9. And on the rails, North Jersey Coastline will resume regular weekend service at the start of the service day tomorrow. Montclair Booton Line will remain suspended until further notice, while the Morrison, Essex, and Gladstone branch lines will remain suspended for the entire service day tomorrow, all because of damage and repairs being made following Friday night's severe storms. All other rail lines have resumed. Next report in 15 minutes. I'm Janelle Crispin on New Jersey 101.5.
0: New Jersey 101.5 instant weather. We'll have a couple of heavy gusty thunderstorms into early tonight, which could produce flooding, downpours, hail, and damaging wind gusts. Otherwise, more clouds, warm and sticky late tonight. Lows will be in the low to mid 70s. Still rather hot and humid tomorrow. Clouds and limited sunshine. There will be an afternoon thunderstorm or two. Highs will be in the upper 80s to near 90. Much cooler by Monday. Highs only in the mid 70s with more showers and the potential for a heavy thunderstorm. From the Edison Heating and Cooling Weather Desk, I'm meteorologist Brian Thompson.
3: New Jersey temperature, currently it's 90.

We like to celebrate Independence Day a little differently around here in New Jersey 101.5. We like to call this Made in America Weekend. We take some of your favorite bands that were made right here in America and play their music back to back. That was John Cougar Mellencamp from, where's he from? He's from Seymour, Indiana. And Bob Seger Band up next from Detroit, Michigan. Old time rock and roll on New Jersey 101.5.

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1: If you're headed down the shore or you're already there, we've got you covered. That's right. It's the Jersey Shore Report. Just surf on over for the latest beach conditions, advisories, and more at nj1015.com. And, of course, always on our free app. Right now, let's check on the roads. New Jersey Fast Traffic.
2: Still have some road closures because of a down pole or a fallen tree. 206 southbound into Cold Soil Road in Lawrenceville closed because of a down telephone pole. And the Shark River Bridge in Belmar shut down in both directions because of a down pole. 10-minute delays, GW Bridge upper deck, no waiting on the lower deck. At the Lincoln Tunnel, Center Tube closed. And at the Holland Tunnel, 5 from the Turnpike, 30 minutes from 1 and 9. And here's the deal on the trains. North Jersey Coastline will resume regular weekend service at the start of the service day tomorrow. Montclair-Booton line will remain suspended until further notice, while Morris and Essex and Gladstone branch lines will remain suspended for the entire service day tomorrow. Has to do with ongoing repairs to damage following Friday night's severe storms. Next report in 15 minutes. I'm Chanel Crispin on New Jersey 101.5.
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17: The National Institutes of Health has launched a new genome database. It's called All of Us, and some health experts think it could change the direction of personalized medicine. So far, more than 747,000 people have contributed health records and data, which the NIH says makes All of Us the world's largest database of human genomes that's paired with clinical data. People from all ethnic backgrounds are being recruited, and that's providing scientists with information that could help them to develop individual treatments for life-threatening diseases. The FDA will allow Zyn nicotine pouches to be marketed with a modified risk claim. Zyn pouches contain nicotine but not tobacco. The FDA is allowing the company to market Zyn's 10 flavors with a claim that using Zyn instead of cigarettes puts you at a lower risk of mouth cancer, heart disease, lung cancer, stroke, emphysema, and chronic bronchitis. Health update, I'm Sarah Lee Kessler.
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19: New Jersey 101.5 instant weather. We'll have some stronger thunderstorms around into early tonight, which could produce flooding, downpours, hail, and damaging wind gusts. Otherwise warm and sticky late tonight. Lows in the low to mid-70s. Still hot and humid heading into tomorrow. Clouds, limited sun with an afternoon thunderstorm or two. Highs in the upper 80s to near 90. But much cooler by Monday with clouds and some showers. Even a heavy thunderstorm. Highs in the mid-70s. From the Edison Heating and Cooling Weather Desk, I'm meteorologist Brian Thompson.
20: 83 degrees across the Great Garden State.
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Lisa Kills with Mr. Brightside. Time now for the answer to our trivia question. The question was, what year was the 4th of July declared a national holiday? And the answer, 1870. Did you have to look it up or did you know it? Come on, if you knew that, you were definitely a historical aficionado. It's Leonard Skinner, Sweet Home Alabama, right here on New Jersey 101.5.

0: New Jersey Chime Time, 8:49. The clock on the wall tells me it is time to do a road check. Here's New Jersey Fast Traffic.
1: 206 in Lawrenceville shut down southbound into Cold Soil Road, down telephone pole, and the Shark River Bridge is closed in both directions in Belmar because of a down pole. GW Bridge, you're fine. Lincoln Tunnel, we have the center tube shut. And at the Holland Tunnel, 5 minutes from the Turnpike, 30 from 1 and 9. And on the trains, North Jersey Coastline will resume regular weekend service at the start of the service day tomorrow. Montclair Booton Line will remain suspended until further notice, while the Morrison, Essex, and Gladstone Branch lines will remain suspended for the entire service day tomorrow as they repair the infrastructure damage following Friday night's severe storms. Next report in 15 minutes. I'm Chanel Crispin on New Jersey 101.5.
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8: The National Institutes of Health has launched a new genome database. It's called All of Us, and some health experts think it could change the direction of personalized medicine. So far, more than 747,000 people have contributed health records and data, which the NIH says makes All of Us the world's largest database of human genomes that's paired with clinical data. People from all ethnic backgrounds are being recruited, and that's providing scientists with information that could help them develop individual treatments for life-threatening diseases. The FDA will allow Zyn nicotine pouches to be marketed with a modified risk claim. Zyn pouches contain nicotine but not tobacco. The FDA is allowing the company to market Zyn's 10 flavors with a claim that using Zyn instead of cigarettes puts you at a lower risk of mouth cancer, heart disease, lung cancer, stroke, emphysema, and chronic bronchitis. Health update, I'm Sarah Lee Kessler.
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18: New Jersey 101.5 instant weather. We'll have a couple of heavy gusty thunderstorms into early tonight, which could produce flooding, downpours, hail, and damaging winds. It will be warm and sticky late tonight with lows in the low to mid 70s. Still pretty hot and humid tomorrow, although not as hot as recent days. Highs will be in the upper 80s to near 90 with an afternoon thunderstorm or two, and then more numerous showers and thunderstorms, which could cause some flooding tomorrow night into Monday. From the Edison Heating and Cooling Weather Desk, I'm meteorologist Brian Thompson.
19: 82 degrees in the Great Garden State.

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1: 9 o'clock in the Great Garden State on a Made in America weekend. That's right, it's Independence Day weekend celebration is going on in style here at New Jersey 101.5. We're celebrating America's birthday by rocking American bands back to back. It's a Made in America weekend on New Jersey 101.5. 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
1: All right, time now for our next trivia question. And the level of difficulty on this one is
2: tough.
1: Yeah, this one's a little harder. I think you might get the first two, but the third one, unless you look it up, I don't know if you're going to get it. What three U.S. presidents died on the 4th of July? That is your trivia question. What three U.S. presidents died on the 4th of July? The first two, I think, are pretty easy because everybody knows it, what a coincidence it was. But the third one, that's going to be tough for you. Here's New Jersey Fast Traffic.
3: Easy does it on the roads. We're getting some nasty weather in parts of the Garden State tonight. And watch for a closure on 46 eastbound at Willow Grove Street in Hackettstown. That's due to a downed tree. Also a downed tree on 208 southbound at Grandview Avenue in Wyckoff. And southbound 34 has a downed tree at Newman Springs Road. Southbound Parkway, a downed tree at exit 163. And northbound, the covered roadway 139 near the Tunnelly Circle. An accident takes out at least one lane. Your next traffic update in 15 minutes. I'm Adam Walsky on New Jersey 101.5.
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0: The National Institutes of Health has launched a new genome database. It's called All of Us, and some health experts think it could change the direction of personalized medicine. So far, more than 747,000 people have contributed health records and data, which the NIH says makes All of Us the world's largest database of human genomes that's paired with clinical data. People from all ethnic backgrounds are being recruited, and that's providing scientists with information that could help them develop individual treatments for life-threatening diseases. The FDA will allow Zyn nicotine pouches to be marketed with a modified risk claim. Zyn pouches contain nicotine but not tobacco. The FDA is allowing the company to market Zyn's 10 flavors with a claim that using Zyn instead of cigarettes puts you at a lower risk of mouth cancer, heart disease, lung cancer, stroke, emphysema, and chronic bronchitis. Health Update, I'm Sarah Lee Kessler.
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3: New Jersey 101.5 instant weather. We'll have a couple of heavy gusty thunderstorms into early tonight, which could produce flooding, downpours, hail, and damaging wind gusts. Otherwise, more clouds, warm and sticky late tonight. Lows will be in the low to mid 70s. Still rather hot and humid tomorrow. Clouds and limited sunshine. There will be an afternoon thunderstorm or two. Highs will be in the upper 80s to near 90. Much cooler by Monday. Highs only in the mid 70s with more showers and the potential for a heavy thunderstorm. From the Edison Heating and Cooling Weather Desk, I'm meteorologist Brian Thompson.
4: 81 degrees in New Jersey.
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The Made in America Weekend. I'm Janet Jackson from Gary, Indiana, with Miss You Much. And this is Kiss from New York City. 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
1: We come to that time of the hour where we check your weather immediately after we check on your roads. Here's New Jersey Fast Traffic.
2: We have a closure in Parsippany, 53 shut down both ways at Park Road because of a downed tree. And in Belmar, 71 closed both ways at 5th Avenue because of a downed pole. A lot of things coming down tonight because of the weather. Easy does it on the roads. Southbound 206 at Carter Road, that's a closure because of a downed pole. On the Newark Bay extension of the Turnpike, you have the right lane closed, eastbound approaching 14B because of fireworks, and the ramps both directions to 14B, they are closed as well. Your next traffic update in 15 minutes. I'm Adam Walsky on New Jersey 101.5.
3: New Jersey 101.5 instant weather. We'll have some stronger thunderstorms around into early tonight, which could produce flooding, downpours, hail, and damaging wind gusts. Otherwise warm and sticky late tonight. Lows in the low to mid-70s. Still hot and humid heading into tomorrow. Clouds, limited sun with an afternoon thunderstorm or two. Highs in the upper 80s to near 90. But much cooler by Monday with clouds and some showers, even a heavy thunderstorm. Highs in the mid-70s. From the Edison Heating and Cooling Weather Desk, I'm meteorologist Brian Thompson.
4: 81 degrees in New Jersey. New Jersey.

Third Eye Blind with Semi-Charmed Life on New Jersey 101.5. Time now for the answer to your trivia question. The question was, what three U.S. presidents died on the 4th of July? And the first two were fairly easy because it was such a coincidence. John Adams and Thomas Jefferson both died on July 4th, 1826, just hours apart. But the third one was a little bit harder. James Monroe, July 4th, 1831. There you have it. This is Lionel Richie all night long on a Made in America weekend right here in New Jersey 101.5.

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1: All right, you've been asking the question, what is this Made in America weekend? 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
2: In Jersey City, we have that accident on the covered roadway, 139 heading toward the Holland Tunnel. It's a crash that is taking out the right lane. Eastbound Newark Bay extension of the Turnpike, delays between 14A and 14B. The right lane is out because of fireworks in Bayonne, and the ramps to and from 14B on the Newark Bay extension, those are closed as well. You have a downed tree in Hackettstown, eastbound 46 at Willow Grove Street. Also watch for a closure on 53 both ways at Park Road in Parsippany. That's another downed tree. Your next traffic update in 15 minutes. I'm Adam Walsky on New Jersey 101.5.
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4: The National Institutes of Health has launched a new genome database. It's called All of Us, and some health experts think it could change the direction of personalized medicine. So far, more than 747,000 people have contributed health records and data, which the NIH says makes All of Us the world's largest database of human genomes that's paired with clinical data. People from all ethnic backgrounds are being recruited, and that's providing scientists with information that could help them develop individual treatments for life-threatening diseases. The FDA will allow Zyn nicotine pouches to be marketed with a modified risk claim. Zyn pouches contain nicotine but not tobacco. The FDA is allowing the company to market Zyn's 10 flavors with a claim that using Zyn instead of cigarettes puts you at a lower risk of mouth cancer, heart disease, lung cancer, stroke, emphysema, and chronic bronchitis. Health update, I'm Sarah Lee Kessler.
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19: New Jersey 101.5 instant weather. We'll have a couple of heavy gusty thunderstorms into early tonight, which could produce flooding, downpours, hail, and damaging winds. Will be warm and sticky late tonight with lows in the low to mid 70s. Still pretty hot and humid tomorrow, though not as hot as recent days. Highs will be in the upper 80s to near 90 with an afternoon thunderstorm or two, and then more numerous showers and thunderstorms, which could cause some flooding tomorrow night into Monday. From the Edison Heating and Cooling Weather Desk, I'm meteorologist Brian Thompson.
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It's a Made in America weekend here in New Jersey, 101.5, playing some of your artists who were made right here in America back-to-back. That was ZZ Top from Houston, Texas. And this is Survivor from Chicago, Illinois. And it's I, the Tiger, New Jersey, 101.5.

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1: Let's take a peek on out there and see how those roads look. Here's New Jersey Fast Traffic.
2: In Belmar, we are still shut down on 71 both ways between Poole Avenue and 5th Avenue because of a down pole. Also watch for the closure on 53 both ways at Park Road in Parsippany. That's also because of a down tree. Northbound 1 and 9 getting onto the covered roadway in Jersey City, approaching the Tunnelly Circle. Accident still blocking the right lane. Southbound Parkway at exit 163. A down tree is taking out two lanes. And watch for delays on the Newark Bay extension of the Turnpike, eastbound between 14A and 14B. And that's because the right lane is out because of fireworks. Your next traffic update in 15 minutes. I'm Adam Walsky on New Jersey 101.5.
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2: The National Institutes of Health has launched a new genome database. It's called All of Us, and some health experts think it could change the direction of personalized medicine. So far, more than 747,000 people have contributed health records and data, which the NIH says makes All of Us the world's largest database of human genomes that's paired with clinical data. People from all ethnic backgrounds are being recruited, and that's providing scientists with information that could help them develop individual treatments for life-threatening diseases. The FDA will allow Zyn nicotine pouches to be marketed with a modified risk claim. Zyn pouches contain nicotine but not tobacco. The FDA is allowing the company to market Zyn's 10 flavors with a claim that using Zyn instead of cigarettes puts you at a lower risk of mouth cancer, heart disease, lung cancer, stroke, emphysema, and chronic bronchitis. Health update, I'm Sarah Lee Kessler.
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4: New Jersey 101.5 instant weather. We'll have a couple of heavy gusty thunderstorms into early tonight, which could produce flooding, downpours, hail, and damaging wind gusts. Otherwise, more clouds, warm and sticky late tonight. Lows will be in the low to mid 70s. Still rather hot and humid tomorrow. Clouds with limited sunshine. There will be an afternoon thunderstorm or two. Highs will be in the upper 80s to near 90. Much cooler by Monday. Highs only in the mid 70s with more showers and the potential for a heavy thunderstorm. From the Edison Heating and Cooling Weather Desk, I'm meteorologist Brian Thompson.
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1: 10 o'clock in the Great Garden State. Hope you're having a good time, safe time out there celebrating Independence Day. Thanks for letting us be the soundtrack for your fireworks or whatever it is you're doing right now. And we have great music coming up this hour, as we always do. Neil Diamond, can't imagine what song that's going to be. Yes, we can. Outkast and the Romantics all coming up this hour right now. It's the Knack and My Sharona on New Jersey 101.5.

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1: Time now for your trivia question of the hour. And last hour we asked you which three presidents died on the 4th of July. We're going to change it up a little bit. Which president was born on the 4th of July? There was a president that was born on the 4th of July. Level of difficulty on this question, I think, is pretty high. Don't look it up. See if you can guess it. We'll have the answer coming up in just a little bit. Right now, let's check on the roads. Here's New Jersey fast traffic.
2: Still working on that accident in Jersey City on the covered roadway eastbound approaching the Tunnelly Circle. That's blocking the right lane, so if you're headed to the Holland Tunnel, you might want to go with the Newark Bay extension of the Turnpike, which has a right lane closure eastbound approaching 14B, and the ramps to and from 14B are closed both ways because of the fireworks show in Bayonne. Also watch for a closure on Van Zyl Road. That is shut down both ways at White Pine Court and Brick. That's because of downed wires. Easy does it on the roads tonight. We're getting some nasty weather around the Garden State. Your next traffic update in 15 minutes. I'm Adam Walsky on New Jersey 101.5.
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2: The National Institutes of Health has launched a new genome database. It's called All of Us, and some health experts think it could change the direction of personalized medicine. So far, more than 747,000 people have contributed health records and data, which the NIH says makes All of Us the world's largest database of human genomes that's paired with clinical data. People from all ethnic backgrounds are being recruited, and that's providing scientists with information that could help them develop individual treatments for life-threatening diseases. The FDA will allow Zyn nicotine pouches to be marketed with a modified risk claim. Zyn pouches contain nicotine but not tobacco. The FDA is allowing the company to market Zyn's 10 flavors with a claim that using Zyn instead of cigarettes puts you at a lower risk of mouth cancer, heart disease, lung cancer, stroke, emphysema, and chronic bronchitis. Health update. I'm Sarah Lee Kessler.
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4: New Jersey 101.5 instant weather. We'll have some stronger thunderstorms around into early tonight, which could produce flooding, downpours, hail, and damaging wind gusts. Otherwise warm and sticky late tonight. Lows in the low to mid 70s. Still hot and humid heading into tomorrow. Clouds, limited sun with an afternoon thunderstorm or two. Highs in the upper 80s to near 90. But much cooler by Monday with clouds and some showers. Even a heavy thunderstorm. Highs in the mid 70s. From the Edison Heating and Cooling Weather Desk, I'm meteorologist Brian Thompson.
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Celebrating Independence Day in style with ROCK in the USA. That's John Cougar Mellencamp. It is a Made in America weekend here in New Jersey. What a 1.5. And what could be more American than this song that you know you're all going to sing? Sweet Caroline. Neil Diamond on New Jersey. What a 1.5.

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1: You don't want to wait around for the weather. I know how you feel, so we're going to check the weather right after we check your roads. Here's New Jersey Fast Traffic.
2: We still have the closure in Belmar on 71 both ways between Poole Avenue and 5th Avenue. That's because of a down pole, and easy does it on the roads tonight. We're getting some nasty weather out there. Also watch for a closure on 130 southbound at Bordentown Chesterfield Road. That's because of a down tree. Southbound 206 closed at Carter Road in Lawrenceville. That's because of a down pole. And on the northbound side of 1 and 9 at the covered roadway near the tunnel circle, an accident is still blocking the right lane. You have a down tree on the parkway southbound at exit 163. Your next traffic update in 15 minutes. I'm Adam Walsky on New Jersey 101.5.
3: New Jersey 101.5 instant weather. We'll have a couple of heavy gusty thunderstorms into early tonight, which could produce flooding, downpours, hail, and damaging winds. It will be warm and sticky late tonight with lows in the low to mid 70s. Still pretty hot and humid tomorrow, though not as hot as recent days. Highs will be in the upper 80s to near 90 with an afternoon thunderstorm or two, and then more numerous showers and thunderstorms, which could cause some flooding tomorrow night into Monday. From the Edison Heating and Cooling Weather Desk, I'm meteorologist Brian Thompson.
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That's Outkast from Atlanta, Georgia. And this is Aerosmith from Boston, Mass. 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
1: 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Here's New Jersey Fast Traffic.
2: Still slow in Jersey City, 1 and 9 northbound by the covered roadway near the Tunnelly Circle. An accident still blocking the right lane. And in Holmdel, you have that downed tree southbound 34 at Newman Springs Road. That's blocking the right lane. Also watch for the closure in Belmar on 71 both ways at 5th Avenue. That's a down pole. You also have a closure on 53 in Parsippany both ways around Park Road with yet another downed tree. And if you're leaving New Jersey, Do not take the George Washington Bridge. That's about a 10 to 15 minute delay, 5 to 10 at the Lincoln Tunnel, and 10 minutes at the Holland Tunnel from 1 and 9. Your next traffic update in 15 minutes. I'm Adam Walsky on New Jersey 101.5.
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19: The National Institutes of Health has launched a new genome database. It's called All of Us, and some health experts think it could change the direction of personalized medicine. So far, more than 747,000 people have contributed health records and data, which the NIH says makes All of Us the world's largest database of human genomes that's paired with clinical data. People from all ethnic backgrounds are being recruited, and that's providing scientists with information that could help them to develop individual treatments for life-threatening diseases. The FDA will allow Zyn nicotine pouches to be marketed with a modified risk claim. Zyn pouches contain nicotine but not tobacco. The FDA is allowing the company to market Zyn's 10 flavors with a claim that using Zyn instead of cigarettes puts you at a lower risk of mouth cancer, heart disease, lung cancer, stroke, emphysema, and chronic bronchitis. Health update, I'm Sarah Lee Kessler.
20: New Jersey 101.5 instant weather. We'll have a couple of heavy gusty thunderstorms into early tonight, which could produce flooding, downpours, hail, and damaging wind gusts. Otherwise, more clouds, warm and sticky late tonight. Lows will be in the low to mid 70s. Still rather hot and humid tomorrow. Clouds and limited sunshine. There will be an afternoon thunderstorm or two. Highs will be in the upper 80s to near 90. Much cooler by Monday. Highs only in the mid 70s with more showers and the potential for a heavy thunderstorm. From the Edison Heating and Cooling Weather Desk, I'm meteorologist Brian Thompson.
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23: Born in the US. It's a Jersey 4th of July weekend, and we're playing all American bands. Here's another band made in America on New Jersey 101.5.

It's a Made in America weekend here in New Jersey, 101.5. That was Tom Petty and the Heartbreakers. Don't come around here no more. Now time for our answer to our trivia question. I asked you which president was born on the 4th of July. The answer is Calvin Coolidge, July 4th, 1872. How about that? It's the Romantics, What I Like About You on New Jersey, 101.5.

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1: I see you looking at your watch thinking to yourself, isn't it time to check on traffic? Well, yeah, it is. Here's New Jersey Fast Traffic.
2: Most of the fireworks shows are over, but we do have some closures on the roads because of the bad weather. We'll start in Parsippany on 53, which is closed both ways at Park Road with a downed tree. And in Belmar, 71 shut both ways at 5th Avenue. That's because of a downed pole. Also watch for a closure in Bordentown, southbound 130 at Bordentown-Chesterfield Road. That's another downed tree. Covered roadway 139 at the Tunnelly Circle. Watch for an accident. And you have a downed tree in Holmdel on southbound 34 and Newman Springs Road. That's blocking the right lane. Your next traffic update in 15 minutes. I'm Adam Walsky on New Jersey 101.5.
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16: Anthropic no longer needs a license to export powerful AI models. That decision, confirmed by Commerce Secretary Howard Lutnick, allows the artificial intelligence company to give the public access to Mythos and Fable, as Asian companies offer similar models. For months, Anthropic has also battled the Trump administration over Pentagon policies. Etched continues to cash in on the AI chip business. The NVIDIA competitor now has a valuation of $5 billion. Etched has banked $1 billion on orders for its so-called frontier inference clusters. Meta is adding more features to the new live chat feature on Threads. It now includes translation, so more users around the world can join in the discussions. Hosts can invite 3 co-hosts during a live chat in order to better manage conversations. And there's a new deal for the movie Artificial, which is about the firing and reinstatement of Sam Altman. Neon has acquired the global distribution rights from Amazon MGM Studios. The movie is expected to compete in this year's Oscar race, whether OpenAI likes it or not. Tech Report, I'm Mark Mayfield.
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22: New Jersey 101.5 instant weather. We'll have some stronger thunderstorms around into early tonight, which could produce flooding, downpours, hail, and damaging wind gusts. Otherwise warm and sticky late tonight. Lows in the low to mid-70s. Still hot and humid heading into tomorrow. Clouds, limited sun with an afternoon thunderstorm or two. Highs in the upper 80s to near 90. But much cooler by Monday with clouds and some showers, even a heavy thunderstorm. Highs in the mid-70s. From the Edison Heating and Cooling Weather Desk, I'm meteorologist Brian Thompson.
23: New Jersey temperature is 73.

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1: If your goal was to stay up till 11 o'clock with me, you succeeded. Hi, everybody. It's Eric Potts. It is 11 o'clock in the Great Garden State, and we are playing Jersey's biggest hits on a Made in America weekend here at New Jersey 101.5. We'll have trivia questions coming up. We have great music like we always do. Guns N' Roses, Black Rose, Blondie, all coming up this hour. We'll kick it off with Jimmy Eat World, The Middle on New Jersey 101.5.

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1: Time now for our next trivia question in our trivia question extravaganza, and it all has to do with Independence Day. This one's an easy one. Nathan's Hot Dogs Eating Contest has happened each Independence Day since 1972. Where is it held? Where is the Nathan's Hot Dog Eating Challenge held every 4th of July weekend? We'll have your answer coming up in just a little bit. Right now, let's check on the roads. New Jersey, fast traffic.
2: It's a bit slow on the westbound Newark Bay extension of the Turnpike around 14C and again around 14B. And you still have ramp closures at 14B because of fireworks. Also watch for a closure on 23 both ways at Ryan Road in Wantage. That's because of a downed tree. And in Belmar, 71 shut down both ways at 5th Avenue because of a downed pole. Also watch for that accident. Still working in Jersey City on the covered roadway by the Tunnelly Circle. That has at least one lane closed. Your next traffic update in 15 minutes. I'm Adam Walsky on New Jersey 101.5.
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1: Anthropic no longer needs a license to export powerful AI models. That decision, confirmed by Commerce Secretary Howard Lutnick, allows the artificial intelligence company to give the public access to Mythos and Fable, as Asian companies offer similar models. For months, Anthropic has also battled the Trump administration over Pentagon policies. Etched continues to cash in on the AI chip business. The NVIDIA competitor now has a valuation of $5 billion. Etched has banked $1 billion on orders for its so-called frontier inference clusters. Meta is adding more features to the new live chat feature on Threads. Now includes translation, so more users around the world can join in the discussions. Hosts can invite three co-hosts during a live chat in order to better manage conversations. And there's a new deal for the movie Artificial, which is about the firing and reinstatement of Sam Altman. Neon has acquired the global distribution rights from Amazon MGM Studios. The movie is expected to compete in this year's Oscar race, whether OpenAI likes it or not. Tech Report, I'm Mark Mayfield.
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3: New Jersey 101.5 instant weather. We'll have a couple of heavy gusty thunderstorms into early tonight, which could produce flooding, downpours, hail, and damaging winds. We'll be warm and sticky late tonight with lows in the low to mid 70s. Still pretty hot and humid tomorrow, though not as hot as recent days. Highs will be in the upper 80s to near 90 with an afternoon thunderstorm or two, and then more numerous showers and thunderstorms, which could cause some flooding tomorrow night into Monday. From the Edison Heating and Cooling Weather Desk, I'm meteorologist Brian Thompson.
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Made in America weekend here in New Jersey, 101.5. We're finding your favorite American artists and we're playing them back to back. And that was Los Lobos, La Bamba, Los Lobos from East LA, and Guns N' Roses from just regular LA.

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1: Do we finally get a break from the heat? Let's find out immediately after we check the roads. Here's New Jersey Fast Traffic.
2: We have an accident on the turnpike northbound approaching exit 6. That's in the left lane. Northbound truck lanes before exit 9. Overturned vehicle is taking out the right lane. And we still have the downed tree on the parkway southbound at exit 163. That has at least one lane closed. Also watch for delays on the Newark Bay extension of the turnpike both ways by 14B where that exit ramp is closed because of fireworks. And a closure in Parsippany on 53 both ways at Park Road. That's because of a downed tree. Your next traffic update in 15 minutes. I'm Adam Walsky on New Jersey 101.5.
3: New Jersey 101.5 instant weather. We'll have a couple of heavy gusty thunderstorms into early tonight, which could produce flooding, downpours, hail, and damaging wind gusts. Otherwise, more clouds, warm and sticky late tonight. Lows will be in the low to mid 70s. Still rather hot and humid tomorrow. Clouds and limited sunshine. There will be an afternoon thunderstorm or two. Highs will be in the upper 80s to near 90. Much cooler by Monday. Highs only in the mid 70s with more showers and the potential for a heavy thunderstorm. From the Edison Heating and Cooling Weather Desk, I'm meteorologist Brian Thompson.
4: New Jersey temperature is 73.

And it's a Saturday night in the Great Garden State. Hi, everybody. It's Eric Potts with you. Hope you're having a wonderful time out there. Whatever it is you're doing, please be careful, but have fun. If you're a little bit warm, eat a popsicle. It's the solution to everything. That's what, anytime I was hot in the summer, my mother would say, eat a popsicle. That was Prince When Doves Cry. This is Black Crowes. Hard to Handle, New Jersey, 101.5.

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1: Let's remind you what it is we're doing this weekend, the 4th of July weekend. We're celebrating America's birthday by rocking American bands back to back. It's a Made in America weekend in New Jersey 101.5. 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Here's New Jersey fast traffic.
2: In Jersey City, accident was cleared on 139 by the Tunnelly Circle and northbound on the Parkway before exit 80. Down Tree is taking out one lane, northbound on the Turnpike before exit 8. Accident on the shoulder and northbound in the truck lanes before exit 9. There is a crash in the right lane. Still dealing with a down tree, southbound Parkway at exit 163. Use caution on the roads. They could definitely be dangerous tonight. And we have some slowdowns and closures on 53. Three in Parsippany, both ways at Park Road because of a downed tree. Your next traffic update in 15 minutes. I'm Adam Walsky on New Jersey 101.5.
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17: Anthropic no longer needs a license to export powerful AI models. That decision, confirmed by Commerce Secretary Howard Lutnick, allows the artificial intelligence company to give the public access to Mythos and Fable, as Asian companies offer similar models. For months, Anthropic has also battled the Trump administration over Pentagon policies. Etched continues to cash in on the AI chip business. The NVIDIA competitor now has a valuation of $5 billion. Etched has banked $1 billion on orders for its so-called frontier inference clusters. Meta is adding more features to the new live chat feature on Threads. It now includes translation, so more users around the world can join in the discussions. Hosts can invite three co-hosts during a live chat in order to better manage conversations. And there's a new deal for the movie Artificial, which is about the firing and reinstatement of Sam Altman. Neon has acquired the global distribution rights from Amazon MGM Studios. The movie is expected to compete in this year's Oscar race, whether OpenAI likes it or not. Tech Report, I'm Mark Mayfield.
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4: New Jersey 101.5 instant weather. We'll have some stronger thunderstorms around into early tonight, which could produce flooding, downpours, hail, and damaging wind gusts. Otherwise warm and sticky late tonight. Lows in the low to mid-70s. Still hot and humid heading into tomorrow. Clouds, limited sun with an afternoon thunderstorm or two. Highs in the upper 80s to near 90. But much cooler by Monday with clouds and some showers. Even a heavy thunderstorm. Highs in the mid-70s. From the Edison Heating and Cooling Weather Desk, I'm meteorologist Brian Thompson.
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Rondi, one way or another on a Made in America weekend, let's give you the answer to our trivia question. The question was, Nathan's Hot Dog Eating Contest has happened each Independence Day since 1972. Where does it take place? Easy one for you. Nathan's Hot Dog's birthplace, Coney Island, New York. Did you get it? I don't know how you missed it if you didn't get it. You better really go back and study your history books. This is Michael Cimbello. It is Maniac on New Jersey, 101.5.

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1: All right, gang, it's Eric Potts. That's going to do it for me. I'll be back tomorrow night, 7 to midnight, doing this all over again on a Made in America weekend here in New Jersey, 101.5. Be careful out there. Have a good rest of your night. I'll see you tomorrow night at 7 o'clock. Here's New Jersey Fast Traffic.
2: Watch for an accident westbound on the Newark Bay extension of the Turnpike at 14B. That is being cleared from the shoulder. And still a closure in Hackettstown on 46 eastbound at Willow Grove Street. That's because of a downed tree. Lots of downed trees and downed wires tonight because of the weather. So easy does it out there. On the parkway, you have a downed tree northbound before exit 80. Southbound by 163. Two lanes closed with a downed tree. And there is an accident on the Turnpike northbound approaching exit 7, another one near exit 8, and one in the truck lanes northbound before exit 9. Your next traffic update in 15 minutes. I'm Adam Walsky on New Jersey 101.5.
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18: The National Institutes of Health has launched a new genome database. It's called All of Us, and some health experts think it could change the direction of personalized medicine. So far, more than 747,000 people have contributed health records and data, which the NIH says makes All of Us the world's largest database of human genomes that's paired with clinical data. People from all ethnic backgrounds are being recruited, and that's providing scientists with information that could help them develop individual treatments for life-threatening diseases. The FDA will allow Zyn nicotine pouches to be marketed with a modified risk claim. Zyn pouches contain nicotine but not tobacco. The FDA is allowing the company to market Zyn's 10 flavors with a claim that using Zyn instead of cigarettes puts you at a lower risk of mouth cancer, heart disease, lung cancer, stroke, emphysema, and chronic bronchitis. Health Update, I'm Sarah Lee Kessler.
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0: weather. We'll have a couple of heavy gusty thunderstorms into early tonight, which could produce flooding, downpours, hail, and damaging winds. We'll be warm and sticky late tonight with lows in the low to mid 70s. Still pretty hot and humid tomorrow, although not as hot as recent days. Highs will be in the upper 80s to near 90 with an afternoon thunderstorm or two, and then more numerous showers and thunderstorms, which could cause some flooding tomorrow night into Monday. From the Edison Heating and Cooling Weather Desk, I'm meteorologist Brian Thompson.
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1: Now, a check on New Jersey fast traffic.
2: We have a couple of downed trees on the parkway, one northbound before exit 80, the other southbound at exit 163, blocking two lanes, and there is flooding in Point Pleasant Beach, northbound on 35 at Washington Avenue. Use caution on the roads tonight. They could definitely be slick, and we're dealing with downed trees and wires all over the place. And stay alert for crews and equipment along the roadway, road work closures, and projects to watch overnight. I'm Adam Walsky on New Jersey 101.5.
1: New Jersey 101.5.
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1: New Jersey 101.5 instant weather. As the thunderstorms move out, it'll be mostly cloudy, warm, and sticky overnight. Lows will be in the low to mid 70s, with clouds and some sun Sunday. It's still going to be pretty warm, but not as hot as recent days. Highs will be in the upper 80s to near 90, with an afternoon thunderstorm or two around. And then more showers and some heavier thunderstorms Sunday night and Monday. High temperatures Monday only in the 70s. I'm meteorologist Brian Thompson.
2: New Jersey temperature is 73.

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1: Now, here comes New Jersey Fast Traffic.
2: We have a couple of downed trees on the parkway, one northbound before exit 80, the other southbound at exit 163, blocking two lanes, and there is flooding in Point Pleasant Beach, northbound on 35 at Washington Avenue. Use caution on the roads tonight. They could definitely be slick, and we're dealing with downed trees and wires all over the place. And stay alert for crews and equipment along the roadway, road work closures, and projects to watch overnight. I'm Adam Walsky on New Jersey 101.5.

0: New Jersey 101.5 instant weather. As any early thunderstorms move out, it will be mostly cloudy, warm, and sticky overnight. Lows will be in the low to mid 70s. As we head into Sunday, it's not going to be as hot as recent days. Highs will be in the upper 80s to near 90. Still humid with clouds and limited sun, and there will be the risk for an afternoon thunderstorm or two. Then more showers and some heavy storms, which could lead to some flash flooding Monday. Highs only in the 70s. I'm meteorologist Brian Thompson.
1: New Jersey temperature is 73.

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1: Here's New Jersey Fast Traffic.
2: We have a couple of downed trees on the parkway, one northbound before exit 80, the other southbound at exit 163, blocking two lanes, and there is flooding in Point Pleasant Beach, northbound on 35 at Washington Avenue. Use caution on the roads tonight. They could definitely be slick, and we're dealing with downed trees and wires all over the place. And stay alert for crews and equipment along the roadway, road work closures, and projects to watch overnight. I'm Adam Walsky on New Jersey 101.5.
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8: New Jersey 101.5 instant weather. With any early thunderstorms moving out, it will be mostly cloudy, warm, and sticky overnight. Lows will be in the low to mid 70s. Still rather hot and humid Sunday with clouds and some sun. We'll have an afternoon thunderstorm or two. Highs will be in the upper 80s to near 90. And some showers and some heavy thunderstorms Sunday night into Monday could lead to some flooding in some areas. Temperatures will mostly be in the 70s even during the day Monday. I'm meteorologist Brian Thompson.
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1: Now, a check on New Jersey fast traffic.
2: We have a couple of downed trees on the parkway, one northbound before exit 80, the other southbound at exit 163, blocking two lanes, and there is flooding in Point Pleasant Beach, northbound on 35 at Washington Avenue. Use caution on the roads tonight. They could definitely be slick, and we're dealing with downed trees and wires all over the place. And stay alert for crews and equipment along the roadway, road work closures, and projects to watch overnight. I'm Adam Walsky on New Jersey 101.5.
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9: New Jersey 101.5 instant weather. As the thunderstorms move out, it'll be mostly cloudy, warm, and sticky overnight. Lows will be in the low to mid 70s. We'll have clouds and some sun Sunday. It's still going to be pretty warm, but not as hot as recent days. Highs will be in the upper 80s to near 90 with an afternoon thunderstorm or two around. And then more showers and some heavier thunderstorms Sunday night to Monday. High temperatures Monday only in the 70s. I'm meteorologist Brian Thompson.
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0: We have a couple of downed trees on the parkway, one northbound before exit 80, the other southbound at exit 163, blocking two lanes, and there is flooding in Point Pleasant Beach, northbound on 35 at Washington Avenue. Use caution on the roads tonight. They could definitely be slick, and we're dealing with downed trees and wires all over the place. And stay alert for crews and equipment along the roadway, roadwork closures, and projects to watch overnight. I'm Adam Walsky on New Jersey 101.5.
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16: New Jersey 101.5 instant weather. As any early thunderstorms move out, it will be mostly cloudy, warm, and sticky overnight. Lows will be in the low to mid 70s. As we head into Sunday, it's not going to be as hot as recent days. Highs will be in the upper 80s to near 90. Still humid with clouds and limited sun, and there will be the risk for an afternoon thunderstorm or two. Then more showers and some heavy storms, which could lead to some flash flooding Monday. Highs only in the 70s. I'm meteorologist Brian Thompson.
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1: Here's New Jersey fast traffic.
2: We have a couple of downed trees on the parkway, one northbound before exit 80, the other southbound at exit 163, blocking two lanes, and there is flooding in Point Pleasant Beach, northbound on 35 at Washington Avenue. Use caution on the roads tonight. They could definitely be slick, and we're dealing with downed trees and wires all over the place. And stay alert for crews and equipment along the roadway, road work closures, and projects to watch overnight. I'm Adam Walsky on New Jersey 101.5.
3: New Jersey 101.5 instant weather. With any early thunderstorms moving out, it will be mostly cloudy, warm, and sticky overnight. Lows will be in the low to mid 70s. Still rather hot and humid Sunday with clouds and some sun. We'll have an afternoon thunderstorm or two. Highs will be in the upper 80s to near 90. And some showers and some heavy thunderstorms Sunday night into Monday could lead to some flooding in some areas. Temperatures will mostly be in the 70s even during the day Monday. I'm meteorologist Brian Thompson.
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1: Now, a check on New Jersey fast traffic.
2: We have a couple of downed trees on the parkway, one northbound before exit 80, the other southbound at exit 163, blocking two lanes, and there is flooding in Point Pleasant Beach, northbound on 35 at Washington Avenue. Use caution on the roads tonight. They could definitely be slick, and we're dealing with downed trees and wires all over the place. And stay alert for crews and equipment along the roadway, road work closures, and projects to watch overnight. I'm Adam Walsky on New Jersey 101.5.
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6: New Jersey 101.5 instant weather. As the thunderstorms move out, it'll be mostly cloudy, warm, and sticky overnight. Lows will be in the low to mid 70s, so with clouds and some sun Sunday. It's still going to be pretty warm, but not as hot as recent days. Highs will be in the upper 80s to near 90 with an afternoon thunderstorm or two around, and then more showers and some heavier thunderstorms Sunday night to Monday. High temperatures Monday only in the 70s. I'm meteorologist Brian Thompson.
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1: Now, here comes New Jersey Fast Traffic.
2: We have a couple of downed trees on the parkway, one northbound before exit 80, the other southbound at exit 163, blocking two lanes, and there is flooding in Point Pleasant Beach, northbound on 35 at Washington Avenue. Use caution on the roads tonight. They could definitely be slick, and we're dealing with downed trees and wires all over the place. And stay alert for crews and equipment along the roadway, road work closures, and projects to watch overnight. I'm Adam Walsky on New Jersey 101.5.
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1: New Jersey 101.5 instant weather. As any early thunderstorms move out, it will be mostly cloudy, warm, and sticky overnight. Lows will be in the low to mid 70s. As we head into Sunday, it's not going to be as hot as recent days. Highs will be in the upper 80s to near 90. Still humid with clouds and limited sun, and there will be the risk for an afternoon thunderstorm or two. Then more showers and some heavy storms, which could lead to some flash flooding Monday. Highs only in the 70s. I'm meteorologist Brian Thompson.
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1: Here's New Jersey Fast Traffic.
2: In Marlboro, we have a closure on 18 southbound after Tennant Road. That is shut down.

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4: New Jersey 101.5 instant weather with any early thunderstorms moving out. It will be mostly cloudy, warm, and sticky overnight. Lows will be in the low to mid 70s. Still rather hot and humid Sunday with clouds and some sun. We'll have an afternoon thunderstorm or two. Highs will be in the upper 80s to near 90. Then some showers and some heavy thunderstorms Sunday night into Monday could lead to some flooding in some areas. Temperatures will mostly be in the 70s even during the day Monday. I'm meteorologist Brian Thompson.
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1: Now, a check on New Jersey fast traffic.
2: In Marlboro, we have a closure on 18 southbound after Tennant Road. That is shut down with a serious accident. Also watch for a closure in Hackettstown on eastbound 46 at Willow Grove Street. Lots of downed trees and downed wires across the state tonight, so use caution on the roads. They could also be wet and slick as a result of last night's storms. Stay alert for crews and equipment along the roadway, roadwork closures and projects to watch overnight. I'm Adam Walsky on New Jersey 101.5.
3: New Jersey 101.5 instant weather. As the thunderstorms move out, it'll be mostly cloudy, warm, and sticky overnight. Lows will be in the low to mid 70s, so with clouds and some sun Sunday, it's still going to be pretty warm, but not as hot as recent days. Highs will be in the upper 80s to near 90 with an afternoon thunderstorm or two around, and then more showers and some heavier thunderstorms Sunday night to Monday. High temperatures Monday only in the 70s. I'm meteorologist Brian Thompson.
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1: Now, here comes New Jersey Fast Traffic.
2: We have a closure on 18 southbound at Tennant Road. That's because of a serious accident under investigation. And in Middletown, 35 is shut down both ways near Harmony Road because of a down pole. Lots of down trees and down wires on the roads tonight, so best advice is to stay off them if you can. And stay alert for crews and equipment along the roadway, roadwork closures, and projects to watch overnight. I'm Adam Walsky on New Jersey 101.5.
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0: New Jersey 101.5 instant weather. As any early thunderstorms move out, it will be mostly cloudy, warm, and sticky overnight. Lows will be in the low to mid 70s. As we head into Sunday, it's not going to be as hot as recent days. Highs will be in the upper 80s to near 90. Still humid with clouds and limited sun, and there will be the risk for an afternoon thunderstorm or two. Then more showers and some heavy storms, which could lead to some flash flooding Monday. Highs only in the 70s. I'm meteorologist Brian Thompson.
7: Your New Jersey temperature is 72.

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But I'm here to tell you, there's something else. The afterworld. A world of never-ending happiness. You can always see the sun. Day or night.

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1: Here's New Jersey fast traffic.
2: We have a closure on 18 southbound at Tennant Road. That's because of a serious accident under investigation. And in Middletown, 35 is shut down both ways near Harmony Road because of a downed pole. Lots of downed trees and downed wires on the roads tonight, so best advice is to stay off them if you can. And stay alert for crews and equipment along the roadway, road work closures, and projects to watch overnight. I'm Adam Walsky on New Jersey 101.5.
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7: New Jersey 101.5 instant weather. With any early thunderstorms moving out, it will be mostly cloudy, warm, and sticky overnight. Lows will be in the low to mid 70s. Still rather hot and humid Sunday with clouds and some sun. We'll have an afternoon thunderstorm or two. Highs will be in the upper 80s to near 90. And some showers and some heavy thunderstorms Sunday night into Monday could lead to some flooding in some areas. Temperatures will mostly be in the 70s even during the day Monday. I'm meteorologist Brian Thompson.
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4: New Jersey 101.5 instant weather. As the thunderstorms move out, it'll be mostly cloudy, warm, and sticky overnight. Lows will be in the low to mid 70s, with clouds and some sun Sunday. It's still going to be pretty warm, but not as hot as recent days. Highs will be in the upper 80s to near 90, with an afternoon thunderstorm or two around. And then more showers and some heavier thunderstorms Sunday night to Monday. High temperatures Monday only in the 70s. I'm meteorologist Brian Thompson.
5: Your New Jersey temperature is 72.

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1: Now, here comes New Jersey Fast Traffic.
2: We have a closure on 18 southbound at Tennant Road. That's because of a serious accident under investigation. And in Middletown, 35 is shut down both ways near Harmony Road because of a downed pole. Lots of downed trees and downed wires on the roads tonight, so best advice is to stay off them if you can. And stay alert for crews and equipment along the roadway, road work closures, and projects to watch overnight. I'm Adam Walsky on New Jersey 101.5.
0: New Jersey 101.5 instant weather. As any early thunderstorms move out, it will be mostly cloudy, warm, and sticky overnight. Lows will be in the low to mid 70s. As we head into Sunday, it's not going to be as hot as recent days. Highs will be in the upper 80s to near 90. Still humid with clouds and limited sun, and there will be the risk for an afternoon thunderstorm or two. Then more showers and some heavy storms, which could lead to some flash flooding Monday. Highs only in the 70s. I'm meteorologist Brian Thompson.
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1: Here's New Jersey Fast Traffic.
2: We have a closure on 18 southbound at Tennant Road. That's because of a serious accident under investigation. And in Middletown, 35 is shut down both ways near Harmony Road because of a down pole. Lots of down trees and down wires on the roads tonight, so best advice is to stay off them if you can. And stay alert for crews and equipment along the roadway, roadwork closures, and projects to watch overnight. I'm Adam Walsky on New Jersey 101.5.
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0: New Jersey 101.5 instant weather. With any early thunderstorms moving out, it will be mostly cloudy, warm, and sticky overnight. Lows will be in the low to mid 70s. Still rather hot and humid Sunday with clouds and some sun. We'll have an afternoon thunderstorm or two. Highs will be in the upper 80s to near 90. And some showers and some heavy thunderstorms Sunday night into Monday could lead to some flooding in some areas. Temperatures will mostly be in the 70s even during the day Monday. I'm meteorologist Brian Thompson.
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1: Now, a check on New Jersey fast traffic.
2: We have a closure on 18 southbound at Tennant Road. That's because of a serious accident under investigation. And in Middletown, 35 is shut down both ways near Harmony Road because of a downed pole. Lots of downed trees and downed wires on the roads tonight, so best advice is to stay off them if you can. And stay alert for crews and equipment along the roadway, road work closures, and projects to watch overnight. I'm Adam Walsky on New Jersey 101.5.
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6: New Jersey 101.5 instant weather. As the thunderstorms move out, it'll be mostly cloudy, warm, and sticky overnight. Lows will be in the low to mid 70s. So, with clouds and some sun Sunday. Still going to be pretty warm, but not as hot as recent days. Highs will be in the upper 80s to near 90 with an afternoon thunderstorm or two around. And then more showers and some heavier thunderstorms Sunday night to Monday. High temperatures Monday only in the 70s. I'm meteorologist Brian Thompson.
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1: Now, here comes New Jersey Fast Traffic.
2: We have a closure on 18 southbound at Tennant Road. That's because of a serious accident under investigation. And in Middletown, 35 is shut down both ways near Harmony Road because of a downed pole. Lots of downed trees and downed wires on the roads tonight, so best advice is to stay off them if you can. And stay alert for crews and equipment along the roadway, roadwork closures, and projects to watch overnight. I'm Adam Walsky on New Jersey 101.5.
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0: Today's highs will be in the upper 80s to near 90. Still humid with clouds and limited sun, and there will be the risk for an afternoon thunderstorm or two. Then more showers and some heavy storms, which could lead to some flash flooding Monday. Highs only in the 70s. I'm meteorologist Brian Thompson.
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1: Here's New Jersey Fast Traffic.
2: We have a closure on 18 southbound at Tennant Road. That's because of a serious accident under investigation. And in Middletown, 35 is shut down both ways near Harmony Road because of a down pole. Lots of down trees and down wires on the roads tonight, so best advice is to stay off them if you can. And stay alert for crews and equipment along the roadway, roadwork closures and projects to watch overnight. I'm Adam Walsky on New Jersey 101.5.
3: New Jersey 101.5 instant weather with any early thunderstorms moving out. It will be mostly cloudy, warm, and sticky overnight. Lows will be in the low to mid 70s. Still rather hot and humid Sunday with clouds and some sun. We'll have an afternoon thunderstorm or two. Highs will be in the upper 80s to near 90. And some showers and some heavy thunderstorms Sunday night into Monday could lead to some flooding in some areas. Temperatures will mostly be in the 70s even during the day Monday. I'm meteorologist Brian Thompson.
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1: Now, a check on New Jersey fast traffic.
2: We have a closure on 18 southbound at Tennant Road. That's because of a serious accident under investigation. And in Middletown, 35 is shut down both ways near Harmony Road because of a downed pole. Lots of downed trees and downed wires on the roads tonight, so best advice is to stay off them if you can. And stay alert for crews and equipment along the roadway, road work closures, and projects to watch overnight. I'm Adam Walsky on New Jersey 101.5.
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0: New Jersey 101.5 instant weather. As the thunderstorms move out, it'll be mostly cloudy, warm, and sticky overnight. Lows will be in the low to mid 70s, with clouds and some sun Sunday. Still going to be pretty warm, but not as hot as recent days. Highs will be in the upper 80s to near 90 with an afternoon thunderstorm or two around. And then more showers and some heavier thunderstorms Sunday night to Monday. High temperatures Monday only in the 70s. I'm meteorologist Brian Thompson.
7: Your New Jersey temperature is 72.

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1: Now, here comes New Jersey Fast Traffic.
2: We have a closure on 18 southbound at Tennant Road. That's because of a serious accident under investigation. And in Middletown, 35 is shut down both ways near Harmony Road because of a down pole. Lots of down trees and down wires on the roads tonight, so best advice is to stay off them if you can. And stay alert for crews and equipment along the roadway, roadwork closures, and projects to watch overnight. I'm Adam Walsky on New Jersey 101.5.
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0: New Jersey 101.5 instant weather. As any early thunderstorms move out, it will be mostly cloudy, warm, and sticky overnight. Lows will be in the low to mid 70s. As we head into Sunday, it's not going to be as hot as recent days. Highs will be in the upper 80s to near 90. Still humid with clouds and limited sun, and there will be the risk for an afternoon thunderstorm or two. Then more showers and some heavy storms, which could lead to some flash flooding Monday. Highs only in the 70s. I'm meteorologist Brian Thompson.
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1: Here's New Jersey Fast Traffic.
2: Good morning. Off to a nice start on the Turnpike and the Parkway if they're in the travel plans, but not so nice out on Route 18 through Marlboro. 18 is closed going south around Tennant Road and Gordon's Corner Road because of an accident. 35 Middletown is closed off both ways at New Monmouth Road and Kings Highway. We have a pole that came down. And out in Warren County, we have a tree across Route 46 going east right around Willow Grove Street and East Avenue. 295 in Lawrence, your northbound off-ramp to Princeton Pike. That is closed because of construction. And in Franklin Township, we have a tree down on South Middlebush Road between Blackwell's Mills.

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0: 101.5 instant weather with any early thunderstorms moving out. It will be mostly cloudy, warm, and sticky overnight. Lows will be in the low to mid-70s. Still rather hot and humid Sunday with clouds and some sun. We'll have an afternoon thunderstorm or two. Highs will be in the upper 80s to near 90. And some showers and some heavy thunderstorms Sunday night into Monday could lead to some flooding in some areas. Temperatures will mostly be in the 70s even during the day Monday. I'm meteorologist Brian Thompson.
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1: Now, a check on New Jersey fast traffic.
2: Good morning. Traffic pretty good on Turnpike and Parkway, but not so good on 35 going through Middletown. Closed off both directions with a light pole that is down Monmouth Road to Kings Highway. We also have a closure on Route 18 and Marlboro going south. Tennant Road to Gordon's Corner Road. That because of an accident and a crash on 46 leaves your eastbound lanes closed out in Hackettstown right around Willow Grove Street. South Middlebush Road in Franklin Township is also closed both directions at Blackwell's Mills Road and Bennett's Lane. We have a tree that is down. New Jersey, fast traffic every 15 minutes. Our next report, 5:33. Steve Michaels, New Jersey 101.5.
3: New Jersey 101.5 instant weather. As the thunderstorms move out, it'll be mostly cloudy, warm, and sticky overnight. Lows will be in the low to mid 70s, with clouds and some sun Sunday. It's still going to be pretty warm, but not as hot as recent days. Highs will be in the upper 80s to near 90, with an afternoon thunderstorm or two around. And then more showers and some heavier thunderstorms Sunday night to Monday. High temperatures Monday only in the 70s. I'm meteorologist Brian Thompson.
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1: Now, here comes New Jersey Fast Traffic.
2: Good morning. Late night and overnight storms and rain took down a lot of poles and trees, so we have a number of closures to start us off this morning. First up, we go to 35, which is closed in Middletown, both directions at New Monmouth Road and Kings Highway. A light pole is down. Hopewell Township, a utility pole is down on 29, so it's closed at Washington Crossing and Fiddler's Creek Road. 18 is closed in Marlboro with an accident on the southbound side only, and we also have a closure in Medford on Church Road right around Mount Holly Road because of a hazardous condition. Franklin Township, Middlebush Road is closed off both ways at Blackwell's Mills and Bennett's Lane. We have a tree that is down there. New Jersey, fast traffic every 15 minutes. Next report is 5:48. Steve Michaels on New Jersey 101.5.
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0: New Jersey 101.5 instant weather. As any early thunderstorms move out, it will be mostly cloudy, warm, and sticky overnight. Lows will be in the low to mid-70s. As we head into Sunday, it's not going to be as hot as recent days. Highs will be in the upper 80s to near 90. Still humid with clouds and limited sun, and there will be the risk for an afternoon thunderstorm or two. Then more showers and some heavy storms, which could lead to some flash flooding Monday. Highs only in the 70s. I'm meteorologist Brian Thompson.
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2: Good morning. Jersey highways like Turnpike, Parkway 287, and 78 are fine. It's some of the state roads that have problems this morning because of last night's storm. Route 18 is closed going south at Tennant Road. That because of an accident. We have a pole down and some wires across Route 35 in Middletown. So it is closed off both directions at New Monmouth Road and Kings Highway. In Hackettstown, 46 is closed off heading east right at Willow Grove Street. That because of a tree that is down. And Route 29 in Hopewell Township is closed off both directions at Fiddler's Creek Road. New Jersey Fast Traffic. Every 15 minutes, our next report is coming up at 6:03. I'm Steve Michaels, New Jersey 101.5.
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19: New Jersey 101.5 instant weather with any early thunderstorms moving out. It will be mostly cloudy, warm, and sticky overnight. Lows will be in the low to mid 70s. Still rather hot and humid Sunday with clouds and some sun. We'll have an afternoon thunderstorm or two. Highs will be in the upper 80s to near 90. Then some showers and some heavy thunderstorms Sunday night into Monday could lead to some flooding in some areas. Temperatures will mostly be in the 70s even during the day Monday. I'm meteorologist Brian Thompson.
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1: Good morning. Off to a good start on the Turnpike, Parkway 287 and 78, but a closure in Middletown on 35. Both directions, a light pole is down right near New Monmouth Road and Kings Highway. Also closed Marlboro Route 18 going south at Tennant Road with a crash. 29, Hopewell Township is closed off both ways at Washington's Crossing, and in Hackettstown, Warren County, Route 46 going east is closed at Willow Grove Street. Also in Greenbrook, Warrenville Road closed off both directions at Rock Road and Wimpole Way with a tree down. 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New Jersey Fast Traffic, every 15 minutes. 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I'm Steve Michaels from the Ocean First Bank Traffic Desk on New Jersey 101.5.
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0: 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What's better than one U.S. News & World Report ranking? 46 of them. 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
10: New Jersey 101.5 instant weather. A heat advisory today. A flood watch for the afternoon. Hot and humid. Clouds today. Afternoon thunderstorm. Couple of afternoon thunderstorms toward Interstate 78. Could bring some downpours and damaging wind. High today from the upper 80s to around 90. Cloudy and humid. Shower and a thunderstorm for tonight. Partly to mostly cloudy along the southern coast and parts of Middlesex and Monmouth counties. Lows tonight are 70. From the Edison Heating and Cooling Weather Desk, I'm Steve Williams.
11: It's 72 degrees across the Great Garden State.

0: 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Let's get a check on the roads now. Here's fast traffic.
1: Good morning. Traffic is starting to move, albeit slowly, on 35 both directions through Middletown. All lanes have just been reopened both ways between New Monmouth Road and Kings Highway. But in Marlboro, we're still closed on Route 18 going south, coming into Tennant Road. In Mercer County, 29 remains closed off both directions at Washington's Crossing, and 46 in Hackettstown still closed going east at Willow Grove Street and East Avenue. And in Greenbrook, Warrenville Road remains closed off both directions at Rock Road and Wimpole Way because some trees are down. New Jersey, fast traffic every 15 minutes. Next report is coming up at 6:33. From the Ocean First Bank Traffic Desk, Steve Michaels on New Jersey 101.5.
2: New Jersey 101.5, instant weather. A heat advisory today. Flood watch this afternoon. Clouds hot and humid. Afternoon thunderstorm. Couple of afternoon thunderstorms toward Interstate 78. Could bring some downpours and damaging wind. The high today from the upper 80s to around 90. Cloudy and humid. Shower and thunderstorm tonight. Partly to mostly cloudy along the southern coast and parts of Middlesex and Monmouth counties. Lows tonight near 70. From the Edison Heating and Cooling Weather Desk, I'm Steve Williams.
0: It's 72 degrees across the Great Garden State.

July weekend, it's all bands that were made in America. 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

0: 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Let's see why you're tapping the brakes with New Jersey Fast Traffic.
1: Good morning. In case you haven't heard, we have all lanes now open on 35, both directions at New Monmouth Road and Kings Highway. A light pole that was down, that's been cleared, but we have a right lane closure on 37 in Toms River going

0: west at Mule Road. And a utility pole down on 206 leaves at least one lane blocked off going south right near Carter Road. All lanes closed in Hopewell Township on 29 both ways at Washington's Crossing. And Route 18 going south still closed with a crash cleanup right around Tennant and Gordon's Road. And Route 46 in Hackettstown, your eastbound lanes are closed right at Willow Grove Street and East Avenue. New Jersey fast traffic every 15 minutes. Next report is coming up at 6:48 from the Ocean First Bank Traffic Desk. Steve Michaels on New Jersey 101.5.
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19: New Jersey, 101.5, instant weather. A heat advisory in effect today. Flood watch goes into effect this afternoon. Clouds hot and humid. Afternoon thunderstorm. Afternoon thunderstorms toward Interstate 78 could bring some downpours and damaging wind. High from the upper 80s to around 90. Tonight, cloudy, humid, shower and thunderstorm. Partly to mostly cloudy along the southern coast and parts of Middlesex and Monmouth counties. Lows tonight near 70. From the Edison Heating and Cooling Weather Desk, I'm Steve Williams.
20: It's 72 degrees across the Great Gardens.

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0: New Jersey Chime Time 647. Here's New Jersey Fast Traffic.
1: We've had pretty good traffic on the Turnpike and the Parkway, as well as 287 and 78 this morning in Toms River, 37 west at Mule Road. Some wires are down, so right lane is closed. Right lane also closed on 206 south at Carter Road in Lawrenceville, Mercer County. Route 18 remains closed in Marlboro, going south at Tennant Road. And we have a closure on 29 both directions at Washington Crossing. We have a light pole that is down there. 46 in Hackettstown remains closed going east at 182. That's Willow Grove Street. We have a light pole and a tree that is across the road. And Warrenville Road, Greenbrook also closed both ways at Rock Road and Wimpole Way because a tree is down there. New Jersey, fast traffic every 15 minutes. Next report, 7:03 from the Ocean First Bank Traffic Desk. 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
2: New Jersey, 101.5, instant weather, a heat advisory today, a flood watch for the afternoon. Hot and humid, clouds today, afternoon thunderstorm. Couple of afternoon thunderstorms toward Interstate 78 could bring some downpours and damaging wind. High today from the upper 80s to around 90. Cloudy and humid, shower and a thunderstorm for tonight. Partly to mostly cloudy along the southern coast and parts of Middlesex and Monmouth counties. Lows tonight are 70. From the Edison Heating and Cooling Weather Desk, I'm Steve Williams.
3: It's 72 degrees across the Great Gardens.

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0: Let's get a check on the roads now with New Jersey Fast Traffic.
1: Good morning. We start in Hackettstown on Route 46 heading east right around Willow Grove Street. All lanes remain closed. We have a tree and some wires down across the road. To Toms River we go, 37 going west at Mule Road. The far right lane is blocked off because some wires are down across the road. 206 in Lawrenceville, there is a utility pole down right at Carter Road. Watch for some delays there. And 29 remains closed in Hopewell, both directions at Washington Crossing, a utility pole down there. In Greenbrook, Warrenville Road still closed off both ways at Rock Road and Wimpole Way. We have a tree and some wires down across the road. 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New Jersey, fast traffic every 15 minutes. Our next report is coming up at 7:18 from the Ocean First Bank Traffic Desk. Steve Michaels, New Jersey 101.5.
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5: New Jersey 101.5 instant weather. A heat advisory today. Flood watch this afternoon. Clouds hot and humid. Afternoon thunderstorm. Couple of afternoon thunderstorms toward Interstate 78. Could bring some downpours and damaging wind. The high today from the upper 80s to around 90. Cloudy and humid. Shower and thunderstorm tonight. Partly to mostly cloudy along the southern coast and parts of Middlesex and Monmouth counties. Lows tonight near 70. From the Edison Heating and Cooling Weather Desk, I'm Steve Williams.
0: It's 72 degrees across the Great Gardens.

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1: Accident cleared on Route 18 south at Tennant Road in Marlboro. All lanes open there. And 206 going south at Carter Road. The right lane remains closed because a light pole is down. 37 west at Mule Street. Right

0: Lane also closed some down wires. 29 Hopewell Township closed both ways at Washington Crossing. We have a light pole down there, and all lanes still closed on 46 East coming up to Willow Grove Street because a tree is down there. Warrenville Road, Greenbrook closed off both directions at Rock Road and Wimpole Ray. We have a light pole down there. New Jersey fast traffic every 15 minutes. Next report 7:33 from the Ocean First Bank traffic desk. Steve Michaels, New Jersey 101.5.
1: New Jersey 101.5 instant weather. A heat advisory in effect today. Flood watch goes into effect this afternoon. Clouds hot and humid. Afternoon thunderstorm. Afternoon thunderstorms toward Interstate 78 could bring some downpours and damaging wind. High from the upper 80s to around 90. Tonight, cloudy, humid, shower and thunderstorm. Partly to mostly cloudy along the southern coast and parts of Middlesex and Monmouth counties. Lows tonight near 70. From the Edison Heating and Cooling Weather Desk, I'm Steve Williams.
2: It's 72 degrees across the Great Gardens.

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0: 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Here's fast traffic.
1: Turnpike and Parkway traffic doing well this morning. Toms River 37 west at Mule Road. We still have some wires down closing off the right lane. 206, use a little caution heading south coming into Carter Road in Lawrenceville. The right lane is blocked off. A light pole came down there. 29 still closed off both directions at Washington Crossing and Route 46 in Hackettstown. Still closed going east at Willow Grove Street because a tree came down. I'm Steve Michaels from the Ocean First Bank Traffic Desk on New Jersey 101.5.
2: New Jersey 101.5, instant weather, a heat advisory today, a flood watch for the afternoon. Hot and humid, clouds today, afternoon thunderstorm. Couple of afternoon thunderstorms toward Interstate 78 could bring some downpours and damaging wind. High today from the upper 80s to around 90. Cloudy and humid, shower and a thunderstorm for tonight. Partly to mostly cloudy along the southern coast and parts of Middlesex and Monmouth counties. Lows tonight are 70. From the Edison Heating and Cooling Weather Desk, I'm Steve Williams.
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4: Welcome into another edition of The Energy Show. I'm Eric Scott alongside Ron Urban, the founder, president, CEO of Advanced Solar and Energy Solutions. Hope you had a wonderful 4th of July. And man, Ron, is this not a timely show given the fact that we've had near record-breaking heat? Everybody is bracing for a spike in their electricity bills.
5: So there's a couple things that are going on right now that are kind of scary to me. Number one, I think about our vets, our people that are invalids and our elderly and things. Since our leftist Marxist government has changed everything and is regulating everything, something that's really important for people to know, we're going to have more and more blackouts. We're going to have power losses. They cut, people don't realize, but they shut down 5 or 6 of our plants. They shut down our nuclear plant with their weird green stuff. I'm a green guy, and I totally disagree what they did. It'll now take 10, 20 years to revamp the stuff or install new. But my point is this. With this hot weather, it's extremely dangerous for some people.
4: Yeah.
5: Our governor's out looking at some air conditioning place for illegals while half of our people could die from this stuff. So we do, by the way, we educate everything that we do, that Advanced Solar does. They educate you on whether you should put batteries on your house or a generator on your house. There's a big difference, and every home is different. And by the way, in a corporate world, in bigger factories and everything else, there's so much stuff that we do, so many different products that we use. Something that's huge that people need to know, we just did this radio station. We have a special coatings. We do this on most of our jobs before we do solar, too, for commercial buildings. The coating will cut your air conditioning down anywhere from 50 to 80%.
4: Wow.
5: That's normally on a one-story building. So solar guys, zoom, boom, throw it on your roof, go. Half the time they wreck your roof. We do everything, all complete. But a quick energy audit for your building or a detailed energy audit. By the way, I have a homeowner who's asking questions. My home's 40 years old, 30 years old. Where should I start? Normally, I would say, let's do a whole audit. It costs money. By the way, there's nothing for free. If anything that you think is for free, you're going to lose and they're going to get you. But a good homeowner, when we do a detailed homeowner, you got 300 pages of pictures, windows, HVAC, insulation, and that's a good starting point. Normally, I would say start with that first and knock it down. What people don't know and what they've done in our state with their smart meters,

0: and stuff. And this is everything I'm telling you is true. I have an elderly couple, their electric bill is $400 to $500. It's now $1,400 to $1,900.
1: Yeah.
0: I have a corporation, their bill was $2,500. It's $17,500. So, by the way, everything that you do now is important. And by the way, when you're saying, what should I do first when it comes to solar? People do not realize this. Our lovely Marxist government's not telling you this. They're saying do solar, but most of our lines throughout all the utility companies are shut down. You need to do your solar immediately because you may not be able to do it. People go, what do you mean by shut down? The lines are full. When the lines are full, you cannot put solar back into the lines. So it's extremely important. When you hear all this crap, it's booming, it's this. Our governor said she was going to do more solar, more wind. Well, ask her how. She's welcome to come on my show. I would love to have the New Jersey Energy, person that's the head of our energy, talk to me. You know what? I'm not as educated as you, but I'd love to hear you talk. I'd love to bring you on my show. And I'll tell everybody out there, I'll bet them all the money in the world, they don't want to come on my show.
1: Well, whether you're talking about energy efficiencies, whether you're talking about a whole house generator, whether you're talking about batteries, or you're talking about the audit that Ron just mentioned, 855-SUNNY, the number 4, the letter U. That's 855-SUNNY. For you, the number 4, the letter U, and get educated. And Ron, I want to go back to the audit for a second, because you came out and you did an audit on our house. And not only did you find issues with insulation, but you found things like a couple of outlets that had reverse polarization that are potential fire hazards. You found things that we wouldn't have even known to have looked for that needed to be repaired. And then added in the energy efficiencies and made our home even more energy efficient.
0: So you hear all these, I'm a commercial guy. We do this in commercial buildings. We do it in industrial buildings. And our equipment is way different than a residential guy. So by the way, something that's extremely important. You know, you hear all these guys coming into your house for $29.99. I would run, by the way. But we have equipment where we test your electrical system. It's infrared that tests it. We can find things wrong or something that's going to happen. Mm-hmm. Electrical fires take a while before they happen. Could be years. You know, old services, improper wiring, like Eric said. Eric paid for a small audit when we did his house. He got all his money back when we did the job. By the way, we ended up putting LED lighting in his house. Mm-hmm. We did special roof coatings in his house. We put a roof in his house. We put a generator in his house. I could go on and on and on. And the most important thing, through all the different programs, which none of that single contractors or these cool guys that say they do everything do, is we get you all the whatever warranties, guarantees back. We just did a commercial a building where there's a special coating on their metal roof where they got 30% back on that. So whatever we do, there's all kinds of incentives, and we incorporate them. In our bigger commercial jobs and stuff, this is so key to you, not to have an electric bill. By the way, I have customers, their bills are now $50, $60, $100,000 in New Jersey. How do you compete? By the way, every building has a life expectancy. We look at your whole building. We cut the electric down by tremendously.
1: And that's why you start with the energy efficiency, and that's why you start with your whole house or your whole building audit if you own a commercial building or a business. 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There's no pressure. It's not even a sales call. It's an education call, because knowledge is the key here to prevent yourself from getting burnt by the sun. And if you have a question for the Energy Show for Ron and I right now, go to the New Jersey 101.5 mobile app. You can drop us a comment right there in the app chat. We got a bunch of them coming in our next segment. We'll answer some of those questions. But Ron, the other thing that I wanted to talk about, you know, because you mention all the time that you're a commercial guy. So that's your standard. Your standard starts with the work that you've done, your 40 years of design and build experience. And I've had business owners come up to me before and say, hey, listen, do I really need to do a new roof? What's involved in the audit? Is solar really going to save me money?
0: I lied. It doesn't save you money. It makes you money.
1: Yeah.
0: It's going to actually create a new revenue stream for you. commercial owners are easy. A lot of times I'll tell the owner, I don't even want to talk to you. Let me talk to your accountant. Let me show him the numbers, how it really works. The solar industry, it's bam, boom, quick, buck, get out. Most of them are out of business. They can wreck your roof, whatever. So we do a whole complete thing. By the way, we did a warehouse that was 250,000 square feet long. This is a true testimonial. The warehouse in the summer, which blew my mind, was around 160 to 157 degrees. We didn't put a new roof on, but we put one of our coatings on, which gave them an additional 20-year lifetime on their building. And it cut the air conditioning electric bill in the summer by 74%. So just that alone, that and with the solar. Going back to the solar, if you're a commercial buildings, I'm saying this, most of your lines are done. When we look at it, most companies have antiquated lighting. That's a different rebate from the utility. 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We'll put it all together. 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
1: Yeah, it is a revenue stream with zero employees, by the way. And this is the way this is all supposed to work. But some folks have come and said, all right, well, that's great that you got all of these rebate programs and stuff like that. I don't know how to fill out that paperwork. I don't have the time to research all of that. You talk about these rebates. How do I get these rebates?
0: So all these rebates, most of them are real simple. We just show you how to do them. The complicated ones we do include in all your quotes and stuff. You're going to see how it works and how fast you get your money back. It's just, by the way, you got to renovate a building or have a building now. I don't even know how you stay in business in New Jersey with our electric bills. They're so out of whack. So our goal is to knock it out. Imagine no electric bill. Imagine, this is the point when I do a residential seminar. I hate to say this. I tell homeowners, I'm going to take you by the neck and bash your head against the wall because you don't listen to me. Homeowners ask, when I train people, it blows my mind. What are my payments? Don't worry about your payments. By the way, when you do a solar job, commercial or residential, the solar is going to pay for your system.
1: Yeah.
0: It's going to pay your payments. Yeah. So you're going to have no electric bill. You get checks. By the way, if you're a commercial guy, you can depreciate it in 1 year. It's unbelievable how it pays itself off and how all these other companies trick you or don't do your roof or wreck your roof or don't know what's underneath the roof or how to reduce your lighting or anything like that. So that's why we're so different than anybody else. We'll put an addition on your building. We'll do a fit up. By the way, this is a radio station I'm in. In this radio station, we just coated their roof. We built them a podcasting room, a really cool stuff. We changed out all their lighting. They don't even realize it because they have a corporate bill and knocked their bill down about by 80%. They have all the best, highest tech things. It costs money, but guess what? You get all your money back. When you go in a candy store and see that LED light flickering, that's a piece of junk. And they don't get the rebates and they don't get the stuff. A good lighting system, you got an office building or something, it should be 20 years before you have to maintain them.
1: Yeah, and that's the difference in dealing with Ron and his educators at Advanced Solar and Energy Solution. One point of contact, no matter the scope of the project, whether it's commercial, whether it's residential, they'll take care of all of the rebates for you. They'll fill out the complicated ones. They'll show you how to do the easier ones. And that's all money, by the way, that comes directly back to you. When we come back here in a second, I'll tell you my story and the reason why we're not worried about record-breaking heat, because Ron has made sure that I'm not going to get destroyed by my electric bill, and if the lights go out and the power goes down, my air conditioner will still be running. What are you waiting for? Make the call. 855-SUNNY, the number 4, the letter U. Your questions when we come back on The Energy Show.
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2: Still looking at this closure on 29 Hopewell Township, both directions at Washington Crossing. Everything is closed off there because a light pole is down. 46 in Hackettstown. Eastbound lane still closed now. Reservoir Road to Draketown Road. We have tree and wires that are down across the highway. Greenbrook, Warrenville Road still closed off both directions at Rock Road with a tree down. And 37 West and Toms River. Right lane is blocked off at Mule Road because of some down utility wires. I'm Steve Michaels from the Ocean First Bank Traffic Desk on New Jersey 101.5.
3: New Jersey 101.5 instant weather. A heat advisory today. Flood watch this afternoon. Clouds hot and humid. Afternoon thunderstorm. Couple of afternoon thunderstorms toward Interstate 78. Could bring some downpours and damaging wind. The high today from the upper 80s to around 90. Cloudy and humid. Shower and thunderstorm tonight. Partly to mostly cloudy along the southern coast and parts of Middlesex and Monmouth counties. Lows tonight near 70. From the Edison Heating and Cooling Weather Desk, I'm Steve Williams.
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1: Welcome back to The Energy Show on New Jersey 101.5. I'm Eric Scott. I'm here with the founder, president, CEO of Advanced Solar and Energy Solutions, Ron Urban. Hey, it's time for you to get educated about how solar and energy efficiencies are really supposed to work. And Ron and his team can deliver. 855-SUNNY, the number 4, the letter U. You got a question for the show? Drop us a comment on the New Jersey 101.5 app chat. Just go to our mobile app. We'll talk about some of your questions coming up in a moment. But Ron, you got a lot of exciting things that you have done and that you have in process now, particularly on the commercial end. What are you working on at this moment?
0: So I just got myself bald because some of the incentives that were coming in. By the way, I've done churches and nonprofits. Mm-hmm. Nonprofits never got a lot of the incentives. The incentives just closed out. But even without the incentives, there's a huge thing for them. So by the way, if the payback's 2 or 3 years, it might be 6 or 7 years. But the churches and the nonprofits always need money, get all their money back, and they don't have these huge bills. We're working in church right now. They're on round two. We did theirs in sections. Okay. So the first time they didn't get the 30% off. This time they're actually getting 40% off because we're using energy efficient, we're also using American products, which is new that President Trump put in place. You get an extra 10% on
1: nice.
0: That. So there's all kinds of things we're working on. We just finished Leone Cheese, a big old food manufacturer in New Jersey. I love family businesses, Gasco Farms. I have to tell you that these companies that I see, and I love working for families, they're like the hardest working guys in the world. Gasco Farms, if you were never there, is probably one of the most amazing nurseries you ever been mm-hmm. for. It's acres and acres of plants and things like that. Then it's two brothers that run it. I just love family, and they're hard workers. Everybody says if anybody owns a business is not a hard worker, they get pooey and mewy, but whatever. So we've done a lot of Gasco. We did Gamka. It's a concrete place. We've done projects all over. So we did ice rinks that have huge, huge electric bills. Now they're making money off their electric. All of these people are going to be making money off it. Some we put new roofs on. Some we changed their lighting. On and on and on. So when they glob it up, it all makes sense to do this. By the way, everything that you do now in your commercial building, if we had a, before you call your architects or engineers, call us. If you're going to put an addition on, you got a tenant fit up, you need something done, it's going to save you or make you money in the future, whatever we do.
1: And again, you know, especially for the New Jersey business climate, it is hard running a business in New Jersey. And this new administration is making it harder still. This is a game changer for you. I mean, you think about what your utility bill is. And you've mentioned, Ron, I mean, some of these businesses, they're paying $10,000, $15,000, $20,000 a month. Imagine if you had that money back into your business.
0: You'd be more competitive out there,
1: yeah.
0: too, with your competitors and things. Just real quick, we're going to have a show coming up soon with the regional manager for 101.5 for the whole town square buildings that mm-hmm. we're doing.
1: Yeah.
0: So, by the way, she contacted us, and then she's like, every day, she's like, what, you guys could do this? Wait a minute, you could do this? So, but she talks about

0: about this a lot. We swept through two buildings of theirs. We changed them to energy efficiency. We did everything that they needed. We fixed everything that was broken. We upgraded everything with energy efficiencies. We painted, we plumbed, we electrified. We built them a sound studio, and on and on and on. So our company is like more for commercial people and everything that we do, and it's all going to end up cutting off one of her biggest operating expenses. All kinds of things that we're doing. By the way, there was light fixtures outside. The poles were rotten. We fixed them all. We fixed everything there is. It's normal in most businesses that we see this. By the way, there were light poles wrapped with vines big as your fist. We saw, cut them, cleaned them up, got the lighting all juiced up, whatever, did the roof over, cut their air conditioning down. So all of this makes you a ton of money, and all things I'm talking about a solar guy doesn't have a clue about.
1: Yeah.
0: Actually, we do a lot of repair work for solar companies on both commercial and residential. By the way, we find systems not working. We find a roof shot. We hear people all the time, commercial and residential, I can't get the roofer, I can't get the solar guy. They're out of business, or they did this, or they're from Pennsylvania. Another thing is, all of them, by the way, you need roof replacements now all over. They call two people. There goes, as soon as you call two people, you're screwed. You're going to have the same problem. By the way, in our company, even in a residential that we started 15 years ago, we're the top 5% of roofers with GAF. That means you get a 50-year warranty. It's everything we do is backed up by also by the manufacturers and everything else, which whatever property you do, you increase your value. Whether it's a commercial or residential job, if you lease and most of the time borrow from money, it decreases the value of your building. Why would you do it? People, it's around long enough. Stop getting tricked and get the right thing. I feel for our seniors. They tell me, I don't want to buy it. I leased it. It's 25 years. Why would I have a loan? Well, the loan's gone in 6 months or 6 years or so, and it's gone, and you're going to leave your family with something that's worth a lot more money than something that's a nuisance, and you can't get rid of it. It's just, it's a trick, by the way. A lot of our advertising is a trick. We educate it. We educate everybody. We always look for the educated consumer or get that consumer educated, and we'll answer any questions. Ask the solar kids this. They can't even answer what we're talking about. It's huge. By the way, your home, we make it. What product, what addition, what could you do in your home or business where you don't have to pay or where you're going to get all your money back? People need to think about it.
2: Yeah, it's really remarkable when you look at how just polluted the clean energy industry has become. And I love this question on the app chat from Joe in Howell, because I've seen these too.
3: Joe writes
2: here, I've been getting a lot of ads saying I qualify for special government solar programs. Are these legitimate or is that just marketing?
0: 90% of these ads, I show people my phone. By the way, in my company, one thing, we try humans to answer the phone. If someone doesn't pick up in any of our offices, it usually goes to my phone. Someone gets in trouble. But I get this all the time. But I get about 100 robocalls a day, and about 40 of them are solar. Oh, we're Jersey Central Power and Light. Oh, really? Jersey Central Power and Light. Oh, you get a special incentive. Oh, yep, you get this. Yep. By the way, there are incentives, and they take them. If they're going to lease a system or give you a PPA purchase, we're going to educate you how you make all the money, how the system does pay it off. We'll give you customer after customer who loves what's going on. They don't have an electric bill. How could that be? Eric's one of them.
2: Yeah.
0: So it's real important, by the way, when you get a system, you should have your roof checked. They don't do it. They'll tell you to put a roof on, and then to put the solar on. It leaks. They blame each other. Both the warranties are gone. Everything that we do, when you hear us and talk to us, it makes sense. And we have the education, the backup behind it. We'll bring paperwork on anything you want, from the roofing manufacturer to the equipment that we use. We put extended warranties in there. I don't want to come to your house to fix it. We get thousands of calls now from people all over that use the bigger companies. They're not coming out to fix it. Their roof's leaking. They got all these problems. The nightmare that you hear is true, but it's because they're uneducated. It's so easy to trick somebody, especially a homeowner, on how this works. Their contracts are 80 pages. That means they have disclaimers all over the place. What they say to you is untrue. You're 100% right. Call us. We'll educate you. You'll get a whole booklet of your own, not some BS. It's got your quote in. It's got everything in it. Shows you where everything comes from, and you get all the incentives.
2: Well, and that's 855-SUNNY, the number 4, the letter U, to be able to get that education the same way that Sandra and I did at our house. I mean, look, I hate these high temperatures, but I know that my electric bill in July, in August, is still going to be zero. And you can tell, you know, Kevin and Oldbridge on the app chat, a lot of people ask this question because these solar leasing companies market themselves so well. So Kevin says, if I finance solar instead of leasing it, do I actually own the system right away, or is there a catch?
0: You own the system. By the way, Mr. Spadia said one day, he was asking about some, or I heard him on the radio talking to somebody, but is it no money out of pocket? Think of what he said. When I heard this years and years ago, I called up my accountant, I called up my attorney. If you get a loan, your own loan, it's no money out of pocket.
2: Right.
0: You're getting a loan. But when you get it from them, oh, it's 0 to 1% interest. Guess what?
2: Yeah.
0: It's normally about 40% interest.
2: Yep.
0: You're stuck with them. A lot of guys don't. By the way, we also offer 20 years with every job of labor, besides all the warranties on all the equipment. So unless it's an act of God, whatever, we get calls every day by these scams by the 5 biggest companies where their customers are crying. Commercially, they wrecked their roof. We looked at a huge project recently, a commercial job in New Jersey. They had carports. They had special field-mounted stuff with the motors and everything. We found out some of their equipment hasn't worked for 11 years. We check everything. We monitor it. We give you the monitoring. It's so different what we do. We want everything work, and you have no bill.
2: This is a great question from Patricia in Forked River. She asks, what is one question you wish every homeowner would ask before they sign a solar contract?
0: Oh, that's a tough one. Do I own it? I don't know. There's so many scams along with residential solar. By the way, just tell them you want to buy it. A lot of them will just walk away. And by the way, we don't knock on doors. We don't call you 700 times a day. A lot of them will walk away. They don't even want, oh, yeah, you own it, but you're going to own it in 55 years from now or whatever. It's really important who you talk to. By the way, they don't give you a contract. So I tell you what, the best thing to ask them as soon as they walk in, write me up a contract and give it to me so I can review it with my attorney, my accountant. They won't give it to you. Until you sign it, they won't give it to you. Does that sound right to you? Is this giant companies are the biggest flim-flams, in my opinion, than anybody in the industry.
2: So deal with the best. 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Give Ron a call at 855-SUNNY, the number 4, the letter U. We got about 90 seconds left in the show, Ron, and I know you love this question. Chris in Brick. My electric bill has doubled over the last few years. Is that just something we're all stuck with, or are there things homeowners can actually do to fight back?
0: The number one thing is get a solar system, but buy it. By the way, what's going on, you need to understand this. Our last administration, our bills went up 70 to 78%. They cut down our power plants and stuff. I almost tell people you're nuts not to get it now. Buy it. It'll pay your loan off. It'll increase the value of your home. When they lease it and they want to lend you the money, run. I don't care what product they're saying. Run. We're going to educate you and show you how you make the money. Corporations will save money, make money, and many other things, and also prolong the life of your building.
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1: 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Good morning, I'm Steve Michaels with New Jersey 101.5 Fast Traffic. We still have this closure in place in Hopewell Township on Route 29. Closed both directions at Washington Crossing in Hackettstown, 46 East. Remains blocked off at Reservoir Road. We have some trees that are down and a utility pole down on 206 South at Carter Road. That takes the right lane out of service. 37 going west.

0: in Toms River coming up to Mule Road. The right lane is blocked off there. Franklin Township South Middlebush Road is closed off both directions at Blackwell's Mills Road and Bennett's Lane. We have some trees that are down there. Warrenville Road still closed off both directions at Rock Road because some trees are down. 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
1: New Jersey, 101.5, instant weather. A heat advisory in effect today. Flood watch goes into effect this afternoon. Clouds hot and humid. Afternoon thunderstorm. Afternoon thunderstorms toward Interstate 78 could bring some downpours and damaging wind. High from the upper 80s to around 90. Tonight, cloudy, humid, shower and thunderstorm. Partly to mostly cloudy along the southern coast and parts of Middlesex and Monmouth counties. Lows tonight near 70. From the Edison Heating and Cooling Weather Desk, I'm Steve Williams.
2: 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Josh Jelinski is the president of Wealth Quarterback LLC, a registered investment advisory firm located in New Jersey. 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your portfolio or individual situation, or proof. 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
4: 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I'm Josh Jelinski, and today we're tackling some of the biggest financial questions facing families and retirees right now. 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We'll separate the headlines from what really matters, discuss practical strategies you can put to work, and help you think differently about your money. And as always, we'll work to show you how a coordinated financial plan can help you make better decisions no matter what the markets or the economy throw your way. 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It's time for a mid-year financial checkup. We're going to give you seven questions that could improve your financial future. We've officially reached halfway point of the year. And while many people schedule physicals or routine maintenance for their homes and cars, very few stop to perform a mid-year checkup on their finances. And that's a big mistake. Markets have moved. Interest rates remain elevated. Tax laws continue to evolve. And your own life may have changed since January. A mid-year financial review isn't about reacting to headlines. It's about making sure your financial plan will work in spite of them. Today, we'll go over the seven areas every investor should review before year end, and why working with a financial quarterback team can help you uncover opportunities you may not even realize exist. Question number one, has your portfolio drifted away from your original plan? The investments you chose 6 months ago may or may not represent the allocation you have today. If one part of your portfolio has significantly outperformed the rest, you could be taking more risk than you intended. Rebalancing isn't about chasing returns. It's about keeping your portfolio aligned with your goals. This is one of the biggest benefits of working with a financial advisor. We aren't reacting emotionally to markets. We're making sure investments continue to match your long-term objectives. Sometimes doing nothing is the right answer. Sometimes small adjustments today can prevent bigger problems tomorrow. Number two, are you missing tax planning opportunities? Most people think about taxes in March or April, and that's already too late. The best tax planning happens before the end of the year. Mid-year is an ideal time to review tax strategies, Roth conversion opportunities, tax loss harvesting, charitable giving planning, capital gains planning, and RMD planning, required minimum distributions, if they apply. It's also the time to look at things like, should I buy a new business or a new car for your business or a new copier? Should I do solar? Because a lot of these things that take advantage of the Trump tax code, people wait till December and then they realize it's too late. You don't want to discover in April that you could have legally reduced your tax bill had you acted a few months earlier. So the time to plan is now. And one of the things we focus on with the financial quarterback team is coordinating tax planning with investment management, because they're two sides of the same coin. Question number three, are you saving enough for retirement? Have you increased your 401k or IRA contributions this year? Are you taking full advantage of your employer's match? Have your income or expenses changed enough that you could afford to save a little more money? Even increasing your retirement contribution by 1% or 2% can make a meaningful difference over the course of your working career. Small adjustments compounded over time can create surprisingly large results. And what about since January? Has your life changed? Maybe you've bought or sold a home. Maybe you've gotten married or divorced, lost a loved one, welcomed a child or a grandchild. Maybe you've changed jobs. Maybe you've started thinking more seriously about retirement. Life changes should trigger financial planning changes. Beneficiary designations need to be updated. Insurance coverage limits may be increased or decreased. Estate planning documents created or revised. And retirement income planning strategies should evolve as your life changes. A financial plan shouldn't sit in a drawer. It should grow with you. Are you holding too much cash or not enough? High interest rates have made cash or things like fixed annuities more attractive than in recent years. There's a difference between a healthy emergency fund and allowing too much cash to slowly lose purchasing power to inflation over time. At the same time, some investors remain fully invested without enough liquidity to handle unexpected expenses. The right balance depends on your goals, your income needs, and your comfort level, not on what everyone else is doing. A good rule of thumb is 6 months to 1 year of living expenses in the bank.

0: What? 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Have you reviewed powers of attorney and healthcare directives? Does your family know where important documents are located? Estate planning isn't just about passing on money. It's about reducing stress and confusion for the people you love. Question number 7. Do you actually have a coordinated financial plan? This is the question that ties everything together. Investment management, tax planning, retirement income planning, legacy or insurance planning, estate planning, social security planning, and healthcare planning. We call them the 6 game-changing playbooks. 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And that's why we call ourselves the financial quarterback team. Just like the quarterback coordinates the offense, we help you coordinate the different parts of your financial life so they're all working toward the same goal. A drawer full of account statements isn't a financial plan. A coordinated strategy is.
1: So why exactly is it that the middle of the year is one of the best times to review your financial plan?
0: 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Same thing with investing in real estate. Same thing with charity. Sometimes people feel under the gun in December. So the best time is now.
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0: What kind of tax planning opportunities disappear if you wait until tax season?
1: Virtually everything. Solar, charitable, real estate, buying a copier, taking advantage of the gross vehicle weight rating. I want to get a new car for the business that I can write off. There is a write-off of $6,000. Did we ever talk about this on the show? Mm-hmm. Did we or no?
0: I don't think so.
1: And if you buy a vehicle over 6,000 pounds, you can get a special deduction and you can lower your taxable income. And it's pretty cool. You can get a tax deduction, not a credit, which lowers your taxable income over time, rather than providing a dollar for dollar credit. Used vehicles can qualify. And the IRS looks at something called gross vehicle weight rating, which is typically on your driver's door jamb. You can check your specifics. The vehicle must be used more than half time to get this. And heavy SUVs have a cap.

0: which is kind of new for 2026. So it's kind of a bummer, actually. That, I think, got passed because of Instagram promoting this so much.
1: Really?
0: Yeah.
1: That's a bummer.
0: People were getting like G-Wagons. Oh. And writing off the whole 150,000.
1: Jeez. Okay.
0: I might do it. But. So yeah, if you get a Mercedes, there's a lot that could get it. A Maybach gets it. That's pretty cool.
1: That's crazy.
0: It's about the GDWR. So a Bentley gets it.
1: Wow.
0: BMW X5.
1: Oh.
0: X6. Buick Enclave get it. Chevy Traverse gets it.
1: And what does this have to do with how heavy the vehicle
0: How heavy the vehicle is.
1: Wow, okay.
0: So if you get this, you get a special write-off. The Model X gets it. The Tundra, or the 4Runner. The Rivian gets it. Pretty cool, huh?
1: Yeah, really. I guess I picked the wrong car.
0: What kind of car do you have?
1: I have the BMW X1, so I should have gone up a couple of models.
0: Yeah, and you could have got a big write-off.
1: Yeah.
0: But that's only if you have an LLC.
1: Well, I guess I'll have to think about that for my next car.
0: Yeah, so I'm trying to look. What car do I want? I'm kind of getting sick of my car.
1: Didn't you want the Cybertruck?
0: Yeah, there's some reasons I don't like it.
1: Okay.
0: It gives me a headache. The Tesla. I don't know about the battery. I feel like I'm getting like EMFs.
1: Oh, that's a good reason to opt out then.
0: So, but this, so heavy SUVs, which is pretty interesting, have a deduction cap. Oh, that stinks. Why they didn't that? Have that cap.
1: Yeah.
0: I should have bought one.
1: Oh, no.
0: That really stinks. So, I can't believe this.
1: Do you think it'll ever come back?
0: No, because I think...
1: The opportunity's
0: gone. I think Instagram just promoted this so much.
1: Oh, no.
0: Wow, that's crazy. I got to look this up. I didn't know that.
1: Is it a recent change?
0: Yeah. It's capped. It had an... okay, so certain vehicles that have more than 9 seats with a qualifying, it's crazy.
1: More than 9 seats?
0: Yeah.
1: Mm.
0: That stinks. Man. So if you buy a $100,000 car, and let's say you use it for 80, 90% business use, I don't know. You can get, it's pretty crazy. Just trying to figure this out. And you buy a $100,000 car, right? And you're in a high tax bracket, you get a $22,000 federal tax savings.
1: Oh, wow.
0: And then, so, but the crazy thing, it's pretty crazy though. You don't get it anymore. Man, I should have bought a car last year.
1: Yeah.
0: I did, but I didn't. That's so, I had no clue it was, When was the One Big Beautiful Bill passed? This year?
1: Oh, no. I think it was 2025 now.
0: Man, that's crazy. So if you use... So the net cost... So if you buy a... But I thought there's a cap. I don't know the whole. So like if you buy a $100,000 car and use it 80% business use, you get a 1 year deduction of $80,000.
1: Wow.
0: And then you get accelerated depreciation of 22. So you get. So it basically amounts to a car that's $100,000 is like $70,000.
1: Mm-hmm.
0: It's not bad though.
1: No, definitely not.
0: But I mean, it's crazy that large SUVs are $100,000 now.
1: I mean, I feel like that's kind of on the lower end too. I think there are some that are way more.
0: I have no clue which GVWR car should I buy? G-Wagon?
1: I think that's probably the one.
0: Really?
1: Yeah.
0: Like it?
1: They just look so cool.
0: It's a lot of money. No.
1: Yeah.
0: Kind of cheap.
1: So maybe the Buick then? I mean, there are a lot of really good options on there.
0: I don't know. We'll see. 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I mean, I'm looking at what else. 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
1: Wow. When did that stop being a thing?
0: Just with this, if it was done a certain way.
1: Please.
0: Heavy SUVs get a $32,000 maximum. 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
1: Whoa.
0: So I've thought about buying like a Sprinter van.
1: Mm-hmm.
0: Passenger vehicles, 20,000. So it's pretty crazy, right?
1: Yeah, it is.
0: 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Heavy SUV limit. 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It's kind of cool. Compare that to the standard, you'd wait 5 years for the same write-off.
1: Wow.
0: So the it's pretty crazy. And then you could get you basically can get a really nice... This also happens with machinery, vehicles, computers, software. Bonus depreciation is a pretty cool thing. So
1: yeah.
0: Be a lot of fun. Go ahead.
1: I was just going to say something to consider when you're doing your mid-year review.
0: Exactly. But that's my point. You don't want to do this in... Went on a big tangent. But I think this really... underscores the need to do this now. I tried to do this, by the way, last year. I went around looking for cars.
1: And what happened?
0: I was going to buy a Cybertruck.
1: I know. Remember? I remember.
0: I just felt sick when I bought it. When I test drove
1: it. Oh, I was going to say you bought it.
0: Like it created this optical.
1: Oh, like actually physically sick?
0: Yeah.
1: Oh, wow. I mean, I guess I could kind of see that. It's like a spaceship in there.
0: What about the Rivian?
1: The Rivian is very cool. Or have you seen the Ineos? I think it's called. That's a very cool car.
0: So if I get the Max Pack Rivian, I don't know. I saw it. I wasn't in love with it.
1: The like the big SUV Rivian or like the truck Rivian?
0: Yeah.
1: Okay.
0: How much is it?
1: Oh, I have no idea.
0: They're still like 124 grand.
1: Is that an electric vehicle?
0: Yeah.
1: Yeah.
0: I mean, looks cool. I mean, do we really? It's pretty crazy. Are people really buying these?
1: My neighbor has one.
0: Do they like it?
1: They've had it for a while.
0: They have a big, I mean, it's kind of a boxy looking standard.
1: But have you noticed? I feel like that's the style that all the cars have been starting to look like the Toyota.
0: Yeah, it looks like the Bronco, yeah, to be honest.
1: They're all starting to kind of look like each other.
0: Yeah, why is that?
1: I don't know. You know, there's trends.
0: I don't know. Trendy. So that's why tax trends, you got to do them now, people.
1: Yes, exactly. So back to my questions. How do you know if your investment portfolio has drifted away from your original strategy?
0: Well, you got to think about right now, AI chips have gone up. Are you rebalancing your portfolio? If 5% of your portfolio was AI chips or 20% was technology, and now it's 30%, you are going to be broadly exposed to a broad market decline. Maybe now's the time to rebalance and buy some things that are maybe more conservative. So we can monitor a portfolio for fees, drift from your original intention, and conservatism, if that's something you want. There's this great software we use to test the risk of a portfolio to see if it could withstand a broader market decline.
1: Mm-hmm. And you touched on before a little bit about different scenarios that would maybe make you have to do a review of your financial plan. I know you spoke about making sure you update your beneficiaries. Are there any other life events that should trigger a review of your financial plan?
0: Everything. I mean, basically death, disability, divorce, remarriage. But these are things like when you lose a spouse, do you really want to think about your money? No, but you got to. I mean, I have people, they sometimes wait a year or two after their spouse dies to come see us. And they're like, well, somebody told me I should wait a year. Yeah, that's like if you want to move. You should give that a year. But things need to be revised right away because let's say you're like my parents and one spouse dies 6 months after the spouse that was left behind. Like, you don't. So my mother died 6 months after my father. If she waited 6 months or 7 months to reevaluate her portfolio or beneficiaries, it would have been too late.
1: Now, why is the coordination between taxes, investments, retirement income, and estate planning so important?
0: Because few people lack coordination and integration. And when there is a lack of coordination, it can begin to resemble a junk drawer. So it could leave you feeling disorganized or worse, your plan's inefficient. You're paying taxes that you shouldn't have had to pay. And having a coordinating and integrated plan is probably the most important thing that people don't do. The coordination and integration based on macroeconomic principles. Few people do it and they should do it. Organize your financial junk drawer. The second half of the year will bring more headlines, more volatility, more uncertainty. It always does. But financial confidence doesn't come from predicting the future. It comes from having a coordinated and integrated plan that prepares you for it.
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5: Good morning, Steve Michaels with New Jersey Fast Traffic. Let's start in Hackettstown on 46 East. Remains closed at Reservoir Road. A tree down across the highway. A number of trees down on 29 in Hopewell Township. So the highway is closed off both ways at Washington's Crossing and Fiddler's Creek Road. 206, use a little bit of caution this morning coming into Carter Road in Lawrenceville. Right lane is blocked off with a down utility pole. Some wires down in Tom's River on 37 going west at Mule Road and Warrenville Road, Greenbrook, still closed off both directions. At Rock Road, we have some trees that are down there. I'm Steve Michaels from the Ocean First Bank Traffic Desk on New Jersey 101.5.
6: New Jersey 101.5, instant weather, a heat advisory today, a flood watch for the afternoon. Hot and humid, clouds today, afternoon thunderstorm. Couple of afternoon thunderstorms toward Interstate 78 could bring some downpours and damaging wind. High today from the upper 80s to around 90. Cloudy and humid, shower and a thunderstorm for tonight. Partly to mostly cloudy along the southern coast and parts of Middlesex and Monmouth counties. Lows tonight are 70. From the Edison Heating and Cooling Weather Desk, I'm Steve Williams.
2: The national debt recently surpassed $39 trillion, a number so large it's difficult to comprehend. But this isn't just a Washington problem or a political talking point. It's about interest rates. It affects interest rates. Government spending affects inflation, taxation, retirement planning, and ultimately you, your wallet, your purchasing power. One of the biggest long-term consequences of excessive government borrowing is inflation, the stealth tax that quietly reduces every dollar you can buy. While you can't control what happens in Washington, you can build a financial plan that's designed to help protect your family from the effects of inflation. Another impact, kind of as an aside, is this income inequality or people calling for an affordability crisis. And then they think the government's going to save them. So the government prints more money and the income inequality grows only worse. The affordability crisis only gets worse. The numbers are bigger than ever before. Go to the usdebtclock.org. And the U.S. national debt has grown to roughly $39.2 trillion, or about $31.6 trillion held by the public. According to the Congressional Budget Office, debt held by the public now accounts for roughly 101% of the nation's annual GDP, economic output, a level not seen since World War II, and is projected to continue climbing over the next decade. Interest on that budget is becoming one of the fastest growing expenses in the federal budget. And what happens when other countries don't want our debt? Congressional Budget Office projects the federal government alone will spend more than $1 trillion on net interest this year alone. Think about that. Over $1 trillion just to pay interest, not to reduce the debt itself, not for good government programs that everybody likes. Why you should care about government debt? We've touched on it in previous shows, but you may be wondering why I seem so passionate about the national debt. My answer is simple, because I believe it eventually shows up in your wallet with higher prices at the pump, higher prices for milk, bread, eggs. Governments have several ways to deal with growing debt: raise taxes, cut spending, grow the economy faster than the debt, which really the government can't do, or tolerate higher inflation, which is what's happening now and reduces the real value of debt over time. None of those choices are painless. I want to repeat, the reason Mamdani was elected in New York is because the government is printing more money. You notice that there was that Rahm Emanuel quote, "Never let a good crisis go to waste." Think about Mamdani. Does Mamdani say the reason that I was elected is because spending more money didn't work? No, he says we need to spend more money on those programs. It's that we weren't democratic socialist, we were just spending money. Think about that. When a failed policy of spending more money reduces in failure and income inequality and an affordability crisis, only in Washington, only in politics, does the natural response of the politician mean, oh, we didn't spend enough. They never say the problem is debt. Nicole, you're younger than me, I think, by a lot, but
1: no, not that much. No.
2: You look much younger. But so, no, I feel like an old man, but I'm not. But so you're younger than me by a decade, let's say.
1: Okay.
2: So do people your age care about the debt?
1: To be honest, I don't think as much as they should.
2: Does anybody ever say, like when I was growing up, there was a guy named Ross Perot. And Democrats that when I went to school with, I mean, I was in high school when Bill Clinton was around, but Bill Clinton was for reduction of the national debt. So was Ross Perot. So was George W. Bush, theoretically, even though he increased the debt. But since George W. Bush, President Obama, President Trump, President Biden, President Trump, they've all not addressed the debt. And when the government prints more money, it makes dollars worth less over time. Does that make sense? Like, is it?
1: Yeah.
2: I don't know why people don't get that. To me, the national debt is a nonpartisan issue. Everybody's going to get screwed, which is what's happening. If you're a family of four, what's the average cost of a family of four right now? I don't know. Let's look. I'm doing an average cost of groceries for a family of four is now $415 a week.
1: Wow, I was going to say like $300. That is a lot more.
2: Well, the it said between $250 and $415 per week. So, yeah. I mean, I spend $300. We're a family of nine. Mm-hmm. But I'm spending $300 like a day on food. Not really, but a lot. Mm-hmm. We spend a lot of money on food. So a liberal plan, meaning more name brand items, organic produce, and premium meats, is $1,668 per month, just for a family of four. I actually think that's very low because, I mean, so we're a family of nine. Do you want to know what?
1: Are we going to get a real life example?
2: Yeah, should we?
1: Yeah, let's hear it.
2: People are going to.
1: People want to know.
2: So I'm going to Instacart, which is what they add. See, this is the other thing. Do you do like grocery shopping services or no?
1: I do. I try to go to the store when I can, but Instacart just is too easy.
2: So we did just a run for four bottles of half and half and some dumb like protein bars. Okay, this is like true confession.
1: Okay.
2: We bought 2-count Built Puff coconut marshmallows, 2-count keto peanut butter pie protein bars, another Built protein bar. What the heck? They're spending way too much money on protein bars. We spent, I got to talk to my family here. We spent just for this order, guess how much?
1: Remind me, you said four bottles of half and half and how many boxes of protein bars?
2: It's a lot. Protein bar boxes, five.
1: Okay, I'm going to go $55. Am I way off?
2: I'm $100.
1: $100.
2: Yeah.
1: Oh, gosh.
2: $93 subtotal. It's a bag fee of 99 cents. Taxes, tip, fees, $111.
1: Oh, wow.
2: Can you believe that?
1: And that's just for protein bars and half and half.
2: Yeah.
1: Jeez.
2: It's crazy. So that's just the last thing we bought on Instacart. Let me tell you the thing before that. Order from Costco, right?
1: Mm-hmm.
2: Do you have an issue where people don't want to deliver it to you?
1: No, why?
2: Do you tip a lot?
1: Like, do I tip a lot amount?
2: Yeah.
1: Like I usually 5%. Do like... 5%?
2: Yeah.
1: No, I usually do a bit more than that.
2: 10%?
1: Maybe like 15.
2: Whoa.
1: Depending on the order of the like.
2: It's a lot of money. They add money to every order anyway.
1: But I don't think it depends on the service too. Like Instacart, those people are actually going there, picking out the stuff themselves, bagging, updating you if there are, you know, items that are out of stock that need to be replaced.
2: Well, check this out. This is pretty crazy. So, well, this is not, so we had a Costco run,
1: $266. $266?
2: Yeah.
1: I feel like for Costco, that's not too bad. It's
2: pretty reasonable.
1: Yeah. But how many items are we talking?
2: A lot.
1: Okay.
2: So far we spent $366 in 2 days.
1: Oh, wow. 2 days.
2: And then there's an order on the 28th. So my point is, now I have 7 kids, so it's different. But it's getting increasingly more expensive to do this.
1: Yeah, and it's only probably going to keep going up.
2: Pretty crazy, huh?
1: Yeah.
2: So my point is, why do these things cost that much? Labor has increased because of minimum wage increase. So like every government solution to the problem of income inequality only makes the problem worse. Does that make sense?
1: Mm-hmm.
2: And spending is critical. Okay, so the problem is governments will have to raise taxes, cut spending, and raise your taxes on your 401k. This has a direct impact on your money, not just because of what you see when you buy groceries, but also because government spending is like a wet blanket on the fire of the economy. If we didn't have all the spending of COVID, think about how much growth we would have in the economy. Because the economy is looking great, except for this spending problem, except for the fact that people are feeling that there are two economies, economy for the haves and the economy for the have-nots. None of these choices are painless to deal with the debt. And my biggest concern is inflation, because it's the one people often don't recognize until it's already hurting them. Inflation is the stealth tax. Nobody receives a letter saying, congratulations, your purchasing power has been reduced. It just happens. I mean, I remember I've stopped buying certain things like chips, because you just don't. Like if I buy chips, I like these churro chips. You ever buy them?
1: Oh, yeah, I love do.
2: Because you buy them, you eat the whole thing in one sitting.
1: Because it's so good.
2: It's such a small bag now.
1: Are they the Siete?
2: Yeah.
1: Yeah, those are dangerous.
2: Nobody receives a letter saying, congratulations, your Siete has been reduced. It just happens. Your grocery bill goes up. Your insurance premiums go up. We were even shopping for like lawn furniture.
1: Mm, so expensive.
2: That's gone up like 4 or 5 times.
1: Yep.
2: And let's say you go with the cheaper one at HomeSense. Mm-hmm. We did that a couple of years.
1: Yeah, and it falls apart.
2: My whole thing fell apart.
1: Yeah. Mm-hmm.
2: In two or three years.
1: Yep.
2: So whereas like when we spent a little more money, like I bought Frontgate, mm-hmm. that lasts like 10 years. So it sometimes matters mm-hmm. what you pay. Your grocery bills goes up. Your insurance premiums go up. Your utility bill goes up. Your retirement income doesn't stretch as far. That's why I call inflation the stealth tax. You never vote on it. You never write a check for it, but you pay it every single day when everyday necessities cost more than they did a few years ago. And the government benefits from that because they just print more money and it dilutes the effect of the debt. Who pays the highest price? Inflation doesn't affect everyone equally. It affects seniors and those on a retirement income budget significantly. It affects families living paycheck to paycheck. They feel it first because most of their income goes towards these necessities. If food costs more, they can't simply stop eating. If gasoline costs more, they still have to get to work. If rent goes up, they still need a place to live. Middle-income families also get squeezed because every extra dollar spent covering higher costs is one less dollar that's available for retirement, for college funding, or investing. Wealthier households often own businesses, real estate, and investments that may be able to keep better with inflation over long periods. That's why inflation tends to hit working families the hardest. You can't control Washington, but you can control your strategy. I can't control what Congress does. I can't control the Federal Reserve, and neither can you. Neither of us can control government borrowing. Hopefully, we both vote against it. But we can control how we prepare. It's why we emphasize owning investments, equities with long-term growth potential, companies that pay you while you wait, in the form of a dividend, and coordinating tax planning, reviewing retirement income strategies, and making sure too much money isn't sitting idle in cash while inflation quietly erodes what a dollar is worth today. The goal isn't to predict what Washington will do next. We know what it'll do. Just spend more money. The goal is to build a plan that's resilient enough to succeed regardless. Now, this is why you need a financial quarterback, the financial quarterback. Government debt affects you more than your investment portfolio. It affects taxes, interest rates, retirement income. It affects how long your savings will last. That's why we believe financial planning has to be coordinated. At the Financial Quarterback Team, we help clients build a legendary retirement game plan that brings together investment management, tax planning, retirement income, estate planning, risk management into one comprehensive strategy. You can't eliminate inflation, but you can prepare for it. One of the books that we tell people to read, and maybe we do a segment on it, is Whatever Happened to Penny Candy? There used to be stores that you would go and you buy penny for a penny would buy you candy. Whatever happened to that? Now it's like $1.25 for a stick of gum, if there was such a thing as penny candy. You can't eliminate inflation, but you can prepare for it. You can educate your kids on it, your grandkids, because there will be a day when America has to give a reckoning. There will be a time. We almost saw that in COVID. Do you remember going to the bank during COVID? Did you go to the bank during COVID and ask them for cash?
1: Ooh, no, I don't think so.
2: And they limited the amount that you could withdraw.
1: Oh, no way. Actually, there, you know what? I do think I remember that.
2: There is a time coming when money won't be there. When faith in the American economy, there may be a time. It was close in COVID. It was very dangerously close. Where faith in institutions were eroding, where the stock market went down something like 37% in like a month. And it's sort of like how the Depression hit. It happened gradually and then suddenly. And I'm not prophesying that. You know, those types of things do come about once every 100 years. And they happened about 100 years ago. So we're due for it in the next 5-ish years. But think about when people warned of a pandemic. People asked George W. Bush, former president, what was the thing he worried about the most? He said a pandemic, because he had studied history, and one hit, and we weren't prepared for it. We are not prepared for a pandemic of money printing, when printing enough money just doesn't do the intended effect. We were almost there with COVID, kind of lucked out. But there might come a time where we won't luck out. We have to get this under control. Now, that's macroly, but you can prepare for these things on a micro level with a coordinated legendary retirement game plan. And that's why we encourage coordination.
1: So you asked me before if people my age care or talk about the national debt. Why should the average American care that the national debt has surpassed $39 trillion?
2: Because it affects the price of the pump. It affects gas, bread, eggs, affects cars. You used to be able to get a new car for... I got a big van before COVID. It was like 40 grand. You know how much that same big van would cost today?
1: Way more.
2: 80 grand just 6 years later.
1: Mm-hmm.
2: I lucked out, kind of right place, right time. I saw how supply constraints, and when COVID ceased and inflation cooled, companies didn't just say, oh, we're going back to the old price. No, it's a new normal because labor costs increased dramatically. So it plays a role in everything.
1: So you referred to inflation as a stealth tax before. What do you mean by that?
2: It's hidden. People don't vote for it. They don't feel it until it's too late. And they don't know. They don't even know that it is a tax, because what it does is by printing more dollars, it inflates away the national debt. So you have to work twice as hard just to pay your bills now.
1: And why is it that inflation often hits middle and lower income families the hardest?
2: Because lower income families are more sensitive to a price of milk increase or a price of a carton of eggs, what it would cost, or a gallon of milk. So for middle income families, it affects college planning, retirement planning. It erodes disposable income. So it makes you feel way poorer, where most of the time with higher income, they can just increase the cost of their services. You know, what does Jeff Bezos do? He's increasing the price of Prime. What does Costco do? They increase their membership. Or, you know, it doesn't happen. Lower income families just can't increase their salary.
1: How can investors protect themselves if inflation remains elevated over the long term?
2: I think you invest in stocks for the long term, because stocks are able to pass on those price increases. So think about Pepsi stock or Coke stock or McDonald's stock or Hershey's stock. A candy bar that cost, $3. If inflation goes up, it'll cost $3.30. That's a 10% increase to offset the effects of inflation, but you don't feel that as much as you would other products. So by buying stocks in industries that are more resilient to inflation, that will help you. Also adding in things that are counter dollar plays like gold or silver.
1: What role does a coordinated financial plan play in preparing for economic uncertainty?
2: It provides a central role, learning all six things. What are the uncertainties? Well, with our six game-changing playbooks, they really cover every uncertainty. Investment management covers the inflation uncertainty. Tax planning covers the tax planning uncertainty. Estate planning uncovers the uncertainty of death or how your loved ones would fight over your money after you're gone. Healthcare planning uncovers the uncertainty of a long-term care event or disability. 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If you'd like help building a coordinated strategy that addresses inflation, taxes, retirement income, and long-term wealth preservation, call the Financial Quarterback team today at 888-988-JOSH. 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
8: 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All investment strategies have the potential for profit or loss. Investment strategies such as asset allocation, diversification, or rebalancing do not assure or guarantee better performance and cannot eliminate the risk of investment losses. Any references to specific securities, stock tickers, companies, or investment products are for informational purposes only and should not be construed as a recommendation to buy, sell, or hold any security. There are no guarantees that a portfolio employing these or any other strategy will outperform. A portfolio that does not engage in such strategies this broadcast should not be construed by any client or prospective client as a solicitation to affect or attempt to affect transactions in securities or the rendering of personalized investment advice. Due to various factors, including changing market conditions, the information discussed in this broadcast may no longer be reflective of current positions or recommendations. While information presented is believed to be factual and up to date, Josh Jelinski and Wealth Quarterback do not guarantee

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2: 9 a.m. in that morning, brew is on. Good morning, my friends. Mike Brandt with you. Hope you had a great 4th of July last night. We're getting right back into it. Jersey's biggest hits on a Made in America weekend. All-American Bruce. New Jersey 101.5. Good morning.

0: Freehold is the hometown. 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
0: New Jersey Chime Time, 9:05. Good morning to you, my friends. It's our Sunday morning get-together. Hope you had a great 4th of July last night and enjoying the 4th of July weekend. Mike Grant, Jersey's biggest hits on a Made in America weekend. We are celebrating by playing American bands and artists back-to-back all weekend long. And this hour, we're going to travel to Minneapolis, Minnesota, Athens, Georgia, Sarrville, New Jersey. Yeah, we'll bring it back home. And a quick brain teaser about the 4th. That brew is hot, so pour that cup of coffee and let's have some fun. With us this morning is the one and only Steve Michaels and a look at the roads, New Jersey fast traffic. Good morning, Steve.
2: Good morning, Mike. Good morning, everyone. Let's start off in Hackettstown on Route 46 going east, right at Reservoir Road. All lanes closed. We have a number of trees that are down across the highway. It's been closed since I came on board this morning at 5 a.m. And in Hopewell Township, Route 29 still closed off. Both directions at Washington Crossing and Fiddler's Creek Road. We have a light pole down. Down there, 206, use caution, heading south right around Carter Road in Lawrenceville. The right lane is blocked with a down utility pole, and some wires are still down on 37 in Toms River going west, coming up to Mule Road. Warrenville Road, Greenbrook, still closed off both directions at Rock Road, and that is because a number of trees are down there. 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No jingles, no mascots, just great insurance. 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New Jersey fast traffic every 15 minutes. I'm Steve Michaels from the Ocean First Bank Traffic Desk on New Jersey. Jersey 101.5.
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8: All righty, my friends, your instant weekend weather, Sunday morning, 9:13. We got some sun out there this morning, increasing clouds later on this afternoon. We are in the heat advisory and through 8 p.m. tonight. Not as bad as the triple digits, though, because highs will only make it to the upper 80s to around 90. We also might see an afternoon thunderstorm, so watch out for that. Cloudy tonight, still humid, couple of showers and thunderstorms dropping to either side of 70. Then for your Monday, mainly cloudy, we might see some showers and thunderstorms, still humid, highs mid-70s. And New Jersey weather brought to you by the Kiwanis Club of Trenton. Don't miss the grand finale of Trenton Heritage Week on July 8th. 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Right now, Tom's River 76, Patterson 72, Ocean City 75. It's a Made in America weekend. Right now, we're going to where this guy grew up in Brooklyn, New York. All American, it's Neil Diamond. New Jersey, 101.5.

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0: 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Road Check Time with Steve and New Jersey Fast Traffic.
2: Thanks, Mike. It's been really quiet on the Turnpike and Parkway all morning long, as well as 78 and 287, but still very busy on 46 in Hackettstown going east. Everything is closed at Reservoir Road because some trees are down. 53 in Parsippany is closed off both directions at Park Road. We have a number of trees down there, and 46 west in Lodi, right around Baldwin Avenue. Fire department activity looking pretty good on 22 as well as 18. New Jersey fast traffic every 15 minutes. Our next report is coming up at 9:33. From the Ocean First Bank Traffic Desk, Steve Michaels, New Jersey 101.5.
0: Humid, increasing clouds later today. Watching for an afternoon thunderstorm. Highs upper 80s near 90. Right now, Bridgewater 75, Medford 73, Seaside Heights 77. It's the Cars, New Jersey 101.5.

from Athens, Georgia, also where that nightclub was about Love Shack. It's the B-52s. Before that, we played The Cars, Just What I Needed. They were from Boston, Massachusetts on a Made in America weekend featuring American artists all holiday weekend long. New Jersey, 101.5. Good morning. It's Mike Brandt with you and a happy birthday to my former neighbor, Donna, who's unfortunately in brick dealing with power outages. May not come back until Tuesday. Hang in there, my friends. I know numerous power outages. We'll help get you through it with some great American food. Right now, we go to Los Angeles, California, and Guns N' Roses.

0: 9:34. Good morning, my friends. It's Mike Brandt, Jersey's biggest hits. Your brain teaser is coming up for this morning. It's App Chat exclusive. And on the App Chat, good morning to our friend Mikey in North Brunswick. Just checking on in. Hope you had a great 4th and hope you did as well. And we are celebrating all 4th of July weekend, America's birthday, by rocking American bands back to back. And we're going to keep it going all the way to midnight tonight. It's going to be a great time. 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All right. That quick brain teaser about the 4th of July weekend is coming up. But first, Steve is back with a look at the roads. New Jersey fast traffic.
1: Thanks, Mike. Still have this closure in place on 46 out in Hackettstown, right around Reservoir Road. Your eastbound lanes are closed. And Hopewell Township, Route 29, still closed off both directions by Washington Crossing Road and Fiddler's Creek Road. Your light pole down on 206 South in Lawrenceville at Carter Road and in Toms River. 37 heading west at Mule Road. The right lane is currently blocked off with some power lines down there. Warrenville Road closed off in Greenbrook, both directions between Rock Road and Greenbrier Road. That's because some power lines and trees are down. And Montgomery police advise that their non-emergency number has been restored. So you can call 908-359-3222 for police or 911 in an emergency. New Jersey, fast traffic every 15 minutes. Next report is 948. Steve Michaels, New Jersey, 101.5.
0: Alrighty, Steve, in New Jersey traffic brought to you by Wind Creek Bethlehem. Your summer escape is just 90 minutes away at Wind Creek Bethlehem. Leave the traffic behind and enjoy a stylish hotel room, incredible dining, luxury spa,

0: 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It's app chat exclusive for the brain teaser this morning. We'll share your guesses with this. Over the weekend, we asked this question at the Asbury Park Boardwalk. What's more important on the 4th of July weekend, the food or the fireworks? What's more important over the 4th of July weekend, the food or the fireworks? Which response was more popular, or was it a tie? If you want to play along, hit me up on the app chat. It's app chat exclusive. We're playing for fun this Sunday morning. Good luck.
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4: 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A quick good morning to our friend Grace in Florence on our app chat. App chat exclusive this morning. No, we're not doing the Bon Jovi ticket giveaways today. That was 4th July exclusive. Appreciate you asking. I wish I had more to give away. That was a lot of fun to do. And speaking of fun, it's going to be a fun day to get outside. Not as hot. We are in a heat advisory, but honestly, it's only going to be upper 80s to around 90. That is tolerable compared to what we just went through. Increase the clouds later on today. We're going to watch for an afternoon thunderstorm, and it's still going to be humid. Cloudy skies tonight, humid again. Watching for a couple of showers and thunderstorms, dropping to either side of 70. Then for your Monday, the heat wave finally breaks. It's going to be mainly cloudy, watching for a couple of showers, possibly a strong thunderstorm, still humid. Temperatures, though, mid-70s. And New Jersey weather brought to you by the Leadfest State Fair. 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Right now in Hackettstown at 72, Mount Holly 76, Wildwood 76 on a Made in America weekend. Off to Minneapolis we go with Prince in 1999. And our brain teaser, we asked this question over the weekend at the Asbury Park Boardwalk. What's more important this weekend, the 4th of July weekend? Is the food or the fireworks? And that includes today. What's more important on the 4th of July weekend, food or fireworks? I've got your app chat responses, and we'll recap those and the answer coming up on the Made in America weekend. New Jersey, 101.5. Good morning.

0: from Houston, Texas, at ZZ Top and Push on our Made in America weekend, New Jersey 101.5. As we wrap up this brain teaser for your Sunday morning, when we were in Asbury Park on Friday morning, we asked beachgoers this question. What's more important for the 4th of July weekend, the food or the fireworks? And I got to tell you, a lot of good responses here. Abby in Trenton said it was the fireworks. Steve in Scotch Plains said the food. Tiffany in Eatontown went back with the fireworks. And Julie in Asbury Park on her jog that morning stopped by and said it was the food. It seemed pretty 50-50 on the boardwalk. And well, that was pretty cool that that happened, because the correct answer is
1: New Jersey 101.5.
0: Pretty much a draw. It was pretty much equal, food and fireworks down the middle. Yeah, so both are correct. Jersey Chime Time 949. Mike Brandt down to his last drop of coffee, but top yours off. Bob O'Brien in for Big Joe Henry is coming up next. Big Joe Henry getting ready for the variety show coming up this Tuesday. Check it out on exit82.com. All the details there, and Bob O'Brien will have more on that coming up in just a bit. One more time with me, let's go to Steve and New Jersey Fast Traffic.
2: Thanks very much, Mike. I'm just learning that Route 46 has been reopened going east, coming into Reservoir Road. Some downed trees all cleared up there, but no such luck in Hopewell Township. 29 still closed, trees and wires down right at Washington Crossing Road and Fiddler's Creek Road. And in Lawrenceville, 206 South, take care right around Carter Road. The right lane blocked with a light pole that is down. Route 37 West and Toms River at Mule Road, we have some power lines down, so the right lane is blocked off there. And Warrenville Road remains closed in Greenbrook both ways. Right at Rock Road West and Greenbrier Road, we have a tree down there. New Jersey Fast Traffic, every 15 minutes. Our next report, coming up with Bob O'Brien from the Ocean First Bank.

0: Traffic Desk. I'm Steve Michaels, New Jersey 101.5. Mike, see you next week.
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1: And I don't want to forget about our other friends on the app chat. Grayson Flores, Mike in Staten Island, Anthony in Somerset, Gentle Bear in Morrisville, Tom in Freehold, Lori in Hillsborough, Kathleen in Saraville. Thank you so much for chiming in. Your instant weekend weather: increasing clouds today, humid, temperatures upper 80s to near 90. Right now, Hamilton 76, Glassboro 78, Spring Lake 79 as we go to Gainesville, Florida. For Tom Petty and the Heartbreakers, ready for him. Mike Brandt, I'll catch you later.

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1: It's Sunday, July 5th, here with Bob O'Brien, Bob on the job. Your knob is set to Bob for the next 5 hours. 5th of July, it's still part of the 4th of July weekend, so we're still saluting all American artists all weekend long, all through your Sunday. 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

0: Well, if you are very superstitious, knock on wood that there's no Friday the 13th in this month of July. New Jersey Chime Time. Good morning. Sunday. Here with Bob O'Brien. Bob on the job. 10:05 New Jersey Chime Time. And Steve Michaels is with me. He's going to do traffic. And if you had a fifth on the fourth, it's very hard to go fourth on the fifth, which is totally true. I'm sure some people did that. And oh, what a way to wake up. Oh, for the people with hangovers. Let's see if some traffic is hanging over from our last report. What's out there?
1: A great twist on words, I might add. Good morning, Bob. Morning, drivers. 37 West at Mule Road. We still have these wires down in Toms River. And we also have this closure in Hopewell Township on 29. It's still closed off both directions at Washington's Crossing and Fiddler's Creek Road. That's because we have some wires and a utility pole down. Light pole also down on 206. So use caution going through Lawrenceville on the southbound side coming up to Carter Road. Also in Brick Van Zyl Road is closed off both directions at Tina Lee Court and White Pine Court. Power lines are down there in Greenbrook. Warrenville Road closed off both ways at Rock Road and Greenbrier Road. We have some trees that are down. 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So what does that mean? 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New Jersey Fast Traffic. Every 15 minutes, our next report, 10:18 from the Parks Casino Weekend Traffic Desk. 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
2: 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Well, it was totally cloudy when I started out on my way to the radio station, then became partly sunny. Still the chance of scattered thunderstorms today. Cooler with a high of 87, no triple digits today. We'll have a low of 71 coming up tonight. And for Monday, back to work. Rain possible and much cooler. High of 78. More of that on your Tuesday. Hey! Now we go to Northern California, saluting all American artists from Mendocino.

It's a Jersey 4th of July weekend, and we're playing all American bands. Here's another band made in America on New Jersey 101.5.

0: Very different from the Eagles song of same name. Those are the Emotions, and they hail from Chicago.
1: New Jersey
0: Chime Time 1020, here with Bob O'Brien, Bob on the job, on this Sunday, July the 5th, and the best of my love. Well, you deserve that. You deserve the very best, all of our listeners. Don't you agree, Steve Michaels?
2: I certainly do.
0: Good. I'm glad you said, because if you said no, I was just going to move on and not put you on the air.
2: Okay. But
0: let's see how the roads are shaping up. What's out there?
2: Well, we got a bunch of things out there, Bob. 29 remains closed going through Hopewell, both directions, right around Washington Crossing and Fiddler's Creek Road. We also have a number of closures up in Morris County this morning. 53 in Parsippany Troy Hills, closed both directions between Park and Station Road. Some trees are down. 202 in Morris Plains has just been closed, both directions at Malapartis Road and Route 10. 37 heading west in Toms River. Still have that right lane blocked off at Mule Road and 206 South. We need you to use a little bit of extra caution this morning with a light pull down. The right lane is blocked off at Carter Road. New Jersey fast traffic every 15 minutes. Our next report, 10:33 from the Parks Casino Weekend Traffic Desk. Steve Michaels, New Jersey, 101.5.
0: Well, partly sunny, we'll call it for now. Scattered thunderstorms, not out of the question. And a little bit cooler. Notice the difference? High of 87. Tonight, low of 71. Cooler Monday. Rain possible with a high of 78. More of that for Tuesday. And originally from Washington State, later from Alhambra, California, he's Kenny Loggins.

from John Cougar Mellencamp, New Jersey 101.5 with B.O.B., Bob O'Brien. Now, he's from Indiana. This next band, well, they're from Ohio. Their name is Wild Cherry, and they had this one number one hit. This white boy is playing that funky music.

0: Originally from a tiny town in California, Hanford, California, but better related and associated with San Francisco's Bay, it's Steve Perry and Oh Sherry. I love when that rhymes, you know?
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0: New Jersey Chime Time coming up on 10:35. I am Bob O'Brien talking to Lisa about some storm damage.
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0: Hello, Berkeley Heights.
2: We have major tree damage here, and we're told that we were going to get power back last night at 11:30 p.m., and I went by today. We have the one tree that is blocking our entire neighborhood is sitting on a main power line with two broken poles, obviously a fire hazard, and there has not been a twig touched, even though they told us it was going to be up and fixed by last night, and still no power.
0: Thanks for the update, Lisa. And if you could take some pictures and send them to our New Jersey 101.5 app, we'd appreciate it very much. Thanks for checking in. And the number 1-800-283-101.5. Well, we just heard from Steve Perry. How about another Steve? Hello, Steve Michaels.
3: Hello, Bob O'Brien. Yeah, Lisa is so right. I'm just a little bit west of Berkeley Heights, and boy, the storm really came through our area like a freight train. Thanks for the tip off, Lisa. We've got some closures out there. First up, we go to Summit. Broad Street is closed off both directions between Springfield Ave and Gary Road. We have some power lines down there. 202 still closed both ways at Malapartis Road and Route 10, and Route 53 and through Parsippany Troy Hills is closed both ways, coming up to Park and Station Road. We're also looking at a closure in Hopewell Township on 29, both directions between Washington Crossing and Fiddler's Creek Road. Use caution out on 206 this morning going south at Carter Road. A light pole is down there and the right lane is blocked. We have some wires still down on 37 in Toms River, coming up to Mule Road on the westbound side. That leaves the right lane closed. New Jersey, fast traffic every 15 minutes. Our next report is 10:48 from the Parks Casino Weekend Traffic Desk. Steve Michaels, New Jersey, 101.5.
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2: 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Well, New Jersey weather, snow, heavy at times. There could be drifting. Oh, wait a minute. This is a very old forecast. Sorry about that. Partly sunny, scattered thunderstorms are possible today with a high of 87. It was refreshing to hear that, wasn't it? Low of 71 tonight, and tomorrow back to work. The holiday will be over. Cooler Monday with rain possible, a high of 78, and more of that coming up on your Tuesday. Well, they hail from Detroit, Michigan, but don't sound like Detroit, Michigan. Their name is the Romantics.

0: Georgia, Gnarls Barkley. And like me, they're crazy. New Jersey Chime Time is 10:48. Bob O'Brien, Bob on the job here. And the Big Joe Variety Show is happening soon, this coming Tuesday, with music and comedy and Jersey-style entertainment galore. Tuesday night, 7 p.m., Seaside Heights, Franklin Avenue Stage, the place to be with our own Big Joe Henry. Lots of fun. Music from the Ocean Avenue Stompers, the Bell Tones, and even more surprises. Again, that is this coming Tuesday. And let us check in with New Jersey Fast Traffic. Steve Michaels, any more problems on the roadways? There have to be at least one or two.
1: Yeah, trees are down all over the place. Utility poles, wires are down.
0: With all those things down, could we cheer them up a little bit? All those trees down. Come on, cheer up, trees. Come on.
1: Yeah. 29 is closed off both directions, Bob. Right around Washington Crossing Road and Fiddler's Creek Road, we have a light pole down there. We also have a utility pole down on 206 South at Carter Road. That's in Lawrenceville. Toms River, 37 West. This has been with us all morning long. Right lane is blocked off coming up to Mule Road and South Middlebush Road in Franklin Township, Somerset County. That's closed off both directions at Blackwell's Mills Road and Bennett's Lane and Morris Avenue. They're just telling us that on the eastbound side, just east of Spruce Street in Union, at least one lane is closed. Go to Morris County real quick. 202 closed with a tree down both directions at Malapartis Road and Route 10. Broad Street in Summit is closed at Springfield Avenue and Gary Road, and 53 in Parsippany Troy Hills still closed both directions. Park Road out to Station Road. New Jersey Fast Traffic. Every 15 minutes, our next report is coming up at 11:03 from the Parks Casino Weekend Traffic Desk. Steve Michaels, New Jersey 101.5.
0: And again, we'll head to the San Francisco Bay Area as we salute American artists, all American artists, all weekend long for today's birthday boy. Do you know who that is? I'll tell you in minutes.
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17: Bob O'Brien.
0: Hey! Well, it's partly sunny now, but a thunderstorm not out of the question. Could happen today and tomorrow and Tuesday. Cooler temperatures, too, which is a nice relief. And I promise you, from San Francisco, today's birthday boy, it's this dude. Huey Lewis is 76 years young today. There's some

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1: 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Not New York, not Philadelphia. Proud to be New Jersey.
0: Yeah.

0: what they're saying, right? No? Well, humor me and say yes. New Jersey Chime Time is 11:03. It's Bob on the job. Bob O'Brien, I'm here for the next 4 hours. If my show lasts any longer than 4 hours, please contact your physician. Hey, contacting me. Hello there. Who's this?
1: Oh, Bob O'Brien.
0: Hello, Ira. I know that voice. I know that voice very well.
1: Oh, yes. We are having a great time on the 5th.
0: Oh, yes. On the 5th. I thought you said on the fence. I said, what are you doing on a fence? On the 5th. I got you.
1: Fireworks and everything in the sea.
0: I think there's some fireworks in our phone. We have a bad connection, but have a great day in the Bronx.
1: If you weren't on today, we would be lost all together.
0: Well, it's funny because I'm actually wearing a shirt that says, life would be so boring without Bob.
1: Oh, boy.
0: The same basic idea. And the same can be said for Steve Michaels. Life would be so boring without Steve. More traffic, Michaels.
2: Oh, you are all too kind. Bob, Route 29 has just been reopened in the past couple of minutes right around Washington Crossing and Fiddler's Creek Road. We had everything closed off since I came on board this morning at about 5 a.m. and in Lawrenceville, 206 South at Carter Road, utility pulled down, still leaves the right lane blocked, and 37 West at Mule Road. We have some down wires and the right lane is blocked off there. Warrenville Road remains closed off both directions at Rock Road and Greenbrier Road. And then up to Morris County, we have 202 closed both ways at Malapartis and Route 10. And we also have some power lines down on Broad Street in Summit. So everything is closed off at Springfield Ave and Gary Road. And we have some trees that are down along 53 and Parsippany Troy Hills. That leaves everything closed off both directions between Park and Station Road. 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Next report, 11:18 from the Perks Casino Weekend Traffic Desk. 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

0: ready to play yesterday. Neither the Yanks nor the Mets. Embarrassing losses yesterday. Ugly. Just ugly. New Jersey Chime Time is 11:19. Howdy, it's Bob O'Brien. Bob on the job, hoping you'll check in at 1-800-283-101.5. We do love chatting with you. And yeah, put me in, coach. I'm ready to play. Look at me. I can be Sally Field. No, that's not right. I got confused. Hopefully no confusion about the problems on the roadways. To straighten it all out, Steve Michaels.
1: No, and we still have them out there, Bob. Let's go to Toms River. First 37 West coming up to Mule Road. We have some utility wires that are down across the roadway. 29 has been reopened in Hopewell Township, but Broad Street is closed in Summit, both directions, right around Springfield Ave and Gary Road. Everything is closed off there. We have some power lines down. Warrenville Road still closed off both directions at Rock Road and Greenbrier Road. Let's go down south for a second and Middle Township over to the Parkway North. It is backed up from exit 13 all the way up to exit 38. It's a slow ride there. Morris River 347 North jammed at Hunter's Mill Road and Route 47. And Route 202, here's the latest, still closed with a tree down at Malapartis Road and Route 10. And we have some power lines down on 53 in Parsippany, Troy Hills. So everything is closed there both ways at Park Road and Station Road. New Jersey fast traffic every 15 minutes. Our next report is 11:33 from the Parks Casino Weekend Traffic Desk. Steve Michaels, New Jersey 101.5.
0: New Jersey weather. I just looked outside and no longer partly sunny. It's mostly cloudy right now. It's going to be going back and forth. It can't make up its mind. A high of 87 today. Tomorrow's high with more possible rain. A high of 78. She turned 81 this past

Remake of Roy Orbison's Pretty Woman, Van Halen from Pasadena on New Jersey 101.5. And this lady got around a lot. Born in Pennsylvania, lived in Maryland, moved to California, then became famous. She's Joan Jett with the Blackhearts. Oh, and a song about self-loathing. Loathing. So much loathing. I hate

0: hitting our freak on New Jersey 101.5. They also had Good Times and Yowza, Yowza, Yowza, to name a few. They are Chic with Nile Rodgers from New York City.
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0: New Jersey Chime Time, 11:34. I am Bob O'Brien. Your knob is set to Bob. And speaking of freaks, just kidding, Eddie. It's listener Eddie.
2: Hey, I'm calling you again today. Because you always know so many of the right things to say when I'm driving upon my way.
0: Where are you going?
2: Bob Evans.
0: Oh, where's a Bob Evans around here?
2: Route 73 in Mount Laurel, New Jersey.
0: Wow, I remember those when I lived in Florida. They were all over the place, but I didn't know we had any here in New Jersey.
2: Hey, as a matter of fact, my son, my oldest son, and his friend, we'll call her, bought me a gift card to this place.
0: Sweet, so you get to eat for free.
2: Hey, it's my cup of tea, oh, tis the thing.
0: Yeah, free food always tastes better, right?
3: Oh, I love the rhymes.
0: Yeah.
3: Great stuff.
0: He is our poet laureate, that's Eddie.
3: That's right.
0: And how about some rhyming about the traffic? Maybe that's a little tough.
3: Accident on the turnpike, Bob, south, right in the area just south of exit 5, but it's parked off on the shoulder of the parkway. A jam up going north from 13 all the way up to exit 38, Morris River. 347 is jammed between Hunters Mill Road going north up to about Route 47. And we also have a lot of traffic here on 37 in Toms River coming up to Mule Road. We have some wires that are down across the highway. Broad Street Summit still closed off both directions at Springfield Avenue and Gary Road. And we're looking at some delays on 202 because it is closed off both directions at Malapartis Road and Route 10. Parsippany Troy Hills, Route 53, still closed at Park Road and Station Road. Some trees are down there. 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Fast traffic every 15 minutes. Next report is coming up at 11:48 from the Parks Casino Weekend Traffic Desk. Steve Michaels, New Jersey, 101.5.
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15: 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Well, you know, I did go out to my car to get my umbrella because just in case, it is getting grayer outside, so... You know, a little thunderstorm here and there, some rain, some downpours. Not out of the question today. A little cooler than yesterday, a high of 87. But wait, it really gets cool Monday and Tuesday. Our temperatures are going to be in the upper 70s, again with chances of rain, back to the 80s on Wednesday. Saluting all American artists all weekend and back-to-back ladies who hail from New York. We start with that fun girl, Cindy.

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0: 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And hopefully everybody was safe with the fireworks yesterday, you know, the homemade kind, the kind you set off in your yard, your front porch, etc. Because you need your fingers and toes. Fingers and toes are very, very important. Let's say somebody cuts you off in traffic. You need your fingers. Am I right, Steve Michaels?
2: Yes. Which one?
0: Not this one.
2: No, not that one.
0: Not this one. Oh, yeah. I found it.
2: Right, there you go. Let's go to the turnpike, Bob. Heading south, south of exit 5, Mount Holly. Right lane blocked off with a crash. It is sitting off on the... Actually, right lane and right shoulder are blocked off with an accident. A big delay here on the parkway. Going north from 13 all the way up to 38. And traffic lights are malfunctioning on the Black Horse Pike either direction. Right at Route 9 and New Road. So definitely looking for a delay there. 287 and 78 are moving fine. 37 west, we still have some down wires near Mule Road. And Warrenville Road remains closed off both directions at Rock Road and Greenbrier Road. And we still have a closure on 53 in Parsippany Troy Hills, both directions at Park and Station Road. 202 still closed at Malapartis Road. And Route 10, we have trees that are down. New Jersey fast traffic every 15 minutes. Our next report coming up at 12:03. I'm Steve Michaels, New Jersey 101.5.
0: We're heading to the Philadelphia area next for our next American artist, actually Ardmore, Pennsylvania, in minutes.
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12: 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What's better than one U.S. News and World Report ranking? 46 of them. 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
0: What?
18: New Jersey 101.5.
0: Rather gray outside, yes. Thunderstorms possible today. Don't know if the Yankees going to get their whole game in. We shall see. High of 87, low of 71 tonight, and Monday and Tuesday, more rain, cooler temperatures, highs in the upper 70s.

0: 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I dated her.
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0: 12 o'clock straight up, here with Bob on the job. Bob O'Brien, your knob is set to Bob. I'm here till 3 o'clock, and hopefully you are too.

Recently, just like 2 or 3 weeks ago, Daryl Hall got a kidney transplant, but recovering very, very quickly. In fact, you know, he has this show that is on several different channels called Live at Daryl's House. He's been doing it since 2007, and I hear he's already back doing it, so he's fully recovered. We wish him well. Here's Maneater from 1990.

0: Yeah, now you tell me. I've got the bite marks to prove it. New Jersey chime time is 12:05. Hello there. I am Bob O'Brien, and that's from the LP called H2O, which is very important because it's still hot out there. It's not 100 degrees, but you got to hydrate, right? Right, Traffic Michaels? Yeah.
1: You gotta, very, very important.
0: You got to take care of the pets, make sure they have plenty of water. And hopefully from the fireworks yesterday, they're all chilled now because, you know, they don't like those things going off. They don't understand them.
1: Bob, you want to know something? Yesterday, in all that heat, I ran a 5K.
0: Wow. What time of day?
1: It was, the race started at 9.
0: Holy cow.
1: And it was, let me tell you, it was hot.
0: Because I got my jogging done very, very early. I mean, the sun was just coming up. So, wow. Are you feeling good today, though?
1: My legs are a little bit sore. I think that heat took a lot out of me.
0: But you had a lot of H2O.
1: Yes, I did. I was really well hydrated.
0: I'm proud of you.
1: And it was for a great cause, Market Street Mission in Morristown.
0: Very nice. It's a great cause. You're a fine human being. Yep, and you do great traffic reporting.
1: All right. Let's go over to the Parkway, Bob. North, the pilgrimage is on from 13 up to 38, and then from Tom's River all the way up to Hazlitt. The traffic is going to be very slow. We have some down wires in Tom's River on 37 West coming into Mule Road, so watch for delays there. Warrenville Road in Greenbrook, it is still closed off both directions between Rock Road and Greenbrier Road. And we still have a closure on 53 both directions at Park Road and Dickerson Road. 202 still closed. Trees are down between Malapartis Road and Route 10. So everything is closed off both directions. So on the Turnpike south of Exit 5, there is an accident sitting off on the shoulder. 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Next report, 12:18. 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
0: 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That's tomorrow, beginning at 7 p.m. on the Franklin Avenue stage. 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
10: 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What's better than one U.S. News and World Report ranking? 46 of them. 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

It's still hot, but not 100 degrees, which is good. For tonight, a low of 71. Back to work tomorrow, cooler. Again, with a rain chance, you'll need the umbrella actually Monday and Tuesday. With highs in the upper 70s, some spots may see 80 or 81 degrees. And from the San Fernando Valley in California, former American Idol judge Paula Abdul.

4th of July weekend, it's all songs made in America. 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

0: Darius Rucker. I might call myself Pootie, too. I just might. New Jersey Chime Time is 12:20. I am Bob O'Brien. Bob is on the job. Yesterday, I celebrated my 10th anniversary at this radio station. Today, beginning year number 11 on New Jersey 101.5. And also yesterday, we gave away a bevy of tickets to see Bon Jovi, New Jersey's own, Sayreville's own, in concert. They have 6 performances at Madison Square Garden coming up. And, well, the ones we gave away are for the opening night this coming Tuesday. Congratulations to all of our winners. And Steve Michaels, you got to meet him once.
1: I did. And he's a wonderful guy, truly wonderful.
0: Was it a charity event? Because he does some great charity stuff.
1: No, actually, I got a chance to MC one of his early concerts when the Scorpions actually opened for Bon Jovi.
0: Wow. Did they rock you like a hurricane?
1: They certainly did.
0: Let's see how things are rocking on the roadways. No hurricanes, but there was a lot of damage yesterday from the storms and the day before. What's out there?
1: Absolutely, Bob. And we still have a lot of roads that are closed. Let's go out to the Turnpike first and get some business done there. South of Exit 5, a crash off on the shoulder. Parkway is going to be heavy on the north side from 13 up to 38. And then it's going to be pretty busy from Toms River all the way up through Hazlitt. And speaking of Toms River, going west on 37, coming into Mule Road, power lines have been down there all morning. Blocked is Broad Street in Summit. That is closed off both directions between Springfield Ave and Gary Road. And now let's go up to Morris County, where 202 in Morris Plains still closed both directions at Malapartis Road, and Route 10 and 53 in Parsippany Troy Hills also closed both ways between Park Road and Station Road because some trees are down there. One note here on the western spur of the Turnpike, I'm just seeing traffic is heavy. 18W tolls right in through Richfield Park. New Jersey, fast traffic every 15 minutes. Next report, 12:33. Steve Michaels, New Jersey 101.5.
0: Scattered thunderstorms possible today. High of 87, 71 your low tonight. Tomorrow, cooler. Yeah, cool, man. And a high about 78 with more rain possible. Ditto on Tuesday.

0: still celebrating, even though it's the 5th of July. New Jersey 101.5. New Jersey Chime Time is 12:33. Bob O'Brien here, and I guess all of his company has left. Saran, you're with nobody.
1: It's a quiet house today.
0: It's a quiet house. Sometimes that's best.
1: You know what's best?
0: What else is best?
1: Bon Jovi is the best, but even better, Steve Michaels is better than Bon Jovi. I just wanted to give a shout out to him before he leaves.
0: Wow.
1: You know,
0: I just he's going to love that. Oh, you're going to make his head swell now. Come on.
1: Yeah, I just wanted to give a shout out to him before he leaves. You know, I just wanted to make Steve Michaels laugh.
0: You've created a monster, you realize. There's going to be no talk. He's going to ask for a raise. Now there's going to be no talking to him. Oh, my goodness.
2: I did not pay him to say that.
0: Believe me, I don't have any money to pay him to say that.
2: Thank you so much. You're all too kind.
0: Oh,
2: you
0: my
2: are
0: goodness.
2: Too kind.
0: Yeah, I just don't know what kind. What's happening out there?
2: Well, the Parkway, Bob, is not that great right now. It's very slow from 13 all the way up to 38. You're going to find more delays from Toms River right up to Hazlitt, and then more traffic north of 78, pretty much all the way up to about exit 153. Over on the Turnpike southbound, it's going to be slow coming in just south of exit 5. That's because of an accident that is parked off on the shoulder. Let's go to Morris County very quickly, where we have 202 closed off both ways at Malapartis Road and Route 10. Trees and power lines down. Also trees and power lines down on Broad Street, so it's closed in Summit both ways at Springfield Ave and Gary Road, and in Parsippany, Troy Hills, 53 still closed off both directions between Park Road and Station Road. New Jersey, fast traffic every 15 minutes. Next report, 12:48. I'm Steve Michaels, New Jersey, 101.5.
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0: 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Well, I just took a peek outside, and Mother Nature can't make up her mind. Now it's partly sunny again. Very weird. But thunderstorms are still possible in the forecast with a high of 87, but I think the Yankees will get their whole game in.

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Here's another band made in America on New Jersey 101.5.

0: Chime Time is 12:50. I am Bob O'Brien one more time with Steve Moore, Traffic Michaels. And I don't know if you saw the Springsteen biopic, which is called Deliver Me From Nowhere. Did you get to see that yet?
1: I've not seen it.
0: Well, if you do watch it, look for me in the diner scene. We actually did it in the diner in Asbury Park where he used to hang out, called Frank's. And I'm sitting at the counter in a very pale yellow jacket, and you can't miss me. I'll text you a picture of it.
1: Oh, I'd love to see that.
0: Yeah, that was a lot of fun. And being that it was the actual place where they used to hang out, Jeremy Allen White, of course, from The Bear, plays Springsteen in this movie, but it's a must-see. It's streaming all over the place, so check it out if you can.
1: I will.
0: But now you're going to check out the traffic.
1: Yes, I will. And things are starting to get a little bit dicey on the turnpike, Bob. Up north, especially around the stadium, they are starting to close things off, and traffic is getting heavy on both the eastern and western roadways. Elsewhere on the turnpike, looking for southbound delays with an accident sitting off on the shoulder just south of exit 5. And over on the parkway, looking for a lot of traffic from 13 right up to about 38. Once again, between Toms River right up through Hazlitt. 37 west, we've had that right lane closed all day. Coming up to Mule Road, we have power lines down there. Warrenville Road remains closed off both directions, in through Greenbrook, right around Rock Road, and Greenbrier Road, and that's because some trees are down in through that area. Heading up to 53 in Parsippany, Troy Hills closed Park Road to Station Road, 202 closed both directions at Malapartis and Route 10, and Broad Street in Summit is still closed at Springfield Ave and Gary Road. And New Jersey fast traffic is every 15 minutes. Our next report coming up at 1:03. I'm Steve Michaels on New Jersey 101.5.
0: It's been fun again, my brother.
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0: Yes. Not as hot as the past 3 days, but still hot enough to go ZZ topless. Here's LaGrange.
19: Rumors spread around in that Texas town. About the shack outside LaGrange. You know what I'm talking about. 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Rain. 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
0: New Jersey Chime Time. It's 104. Hello there. I am Bob O'Brien, and I want to remind you about the Big Joe Variety Show. Yes, music and comedy and Jersey-style entertainment galore. You'll have such fun this coming Tuesday, and it's going to be so much cooler on Tuesday. You'll love it. Seaside Heights, the Franklin Avenue stage, with music from Ocean Avenue Stompers, the Bell Tones, and even more. Again, that's this Tuesday with our own Big Joe Henry. He's got, and that deep voice. He will be there live in person, and hopefully you will too. Well, let us check the roadways. It is time for New Jersey Fast Traffic.
2: Starting off on the Turnpike southbound to Exit 5 in Burlington, there's a crash on the right shoulder. Express lane to the Garden State Parkway southbound approaching Exit 117. Crash on the shoulder there. Now, Route 3 eastbound approaching Bloomfield Avenue in Clifton. Disabled vehicle and westbound on Route 3 before Route 120 in East Rutherford. Disabled vehicle on the shoulder. And also, we have ramp closures on 3. Also, ramp closures on the eastern spur of the Turnpike, all because of the soccer game at the New Jersey New York Stadium today. GW Bridge, there's a 25-minute delay on the upper deck, 20 on the lower. And it looks like 40 minutes at the Lincoln Tunnel, 20 at the Holland. 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It's not too late. 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End their wait today. 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Next report in 15 minutes. I'm Janelle Crispin on New Jersey 101.5.
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0: 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Well, our weather, well, better than Atlanta's weather. It's raining heavily right now in Atlanta. I know this because my New York Mets game is in a rain delay. For us, we could have the same thing happen. High of 87 today, a little cooler. Low 71 tonight. More rain on Monday and Tuesday. Cooler temperatures, below normal. Temperatures will be in the

0: O'Brien, Bob on the job. Tony Basil was originally from Philadelphia, but lived all over the country and had a long career, varied career. Did you know that she was in the movie Easy Rider with Peter Fonda and Dennis Hopper? She was in the movie Viva Las Vegas with Elvis Presley, in bit parts, mind you. And she even had a soul record released in the 1960s called Breakaway, but her breakaway hit was the one you just heard called Mickey. Let's break away for some traffic.
1: We've got a couple of problems on the ramps, a couple of the ramps on 295 in Lawrence. Eastbound, the off-ramp to Federal City Road, exit 71. That's partially blocked because of a downed tree. And then 295 northbound, the off-ramp to Princeton Pike in Lawrence. That's closed because of construction. Now, the traffic lights aren't working in Pleasantville on Black Horse Pike, both directions at New Road. We've got a crash on the Garden State Parkway Express Lane, southbound approaching exit 117. And 202, both directions into Route 10 in Morris Plains. That's blocked because of a fallen tree. Now, the GW Bridge, there's a 25-minute delay, both decks, Lincoln Tunnel. 50 minutes, and at the Holland Tunnel, looks like 20 minutes from both approaches. Next report in 15 minutes. I'm Janelle Prispin from the Parks Casino Weekend Traffic Desk on New Jersey 101.5.
0: New Jersey weather, peekaboo sun, and then all clouds, and then peekaboo sun. Mother Nature can't make up her mind, obviously. A high of 87 today, some showers, thunderstorms, not out of the question. Tonight's low will be 71 degrees, and today is National Bikini Day, and this guy is wearing one.

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the bear said not to, so I listened. New Jersey 101.5, where all of this weekend we're celebrating America's birthday, 250, even though it's July the 5th. We're continuing all American bands back-to-back all weekend long, powered by Parks Casino, exit 6 off the New Jersey Turnpike. 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I don't even know where this is, but Annandale on Hudson.

0: And you can hear our very own Steely Dan, Dan Alexander, beginning today at 3 o'clock on New Jersey 101.5. And maybe you went fishing sometime during this three-day holiday weekend, and maybe you were reeling them in. Yeah, you did well. Good for you.
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0: New Jersey Chime Time 133 here with Bob O'Brien. And over the past 2 days with all the high temperatures, triple digits, there have been some severe storms. Some areas more affected than others. I know just around the corner from the radio station here, there's a bunch of branches down and leaves all over the place. Not so much where I live in Manchester, New Jersey, but here in Trenton, Ewing, yeah, they got some, and probably you too. If you'd like to take some pictures and share them with us, we appreciate that very much. If you go to our app and share them there, you might just see them on our website. Again, yeah, share your pictures of whatever damage was done because of the storms over the past couple of days. Share them on our app, and you might see them on our website very, very soon. Thank you in advance if you do that. It's time for New Jersey fast traffic, getting around those problems.
2: A bit of a slow go on the Garden State Parkway in the express lane southbound approaching exit 117. Crash on the shoulder and 202 both directions at Route 10 and Morris Plains. Blocked because of a fallen tree. 206 southbound into Carter Road in Lawrenceville. There's a downed utility pole. 73 between the Turnpike northbound and Fellowship Road in Mount Laurel. There's a collision there. And 295 eastbound the off-ramp to Federal City exit 71. That is partially blocked because of a downed tree. And we do have that big soccer game this afternoon at New York, New Jersey Stadium in East Rutherford, so it's an area you want to avoid. Also, train service at New York Penn and Secaucus Junction will be limited to those attending the game. Next report in 15 minutes. I'm Janelle Crispin on New Jersey 101.5.
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0: 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And the deets on your forecast? Well, Mother Nature, sometimes it's sunny, sometimes it's very cloudy. She can't make up her mind. She's confused. High of 87 today, low of 71 tonight. Cooler Monday and Tuesday with maybe some rain. You'll need the umbrella going to work. And highs will be in the upper 70s, below the norm after being so far above the norm. And from Los Angeles, a

weekend, it's all bands that were made in America. Here's another American band.

0: Stars, Rick Ocasek, and Magic. You can't copyright a song title. That's why there's also a hit song by Pilot and one by Olivia Newton-John, also called Magic. New Jersey Chime Time, 1:48 precisely, here with Bob O'Brien. Bob on the job, hoping to hear from you at 1-800-283-101.5. We are catching up to do. I have a whole nother hour, and I hope you'll be a part of it. Today, I mentioned earlier this hour, is National Bikini Day. That kind of goes hand in hand. It's also National Hawaii Day, one of our newest states. It's National Workaholics Day. Now, it's a holiday weekend, but I have been working here at this radio station Friday, Saturday, and now Sunday, so I guess that applies to me. National Graham Cracker Day, if you're making s'mores, perfect. And also Apple Turnover Day. And hopefully you're celebrating at least one of those days, maybe all of them. It's time for New Jersey Fast Traffic as we keep track. We just heard the cars. Now we're going to keep track of cars on the road.
1: Emergency crews dealing with a crash on the Garden State Parkway. It's in the express lanes, southbound approaching exit 117 and 202. Completely shut down in both directions at Route 10 in Morris Plains because of a fallen tree. Now we've got a disabled bus on Route 3 eastbound into Bloomfield Avenue in Clifton. And the Turnpike Western Spur northbound in Kearney. There's a crash. The right lane is blocked at 15W. The big news, the soccer at the stadium in East Rutherford. We've got ramp and lane closures and extra traffic. Also train service at New York Penn and Secaucus Junction. Limited those going to the game. Traffic lights aren't working on Black Horse Pike, both directions in Pleasantville at Route 9, South New Road. 25-minute delays. GW Bridge looks like it's 40 at the Lincoln, 45 at the Holland. Next report in 15 minutes. I'm Janelle Crispin from the Parks Casino Weekend Traffic Desk on New Jersey 101.5.
0: Heading to Seymour, Indiana. Have you ever heard of it? Well, you've heard of John Cougar Mellencamp. He's coming up in minutes.
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0: Lo and behold, 2 p.m. on Sunday, July the 5th. Still, our holiday weekend continues all day long, featuring all-American artists all weekend. Why stop now? Nothing's gonna stop us now. From Frisco, it's Starship.

0: slick as ever. Gray Slick. Starship. New Jersey Chime Time. Hey, my final hour here on this holiday weekend. It's 2:03 New Jersey Chime Time. I am Bob O'Brien. Thank you for listening. And yesterday, again, 18-time champion. Boy, I bet his mom's proud. Joey Chestnut with that hot dog eating contest. When did the 4th of July suddenly become a day to engorge on television? Just so weird. You know, I'm a vegetarian, so just watching somebody eat hot dogs, really, it's a huge turnoff for me. And just watching people eat like starving animals, it's not entertainment. Why do we support this? Why do so many people watch this and get into this? I'll never understand, but that's just me. It's time for New Jersey Fast Traffic.
1: Garden State Parkway, they're still working on a disabled bus in the express lanes at southbound, approaching 117, 202 closed in both directions at Route 10 and Morris Plains. That's because of a fallen tree. And Route 3 eastbound, approaching Bloomfield Avenue in Clifton. Disabled bus there, it's on the shoulder. Now, we have lots of extra company and also lane and ramp closures around the stadium in East Rutherford because of the soccer game. 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And speaking of train service, New Jersey Transit Morrison, Essex, and Gladstone Branch line service remain suspended as they work to repair damage from the storm earlier this week. 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It's not too late. There are thousands of kids waiting over a year for a sponsor. 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Sponsor a child with Compassion. 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
0: 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Well, it is still very steamy outside. Not quite triple digits, but just about all over New Jersey, we're in the 80s. One spot has 90 degrees. That is Chatsworth. For tonight, a low of 71. Could have a shower here and there and some thunder to accompany. Cooler Monday with more rain. Cooler Tuesday with more rain. Both days in the upper 70s. And we head, as I promised, to Michigan with Bob Seger and my favorite music. Just

0: sisters from Oakland, California in Northern California from the soundtrack of the Beverly Hills Cop original movie. 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
0: New Jersey Chime Time 218. Bob O'Brien here at the helm. And today, the day after the 4th of July and the big barbecue, lots of leftovers, I'm sure. You couldn't have eaten everything, so there's leftover potato salad and macaroni salad, coleslaw, corn on the cob, all things I love being a vegetarian. And, you know, it's nice to share. You can send some over. In the meantime, it's New Jersey Fast Traffic.
2: Going on Route 80 at Roxbury Township, eastbound approaching exit 27 for 206. There's a vehicle fire. The right lane is blocked. All lanes blocked on 202 and Morris Plains. Both directions at Route 10. That's because of a fallen tree. And we've got a broken down bus on the Garden State Parkway. It's in the express lane, southbound approaching exit 117 in Hazlitt. Turnpike Western Spur, northbound into 15 W in Kearney. There's a crash. The right lane is blocked. Lots of extra company on the Turnpike Eastern Spur. Certainly the ramps are closed in a number of spots. Also ramps on Route 3. Expect some closures there. We've got the big soccer game at the New York, New Jersey Stadium in East Rutherford this afternoon. 295 northbound, the off-ramp to Princeton Pike. That's closed because of construction. 45-minute delays. GW Bridge upper deck, lower deck 30. Lincoln Tunnel looks like there's a 50-minute delay. 45 at the Holland. Next report in 15 minutes. I'm Chanel Crispin.

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1: 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Well, cloudy right now. Rain is possible, although not definite. High of 87, low 71 tonight. More rain tomorrow. I

It's a Jersey 4th of July weekend, and we're playing all American bands. Here's another band made in America on New Jersey 101.5.

to back great artists from our state. In fact, both from Newark, New Jersey. Whitney Houston there on New Jersey 101.5. And now Frankie Valli on the Four Seasons here. And I got to introduce Frankie Valli on stage several years ago and got a great picture with him. Something I'll treasure. Oh.

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0: New Jersey Chime Time is 2:33. Bob O'Brien's still here until 3 o'clock when it's Dan Alexander time. And Creedence Clearwater Revival, John Fogerty began his career under the alias, for some reason, of James Powell, and also had a band called the Gollywogs well before making it really big, finally, with Creedence Clearwater Revival. So many two-sided hits. And celebrity birthdays today. People celebrating along with you on this 5th of July. Mark Cohen. Remember his song, Walking in Memphis? He's 67 today. I got to meet him and work on Saturday Night Live in a skit, which was a little takeoff on his song many years ago, maybe 4 or 5 years ago. That was fun. Edie Falco from The Sopranos is 63 today. And the musical birthday boy, Huey Lewis, is next in sound on New Jersey 101.5. He's 76, by the way, today. Time for New Jersey. Fast traffic.
2: Well, the ride back from the shore looks pretty steady heavy now on the Garden State Parkway northbound from Toms River up to Brick Township. And between Tinton Falls up to Holmdel, a little bit of a slow go as you travel northbound over the Driscoll Bridge, and some pockets of some extra traffic from Woodbridge Township up to Cranford. And southbound on the Parkway in the express lane, southbound approaching exit 117 in Hazlitt. In the express lanes, the shoulder is blocked because of a broken down bus. Vehicle fire, Route 80 eastbound to exit 27 in Roxbury Township. The right lane is blocked. Lanes blocked on 202 both directions at Route 10 in Morris Plains. That's because of a fallen tree. And traffic lights malfunctioning on Black Horse Pike both directions at Route 9 New Road in Pleasantville. Use caution. We have at the GW Bridge a 45-minute delay. Lincoln Tunnel 45, Holland Tunnel 45. Next report in 15 minutes. I'm Chanel Crispin on New Jersey 101.5.
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20: Anthropic no longer needs a license to export powerful AI models. That decision, confirmed by Commerce Secretary Howard Lutnick, allows the artificial intelligence company to give the public access to Mythos and Fable, as Asian companies offer similar models. For months, Anthropic has also battled the Trump administration over Pentagon policies. Etched continues to cash in on the AI chip business. The NVIDIA competitor now has a valuation of $5 billion. Etched has banked $1 billion on orders for its so-called frontier inference clusters. Meta is adding more features to the new live chat feature on Threads. Now includes translation, so more users around the world can join in the discussions. Hosts can invite three co-hosts during a live chat in order to better manage conversations. And there's a new deal for the movie Artificial, which is about the firing and reinstatement of Sam Altman. Neon has acquired the global distribution rights from Amazon MGM Studios. The movie is expected to compete in this year's Oscar race, whether OpenAI likes it or not. Tech Report, I'm Mark Mayfield.
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0: 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Free movies on the beach begins with Jaws. Da-dun, da-dun, da-dun, da-dun. How fun to watch that on the beach tonight. Seaside Heights. I think the weather is going to cooperate. 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Visit exit82.com. Yes, scattered thunderstorms are possible, but not imminent, with a high of 87. Low of 71 tonight, and cooler Monday and Tuesday with rain. Possible highs in the upper 70s. Maybe some spots will actually hit 80 degrees. As promised, it's a guy whose heart of rock and roll turns 76 today. Happy birthday, Huey!

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0: New Jersey Chime Time, 2:48. Bob O'Brien's still here and asking you a favor. If you would kindly share some pictures of the storm damage around your house. Maybe some trees are down, etc. Lots of leaves everywhere and things all topsy-turvy. We'd love those pictures. If you can share them on our app, they may be used on our website. As many as you

0: consent, okay? We appreciate that. Thank you in advance, and thank you for listening and for all the nice greetings. My 10th anniversary this weekend at this radio station, beginning 11 years, holy cow, kicking off the 11th year today. Thanks again for all the calls, all the fun this weekend. One more time, I give you New Jersey fast traffic as I say ciao for now.
1: Starting off with good news, that car fire in Route 80 in Roxbury, that has been cleared away. Garden State Parkway Express Lane southbound approaching exit 117 in Hazlitt, disabled bus. And it looks like it's steady heavy traffic on the Garden State Parkway heading northbound through Toms River into Brick Township. Again, Wall Township all the way up to Holmdel over the Driscoll Bridge and pockets of slow traffic up to the Cranford area. All lanes blocked on 202 and Morris Plains at Route 10 and 130 northbound approaching Haynes Mill Road in Delran. Crash on the shoulder. And 42, there's an accident northbound into Black Horse Pike in Gloucester Township. 45-minute delays across the board at the GW Bridge, Lincoln and Holland Tunnels too. New Jersey Transit, Morrison, Essex and Gladstone Branch line service remain suspended as they work to repair damage from a recent storm. Next report in 15 minutes. I'm Janelle Crispin from the Parks Casino Weekend Traffic Desk on New Jersey. What a 1.5.
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1: 3 o'clock, Dan Alexander playing New Jersey's biggest hits on a Made in America weekend. All-American artists like the Spin Doctors and Madonna and Survivor. 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

0: New Jersey Chime Time is 3:03. Hey, it's Dan Alexander. It is Sunday afternoon, winding down the long holiday weekend with a Made in America weekend. Still plenty of that to go. Meanwhile, coming home from the shore, we have New Jersey Fast Traffic.
1: You're not alone on the Garden State Parkway. Lots of people headed north. Steady heavy traffic, Tom's River up to Brick Township and northbound through Tinton Falls up to Homedale. That's slow, and then some extra volume traveling over the Driscoll Bridge northbound into Clark and on into Cranford, and southbound in the express lanes approaching exit 117 in Hazlitt. There's a broken down bus. 202 shut down at Route 10 in Morris Plains. That's because of a fallen tree. We've got a crash on 130 in Delran northbound into Haynes Mill Road, and also on 42 northbound into Black Horse Pike. GW Bridge, there's a 40-minute delay on the upper deck, 30 on the lower level. Looks like it's 40 minutes at the Lincoln Tunnel, 45 at the Holland. This report sponsored by Aleve. When traffic slows you down, pain can make the ride feel even longer.

0: 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Next report in 15 minutes. I'm Chanel Crispin on New Jersey. What a 1.5.
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2: The National Institutes of Health has launched a new genome database. It's called All of Us, and some health experts think it could change the direction of personalized medicine. So far, more than 747,000 people have contributed health records and data, which the NIH says makes All of Us the world's largest database of human genomes that's paired with clinical data. People from all ethnic backgrounds are being recruited, and that's providing scientists with information that could help them develop individual treatments for life-threatening diseases. The FDA will allow Zyn nicotine pouches to be marketed with a modified risk claim. Zyn pouches contain nicotine but not tobacco. The FDA is allowing the company to market Zyn's 10 flavors with a claim that using Zyn instead of cigarettes puts you at a lower risk of mouth cancer, heart disease, lung cancer, stroke, emphysema, and chronic bronchitis. Health Update, I'm Sarah Lee Kessler.
3: New Jersey 101.5, instant weekend weather, chance of showers and thunderstorms the rest of the afternoon into tonight. We'll get down to 65 tonight and tomorrow, showers, thunderstorms, 80 for a high and a lot less humid. 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It's 86 in New Jersey. On a Made in America weekend, Spin Doctors were first known as the trucking company, and they all went to Princeton High School. They're on New Jersey 101.5.

0: You're not alone on the schlep back from the shore on the Garden State Parkway, and it doesn't help. There's a crash northbound into the Psalms River Toll Plaza. Remains heavy up through Brick Township, and then from Titton Falls up to Holmdel, some pockets of slow traffic. And northbound, it's a bit heavy through Woodbridge Township. And then southbound in the express lanes approaching 117, there's a disabled bus. Lots of extra company around the stadium in East Rutherford. We've got a soccer game this afternoon. Ramp closures and lane closures and extra traffic. And we have 202 shut down in both directions at Route 10 and Morris Plains because of a fallen tree and a crash on 42 northbound into Black Horse Pike in Gloucester Township. 40-minute delays, GW Bridge upper deck, 30 on the lower level. Looks like the Lincoln is 40, 45 at the Holland. Next report in 15 minutes. I'm Janelle Crispin on New Jersey, 101.5.
1: Instant weekend weather. We appear to have broken the back of the heat wave. No more excessive heat warnings and temperatures in the hundreds. It's just going to be a chance of showers and thunderstorms down to 65 tonight. Showers and thunderstorms again tomorrow and Tuesday, just up to 80. That's very manageable. New Jersey's

0: Made in America weekend, Madonna from Michigan. World Cup halftime show. She'll be in New Jersey for that. Duh.
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0: 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And let's check New Jersey fast traffic.

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0: New Jersey Chime Time is 3:35. So good news, Big Joe Henry will be back on the air Saturday at 10 a.m. as always. And also, he's going to be in Seaside Heights on Tuesday night. It's the Big Joe Henry Variety Show. The first one of the year is tomorrow is Tuesday night. He'll be welcoming the Belltones, the Ocean Ave Stompers, and more. Starts at 7 o'clock, the Franklin Avenue stage. All the details, exit82.com. Here is New Jersey Bass Traffic.
1: Looks like volume is easing ever so slightly on the Garden State Parkway, but we still have it, especially northbound into the Toms River Toll Plaza with a disabled vehicle blocking the center lane. Remains pretty heavy through Brick Township and then pockets of slow traffic, Tinton Falls up to Holmdel, and northbound through Woodbridge Township, and southbound they're still clearing a disabled bus from the express lane, southbound approaching 117. 202 shut down into Route 10 in Morris Plains. That's because of a fallen tree and lots of extra company around the stadium in East Rutherford. We have a soccer game, and that means some lane closures and street closures, and also that means train service at New York Penn and Secaucus Junction limited to those attending the game. GW Bridge, 30 to 35 minutes. Looks like the Lincoln Tunnel is about a 40-minute delay, 25 at the Holland. Next report in 15 minutes. I'm Chanel Crispin on New Jersey 101.5.
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14: Anthropic no longer needs a license to export powerful AI models. That decision, confirmed by Commerce Secretary Howard Lutnick, allows the artificial intelligence company to give the public access to Mythos and Fable, as Asian companies offer similar models. For months, Anthropic has also battled the Trump administration over Pentagon policies. Etched continues to cash in on the AI chip business. The NVIDIA competitor now has a valuation of $5 billion. Etched has banked $1 billion on orders for its so-called frontier inference clusters. Meta is adding more features to the new live chat feature on Threads. Now includes translation, so more users around the world can join in the discussions. Hosts can invite 3 co-hosts during a live chat in order to better manage conversations. And there's a new deal for the movie Artificial, which is about the firing and reinstatement of Sam Altman. Neon has acquired the global distribution rights from Amazon MGM Studios. The movie is expected to compete in this year's Oscar race, whether OpenAI likes it or not. Tech Report, I'm Mark Mayfield.
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16: New Jersey 101.5, instant weekend weather. Showers and thunderstorms a possibility the rest of the afternoon into tonight. We'll get down to 65. Tomorrow, showers and thunderstorms will get up to 80 and a lot less humid. 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In New Jersey, it's 88 degrees. and New Jersey's biggest hits on a Made in America weekend. It is Hall & Oates on New Jersey 101.5.

0: So there was a rumor that Bruce was going to make his first park stage appearance in Freehold. This weekend had the Little Steven Show happened. Let's see what happens on the 17th.
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0: New Jersey Chime Time is 3:49. So did you choose wisely to head home from the shore now as opposed to waiting? Let's find out with New Jersey Fast Traffic.
2: Still have a disabled vehicle being cleared off the Garden State Park.

0: Way northbound into the Toms River Toll Plaza. Center lane is blocked. Once you get past that, you have some slow traffic into Brick Township and then some pockets of some extra volume traveling between Wald Township up through Tinton Falls and on into the Driscoll Bridge and northbound through Woodbridge Township. 202 both directions into Route 10 and Morris Plains blocked because of a fallen tree and lots of extra company around the stadium in East Rutherford. We have a FIFA soccer game this afternoon. Also, that means that train service at New York Penn and Secaucus Junction will be limited to those attending the game. A New Jersey Transit Morrison, Essex, and Gladstone branch line service remains suspended as they work to repair damage from a recent storm. Next report in 15 minutes. I'm Chanel Crispin on New Jersey 101.5.
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20: The National Institutes of Health has launched a new genome database. It's called All of Us, and some health experts think it could change the direction of personalized medicine. So far, more than 747,000 people have contributed health records and data, which the NIH says makes All of Us the world's largest database of human genomes that's paired with clinical data. People from all ethnic backgrounds are being recruited, and that's providing scientists with information that could help them to develop individual treatments for life-threatening diseases. The FDA will allow Zyn nicotine pouches to be marketed with a modified risk claim. Zyn pouches contain nicotine but not tobacco. The FDA is allowing the company to market Zyn's 10 flavors with a claim that using Zyn instead of cigarettes puts you at a lower risk of mouth cancer, heart disease, lung cancer, stroke, emphysema, and chronic bronchitis. Health update, I'm Sarah Lee Kessler.
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1: Instant weekend weather. Chance of showers and thunderstorms into tonight. We'll get down to 65, and then more showers and thunderstorms tomorrow, up to 80 both days, or Tuesday as well. New Jersey's biggest hits, Bon Jovi. We had those tickets yesterday to give away to the first show on Tuesday night at the Garden. 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
1: It's 4 o'clock. It's Dan Alexander. Made in America weekend, playing New Jersey's biggest hits. Toto's coming up. Taylor Dane, ZZ Top, on New Jersey 101.5.

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1: Hey, it's Dan Alexander. It is the end of the Independence Day weekend. So are you starting your vacation this week or are you coming back from it last week? I'm just curious to know what your plan is. Let me know in the app chat. I have yet, by the way, to see any back to school ads yet. I wonder if they've... No, I'm just jinxed it. I bet this week I'm going to see one. Here's New Jersey fast traffic.
2: Disabled vehicle is still slowing things up on the Garden State Parkway northbound into the Tom Trevor Toll Plaza. The center lane is blocked. 202 closed in both directions at Route 10 in Morris Plains because of a fallen tree. And lots of extra company and lane closures, certainly off the eastern spur around the stadium in East Rutherford because of the soccer game this afternoon. And right now the turnpike eastern spur northbound into the western spur merge split. We've got a crash. GW Bridge 8095 express lanes on the way up northbound into 72 disabled vehicle. And once you get to the bridge on the upper deck, there's a crash blocking the right lane. 30 minutes on the lower level. It looks like it's 40 at the Lincoln and 25 at the Holland. 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I'm Janelle Crispin on New Jersey. 101.5.
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11: Anthropic no longer needs a license to export powerful AI models. That decision, confirmed by Commerce Secretary Howard Lutnick, allows the artificial intelligence company to give the public access to Mythos and Fable, as Asian companies offer similar models. For months, Anthropic has also battled the Trump administration over Pentagon policies. Etched continues to cash in on the AI chip business. The NVIDIA competitor now has a valuation of $5 billion. Etched has banked $1 billion on orders for its so-called frontier inference clusters. Meta is adding more features to the new live chat feature on Threads. Now includes translation, so more users around the world can join in the discussions. Hosts can invite 3 co-hosts during a live chat in order to better manage conversations. And there's a new deal for the movie Artificial, which is about the firing and reinstatement of Sam Altman. Neon has acquired the global distribution rights from Amazon MGM Studios. The movie is expected to compete in this year's Oscar race, whether OpenAI likes it or not. Tech Report, I'm Mark Mayfield.
12: New Jersey 101.5, instant weekend weather, chance of showers and thunderstorms the rest of the afternoon into tonight. We'll get down to 65 tonight and tomorrow, showers, thunderstorms, 80 for a high, and a lot less humid. New Jersey weather brought to you by the Kiwanis Club of Trenton. Don't miss the grand finale of Trenton Heritage Week on Wednesday the 8th. 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In New Jersey, it's 88 degrees. And Toto on a Made in America weekend. They'll be at the PNC Bank Arts Center July 18th with Christopher Cross and the Romantics. And they're on New Jersey 101.5.

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0: New Jersey Chime Time 419. It's New Jersey Fast Traffic.
2: Garden State Parkway northbound to the Toms River Toll Plaza. There's a disabled vehicle. The center lane is blocked. Slow traffic through Brick Township and also a little extra volume between Wall Township up to Asbury Park. And then some slow spots here and there. Nothing serious up to Woodbridge Township. And then northbound a little heavy into Clark. 202 both directions into Route 10. Morris Plains blocked because of a fallen tree. Eastern Spur, the Turnpike northbound to the Western Spur merge split. We've got a crash and lots of lane closures and other activity because of the soccer game this afternoon. GW Bridge 8095 Express Lanes northbound to exit 72. Disabled vehicle. Crash cleared off the upper deck of the GW Bridge. There's a 30-minute delay both decks. 40 at the Lincoln, 25 at the Holland. Next report in 15 minutes. I'm Chanel Crispin on New Jersey 101.5.
0: Instant weekend weather, showers and thunderstorms and clouds into tonight. Down to 65, more showers, more thunderstorms tomorrow, but less humidity. We'll get up to 80 Monday and Tuesday. 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

0: 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Traffic problem? Here's New Jersey Fast Traffic.
1: Garden State Parkway northbound into the Tom's River Toll Plaza. Disabled vehicle. The center lane is blocked. Pretty heavy still into Brick Township. And then not too bad at all. A little extra volume from Wall Township up to Asbury and then through Homedale. A little extra volume and then north of the Driscoll Bridge through Woodbridge Township. Turnpike, we have some troubles in the truck lane southbound after exit 7A. There's a crash. The left shoulder is blocked. 202 still shut down at Route 10 in Morris Plains. Blocked because of a fallen tree. GW Bridge, it looks like right now we have to running about 45 minutes on the upper and lower deck. Also at the Lincoln Tunnel, there's a 45-minute delay. 45 minutes at the Holland Tunnel from 1 and 9, 30 from the Turnpike. And New Jersey Transit Morrison, Essex, and Gladstone Branch line service remain suspended as they work to repair damage from the recent storm. Next report in 15 minutes. I'm Janelle Crispin on New Jersey 101.5.
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6: The National Institutes of Health has launched a new genome database. It's called All of Us, and some health experts think it could change the direction of personalized medicine. So far, more than 747,000 people have contributed health records and data, which the NIH says makes All of Us the world's largest database of human genomes that's paired with clinical data. People from all ethnic backgrounds are being recruited, and that's providing scientists with information that could help them develop individual treatments for life-threatening diseases. The FDA will allow Zyn nicotine pouches to be marketed with a modified risk claim. Zyn pouches contain nicotine but not tobacco. The FDA is allowing the company to market Zyn's 10 flavors with a claim that using Zyn instead of cigarettes puts you at a lower risk of mouth cancer, heart disease, lung cancer, stroke, emphysema, and chronic bronchitis. Health Update, I'm Sarah Lee Kessler.
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8: New Jersey 101.5 instant weekend weather. Showers and thunderstorms a possibility the rest of the afternoon into tonight. We'll get down to 65. Tomorrow, showers and thunderstorms will get up to 80 and a lot less humid. In New Jersey, it's 88 degrees. And New Jersey's biggest hits on a Made in America weekend. From Minnesota, it is Prince on New Jersey 101.5.

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0: You know, I'm really surprised we didn't see Billy Joel being part of Taylor Swift's wedding. 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
2: Looks like that disabled vehicle has been cleared off the Garden State Parkway northbound into the Tom Trevor Toll Plaza. No delays there. Slight slowdowns through Brick Township and a little slow here and there through Wall Township up to Asbury Park. And then over the Driscoll Bridge, we have a little volume through Woodbridge Township and northbound into Cranford. Crash still on the Turnpike truck lane southbound after exit 7A. It's on the left shoulder. 202 both directions at Route 10 in Morris Plains. Still blocked because of a fallen tree. GW Bridge 45 minutes on the upper deck. 1 hour on the lower level. Lincoln Tunnel looks like there's about a half hour delay. Holland Tunnel, 1 hour from 1 and 9, 45 minutes if you use the Turnpike approach. Next report in 15 minutes. I'm Chanel Crispin on New Jersey 101.5.
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4: In celebration. 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
1: Anthropic no longer needs a license to export powerful AI models. That decision, confirmed by Commerce Secretary Howard Lutnick, allows the artificial intelligence company to give the public access to Mythos and Fable, as Asian companies offer similar models. For months, Anthropic has also battled the Trump administration over Pentagon policies. Etched continues to cash in on the AI chip business. The NVIDIA competitor now has a valuation of $5 billion. Etched has banked $1 billion on orders for its so-called Frontier

0: Inference clusters. Meta is adding more features to the new live chat feature on Threads. Now includes translation so more users around the world can join in the discussions. Hosts can invite 3 co-hosts during a live chat in order to better manage conversations. And there's a new deal for the movie Artificial, which is about the firing and reinstatement of Sam Altman. Neon has acquired the global distribution rights from Amazon MGM Studios. The movie is expected to compete in this year's Oscar race, whether OpenAI likes it or not. Tech Report, I'm Mark Mayfield.
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11: Into weekend weather. Clouds and showers into tonight. Down to 65. Tomorrow, more clouds, more showers, more thunderstorms. 80 for a high. New Jersey's biggest hits on a Made in America weekend.

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1: 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Dan Alexander on a Made in America weekend playing New Jersey's biggest hits. 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
1: Hey, it's Dan Alexander. 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
2: Looks like a little extra volume northbound on the turnpike between exits 3 and 4 and the truck lane southbound after exit 7A in Hamilton Township. There was an accident. It's been cleared away. Not too bad at all as you travel on the Garden State Parkway. Some slight northbound slowdowns for Brick Township and between Wall Township up to Asbury Park and then between Clark and Cranford. And it looks like 202 is still shut down both directions at Route 10 in Morris Plains because of a downed tree. GW Bridge, 45 minutes on the upper deck, 1 hour on the lower level. Lincoln Tunnel, we've got both center tubes running. Manhattan bound, so 4 total lanes into the city. Holland Tunnel, 1 hour delay from 1 to 9:45 from the Turnpike. 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Next report in 15 minutes. I'm Janelle Crispin on New Jersey. 101.5.
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6: Anthropic no longer needs a license to export powerful AI models. That decision, confirmed by Commerce Secretary Howard Lutnick, allows the artificial intelligence company to give the public access to Mythos and Fable, as Asian companies offer similar models. For months, Anthropic has also battled the Trump administration over Pentagon policies. Etched continues to cash in on the AI chip business. The NVIDIA competitor now has a valuation of $5 billion. Etched has banked $1 billion on orders for its so-called frontier inference clusters. Meta is adding more features to the new live chat feature on Threads. It now includes translation, so more users around the world can join in the discussions. Hosts can invite 3 co-hosts during a live chat in order to better manage conversations. And there's a new deal for the movie Artificial, which is about the firing and reinstatement of Sam Altman. Neon has acquired the global distribution rights from Amazon MGM Studios. The movie is expected to compete in this year's Oscar race, whether OpenAI likes it or not. Tech Report, I'm Mark Mayfield.
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1: New Jersey 101.5 instant weekend weather. If today was a transition day, tomorrow's a lot nicer, if just for less humidity. Cloudy skies tonight, still the chance for a shower. Thunderstorm will get down to 65. Showers and thunderstorms again tomorrow under cloudy skies, and it'll be 80 for a high and a lot less humidity. 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Your summer escape is just 90 minutes away at Wind Creek Bethlehem. Leave the traffic behind and enjoy a stylish hotel room, incredible dining, luxury spa, or the hottest casino games. 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WindCreekBethlehem.com. 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Call 1-800-GAMBLER. 87 degrees in New Jersey. 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

0: for Denise Williams. Let's hear it from the boy. Both from the Footloose soundtrack, a movie double feature, as it were.
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0: New Jersey Chime Time, 521. So how much further on the parkway do you have to go, or the Atlantic City Expressway to get back home? Here's New Jersey Fast Traffic with the answer.
2: All is not fine on Route 9 southbound Cindy Street down to Ferry Road. Closed in Old Bridge because of a down traffic signal. Not bad at all on the Garden State Parkway northbound. Looks like some extra volume into the Clark area. 440, very heavy, the Garden State Parkway out to the outer bridge. 202 both directions at Route 10. Morris Plains blocked because of a fallen tree. GW Bridge, 45 minutes on the upper deck, 1 hour on the lower level. Looks like at the Lincoln Tunnel, both center tubes now running to Manhattan. So there are four total lanes into the city between the south and center tubes combined. And at the Holland Tunnel, 1 hour delay from 1 and 9:45 from the turnpike with a stall cleared in the Manhattan-bound tube. Next report in 15 minutes. I'm Chanel Crispin on New Jersey 101.5.
0: Instant weekend weather. We've got clouds and showers tonight into tomorrow. 65 for a low tonight. Nice and refreshing, actually. Tomorrow, sunshine. No sunshine, but showers and thunderstorms. Less humid, up to 80. Same thing on Tuesday. New Jersey's biggest hits on a Made in America weekend. 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

So Lionel Richie's tour seems to be back on track after a first night health scare. But he'll be at the Garden on the Saturday, and he will be at Xfinity Mobile Arena in Philadelphia on the 16th. And he's on New Jersey 101.5 on a Made in America weekend.

0: New Jersey Chime Time is 5:34. Big Joe Henry is back Tuesday night. He will be hosting the Big Joe Henry Variety Show in Seaside Heights, 7 o'clock on the Franklin Avenue stage. All the details, exit82.com. 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
1: Crash on the Garden State Parkway northbound and exit 135. The center lane is blocked. 440, pretty heavy. The parkway out to the Outer Bridge Crossing. Slow leaving New Jersey at the Gothels. Route 9 southbound into Ferry Road and Old Bridge closed because of a down traffic signal. And a fallen tree has 202 shut down in Morris Plains, both directions at Route 10. 45-minute delays. GW Bridge Upper Deck 1 hour on the lower level. 45 minutes at the Lincoln Tunnel. Both the south and center tubes are running into Manhattan. At the Holland Tunnel, 1 hour from 1 and 9:45 from the Turnpike. 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
14: Anthropic no longer needs a license to export powerful AI models. That decision, confirmed by Commerce Secretary Howard Lutnick, allows the artificial intelligence company to give the public access to Mythos and Fable, as Asian companies offer similar models. For months, Anthropic has also battled the Trump administration over Pentagon policies. Etched continues to cash in on the AI chip business. The NVIDIA competitor now has a valuation of $5 billion. Etched has banked $1 billion on orders for its so-called frontier inference clusters. Meta is adding more features to the new live chat feature on Threads. Now includes translation, so more users around the world can join in the discussions. Hosts can invite 3 co-hosts during a live chat in order to better manage conversations. And there's a new deal for the movie Artificial, which is about the firing and reinstatement of Sam Altman. Neon has acquired the global distribution rights from Amazon MGM Studios. The movie is expected to compete in this year's Oscar race, whether OpenAI likes it or not. Tech Report, I'm Mark Mayfield.
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Instant weekend weather. Cloudy skies tonight. Maybe a shower or thunderstorm down to 65. And more showers and thunderstorms are a good possibility on Monday and Tuesday. 80 for a high. And if you want to head to the beach, why not? Check out the New Jersey 101.5 Shore Report from Chief Meteorologist Dan Zarrow. 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Made in America weekend. It's a band out of Boston. It's Boston on New Jersey 101.5.

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0: 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And New Jersey Fast Traffic.
2: Traveling on the Garden State Parkway, you're going to hit some delays northbound into exit 135. There's a crash. The center lane is blocked. And the center lane blocked on the turnpike. Truck lanes northbound into exit 13 in Elizabeth. Tire debris blocks the center lane. Route 9 southbound into Ferry Road in Old Bridge. That's closed because of a down traffic signal. And 55 northbound into Route 47, exit 56 in Deptford. There's a flipped over vehicle. The right lane is blocked. GW Bridge, there's a 45-minute delay on the upper deck. 45 on the lower level. Looks like the Lincoln Tunnel, south and center tubes, 1 hour delay, both center tube lanes running to Manhattan, so 4 total lanes into the city. And it looks like the Holland Tunnel, 45 minutes from 1 and 9, as well as the Turnpike. Next report in 15 minutes. I'm Janelle Crispin on New Jersey 101.5.
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6: The National Institutes of Health has launched a new genome database. It's called All of Us, and some health experts think it could change the direction of personalized medicine. So far, more than 747,000 people have contributed health records and data, which the NIH says makes All of Us the world's largest database of human genomes that's paired with clinical data. People from all ethnic backgrounds are being recruited, and that's providing scientists with information that could help them develop individual treatments for life-threatening diseases. The FDA will allow Zyn nicotine pouches to be marketed with a modified risk claim. Zyn pouches contain nicotine but not tobacco. The FDA is allowing the company to market Zyn's 10 flavors with a claim that using Zyn instead of cigarettes puts you at a lower risk of mouth cancer, heart disease, lung cancer, stroke, emphysema, and chronic bronchitis. Health update, I'm Sarah Lee Kessler.
7: 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Dog. Cat. Giraffe.
8: Giraffe.
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0: Instant weekend weather. We've got clouds. We've got showers tonight. Less humidity down to 65. Showers and thunderstorms tomorrow and Tuesday. We'll get up to 80. New Jersey's biggest hits on a Made in America weekend. 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
1: 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Cool and the Gang's on the way. 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

0: New Jersey Chime Time is 6:02. Hey, it's Dan Alexander. It is Sunday evening, the very beginning of Sunday evening, but the end of the Independence Day weekend. How was your weekend? 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
1: Good news on the Garden State Parkway. Northbound 10 decks at 135. Crash cleared. 440 jammed the Garden State Parkway into the outer bridge, where leaving New Jersey, there's a crash. The left lane is blocked. Route 9 is closed. Southbound Cindy Street down to Ferry Road in Old Bridge because of a down traffic signal. And 55 northbound 10 decks at 56. Route 47 in Mantua. Overturned vehicle. The right lane is blocked. 45-minute delays. GW Bridge looks like 30 at the Lincoln Tunnel. And at the Holland Tunnel, 45. 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
1: The National Institutes of Health has launched a new genome database. It's called All of Us, and some health experts think it could change the direction of personalized medicine. So far, more than 747,000 people have contributed health records and data, which the NIH says makes All of Us the world's largest database of human genomes that's paired with clinical data. People from all ethnic backgrounds are being recruited, and that's providing scientists with information that could help them develop individual treatments for life-threatening diseases. The FDA will allow Zyn nicotine pouches to be marketed with a modified risk claim. Zyn pouches contain nicotine but not tobacco. The FDA is allowing the company to market Zyn's 10 flavors with a claim that using Zyn instead of cigarettes puts you at a lower risk of mouth cancer, heart disease, lung cancer, stroke, emphysema, and chronic bronchitis. Health Update, I'm Sarah Lee Kessler.
0: 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New Jersey 101.5 instant weekend weather. If today was a transition day, tomorrow's a lot nicer, if just for less humidity. Cloudy skies tonight. Still the chance for a shower. Thunderstorm will get down to 65. Showers and thunderstorms again tomorrow under cloudy skies. And it'll be 80 for a high and a lot less humidity. 85 degrees across the Great Garden State.

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2: Some leftover slowdowns on the Garden State Parkway northbound into exit 135 in Clark, where a crash has been cleared away. 440 pretty heavy, the Garden State Parkway out to the Outer Bridge Crossing. And on the Outer Bridge Crossing, leaving New Jersey, there's a crash. Left lane is blocked. All lanes closed on Route 9, southbound Cindy Street down to Ferry Street and Old Bridge. That's because of a downed traffic signal. And they're still dealing with an overturned vehicle on 55. Right lane is blocked northbound into Route 47, exit 56 in Mantua. 45-minute delays, GW Bridge. 40 minutes at the Lincoln Tunnel, south and center tubes both. We've got four lanes total heading into the city between the south and center tubes combined, and it's a 45-minute delay at the Holland Tunnel. Next report in 15 minutes. I'm Janelle Crispin on New Jersey 101.5.
0: Instant weekend weather. The heat wave is over. Hallelujah. Chance of showers and thunderstorms tonight. And then that continues into tomorrow with a high of 80, 65 tonight. You can probably open the windows and let some of that humidity out of the house. New Jersey's biggest hits on a Made in America weekend. It is Eddie Money on New Jersey 101.

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0: New Jersey Chime Time is 6:32. Tuesday night, Big Joe Henry, he is back. He will be on the stage, the Franklin Avenue stage in Seaside Heights. 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All the details, exit82.com. New Jersey Fast Traffic.
1: Some leftover slowdowns on the Garden State Parkway northbound into exit 135 in Clark, where a crash has been cleared away. 440 pretty heavy, the Garden State Parkway out to the Outer Bridge Crossing. And on the Outer Bridge Crossing, leaving New Jersey, there's a crash. Left lane is blocked. All lanes closed on Route 9, southbound Cindy Street down to Ferry Street and Old Bridge. That's because of a down traffic signal. And they're still dealing with an overturned vehicle on 55. Right lane is blocked northbound into Route 47, exit 56 in Mantua. 45-minute delays, GW Bridge. 40 minutes at the Lincoln Tunnel, south and center tubes both. We've got four lanes total heading into the city between the south and center tubes combined, and it's a 45-minute delay at the Holland Tunnel. Next report in 15 minutes. I'm Janelle Crispin on New Jersey 101.5.
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17: The National Institutes of Health has launched a new genome database. It's called All of Us, and some health experts think it could change the direction of personalized medicine. So far, more than 747,000 people

0: have contributed health records and data, which the NIH says makes all of us the world's largest database of human genomes that's paired with clinical data. People from all ethnic backgrounds are being recruited, and that's providing scientists with information that could help them develop individual treatments for life-threatening diseases. The FDA will allow Zyn nicotine pouches to be marketed with a modified risk claim. Zyn pouches contain nicotine but not tobacco. The FDA is allowing the company to market Zyn's 10 flavors with a claim that using Zyn instead of cigarettes puts you at a lower risk of mouth cancer, heart disease, lung cancer, stroke, emphysema, and chronic bronchitis. Health Update, I'm Sarah Lee Kessler.
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6: New Jersey 101.5 instant weekend weather. Cloudy skies tonight. Maybe a shower or thunderstorm down to 65. And more showers and thunderstorms are a good possibility on Monday and Tuesday. 80 for a high. And if you want to head to the beach, why not? Check out the New Jersey 101.5 Shore Report from Chief Meteorologist Dan Zarrow. 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It's 84 in New Jersey. New Jersey's biggest hits and the phone number that people dreaded having back in the day, 867-5309. Tommy Two Tones on New Jersey 101.5, Made in America Weekend.

0: 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New Jersey 101.5. Heading back from the shore after a three-day weekend, here's New Jersey Fast Traffic.
1: Route 9 is shut down to traffic in Old Bridge, southbound Cindy Street down to Ferry Road. Closed because of a down traffic signal in 440. Pretty heavy, the Garden State Parkway out to the Outer Bridge Crossing, where on the Outer Bridge Crossing, there's a crash blocking the left lane in 55 northbound. Exit 53 up to 56 in Mantua. Overturned vehicle, the right lane is blocked, and lots of extra company around the stadium in East Rutherford, end of the soccer game. Keep in mind, New Jersey Transit eastbound trains traveling to Penn Station, New York, will end at Newark Penn or Newark Broad Street. GW Bridge, 30 minutes on the upper deck, 45 on the lower level, 30 at the Lincoln Tunnel, and at the Holland Tunnel, 45 minutes from 1 and 9:30 from the Turnpike. Next report in 15 minutes. I'm Chanel Crispin on New Jersey 101.5.
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12: The National Institutes of Health has launched a new genome database. It's called All of Us, and some health experts think it could change the direction of personalized medicine. So far, more than 747,000 people have contributed health records and data, which the NIH says makes All of Us the world's largest database of human genomes that's paired with clinical data. People from all ethnic backgrounds are being recruited, and that's providing scientists with information that could help them to develop individual treatments for life-threatening diseases. The FDA will allow Zyn nicotine pouches to be marketed with a modified risk claim. Zyn pouches contain nicotine but not tobacco. The FDA is allowing the company to market Zyn's 10 flavors with a claim that using Zyn instead of cigarettes puts you at a lower risk of mouth cancer, heart disease, lung cancer, stroke, emphysema, and chronic bronchitis. Health update. I'm Sarah Lee Kessler.
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5: Instant weekend weather. Clouds and showers tonight into tomorrow. 65 for a low overnight, 80 for a high tomorrow. That's it. And a lot less humidity. New Jersey's biggest hit, Eric Potts, continues on Made in America weekend after 7 on New Jersey 101.5.

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1: 7 o'clock in the Great Garden State. Hi, everybody. It's Eric Potts with you on a Made in America weekend here in New Jersey 101.5. Let me explain what that is. We are celebrating America's birthday by rocking American bands back to back. What we call a Made in America weekend. So we look forward to that. We have lots of trivia questions coming up. Have a good time coming up, hanging out with you on a Sunday night here at New Jersey 101.5. Santana and Rob Thomas. Smooth.

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1: Time now for our first trivia question of the evening. According to the National Hot Dog and Sausage Council, I didn't know there was one, roughly how many hot dogs are eaten on the 4th of July every year? How many hot dogs are eaten on the 4th of July every year? Your answer coming up in just a little bit. Right now, let's check on the roads. New Jersey, fast traffic.
2: You're good to go on the Garden State Parkway. No problems through the Toms River tolls over the Driscoll Bridge. 440, pretty heavy. The Garden State Parkway out to the Outer Bridge. We're on the Outer Bridge leaving New Jersey. The left lane is blocked because of a crash. All lanes closed on Route 9 southbound into Ferry Road and Old Bridge because of a down traffic signal. 30-minute delays. GW Bridge, upper deck, 45 on the lower level. Lincoln Tunnel, it's a half-hour delay. Both center tube lanes running to Manhattan. Four total lanes into the city as a result. 45 minutes at the Holland Tunnel from 1 and 9:30 from the Turnpike. 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
20: That decision, confirmed by Commerce Secretary Howard Lutnick, allows the artificial intelligence company to give the public access to Mythos and Fable, as Asian companies offer similar models. For months, Anthropic has also battled the Trump administration over Pentagon policies. Etched continues to cash in on the AI chip business. The NVIDIA competitor now has a valuation of $5 billion. Etched has banked $1 billion on orders for its so-called frontier inference clusters. Meta is adding more features to the new live chat feature on Threads. It now includes translation, so more users around the world can join in the discussions. Hosts can invite three co-hosts during a live chat in order to better manage conversations. And there's a new deal for the movie Artificial, which is about the firing and reinstatement of Sam Altman. Neon has acquired the global distribution rights from Amazon MGM Studios. The movie is expected to compete in this year's Oscar race, whether OpenAI likes it or not. Tech Report, I'm Mark Mayfield.
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22: New Jersey 101.5 instant weather flood watch in effect. We're gonna have showers and thunderstorms in the area tonight and tomorrow. Storms could be heavy enough to produce flash flooding. If you encounter high water out there on the roads, you don't want to drive through it. You want to find a different route. Any thunderstorm could produce localized damaging wind gusts as well. Low tonight in the upper 60s and low 70s, highs tomorrow only in the mid-70s. Couple of showers left over on Tuesday. From the Edison Heating and Cooling Weather Desk, I'm meteorologist John Furyk.
23: 79 degrees in New Jersey.
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It is a Made in America weekend, playing your favorite artist, Made in America, back-to-back. Roy Orbison from Vernon, Texas, with You Got It. And this is Kansas, Carry On Wayward Son. Kansas, of course, from Kansas. It's New Jersey, 101.5. Carry On.

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1: You want to know what your Monday morning weather is going to be like? Well, stick around. We'll have an answer for you right after we check on the roads. Here's New Jersey Fast Traffic.
2: Very heavy as you travel on 440 into the Outer Bridge crossing, but a crash has been cleared away. Route 9 southbound into Ferry Street and Old Bridge is closed because of a down traffic signal. Half-hour delay, GW Bridge Upper Deck, 45 minutes on the lower level. Lincoln Tunnel, a half-hour delay. South and Center Tubes both, and at the Holland Tunnel, 30 minutes from 1 and 9, 5 if you use the Turnpike. New Jersey Transit, Morris and Essex, and Gladstone Branch Line service remain suspended as they work to repair damage from a recent storm. Next report in 15 minutes. I'm Janelle Crispin on New Jersey 101.5.
3: New Jersey 101.5 Instant Weather Flood Watch is in effect. Mostly cloudy, sticky tonight. A few showers and a heavy thunderstorm in the area. We'll have to watch for some flash flooding. There'll be localized damage and wind gusts with any thunderstorm. Lows in the upper 60s and low 70s. Mostly cloudy, humid tomorrow. A few showers and again a heavier thunderstorm that could cause some flash flooding. Highs into the mid-70s, still a couple of showers left over Tuesday. From the Edison Heating and Cooling Weather Desk, I'm meteorologist John Furyk.
4: 79 degrees in New Jersey.
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That, of course, was our very own homegrown Bon Jovi from Sayreville, New Jersey with Runaway. It is a Made in America weekend. And this is Michael Jackson from Gary, Indiana. It's Beat It on New Jersey 101.

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1: 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Here's New Jersey Fast Traffic.
2: No problems spotted on the Garden State Parkway. 440 slow the Garden State Parkway out to the Outer Bridge crossing. But the good news is a crash at the Outer Bridge has been cleared away. Route 9 southbound Cindy Street down to Ferry Road and Old Bridge still closed because of a down traffic signal. Half hour delay GW Bridge, Upper Tech 45 on the lower level. Lincoln Tunnel, a half hour delay in both the south and center tubes. We have a total of four tubes now running, leaving New Jersey. Holland Tunnel, half hour from 1 to 9 and 5 from the Turnpike. 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
6: The National Institutes of Health has launched a new genome database. It's called All of Us, and some health experts think it could change the direction of personalized medicine. So far, more than 747,000 people have contributed health records and data, which the NIH says makes All of Us the world's largest database of human genomes that's paired with clinical data. People from all ethnic backgrounds are being recruited, and that's providing scientists with information that could help them develop individual treatments for life-threatening diseases. The FDA will allow Zyn nicotine pouches to be marketed with a modified risk claim. Zyn pouches contain nicotine but not tobacco. The FDA is allowing the company to market Zyn's 10 flavors with a claim that using Zyn instead of cigarettes puts you at a lower risk of mouth cancer, heart disease, lung cancer, stroke, emphysema, and chronic bronchitis. Health Update, I'm Sarah Lee Kessler.
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10: New Jersey 101.5 instant weather flood watch is in effect. We'll have showers and thunderstorms in the area tonight. Rain could be heavy enough to cause flash flooding. Any thunderstorm could produce some localized damaging wind gusts. We'll have lows in the upper 60s and low 70s. A few showers and a heavy thunderstorm around for tomorrow. Again, the potential for flash flooding, highs in the mid 70s. Couple of showers left over on Tuesday, highs in the mid 70s. From the Edison Heating and Cooling Weather Desk, I'm meteorologist John Fearick.
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that scandal with the Warrior on a Made in America weekend. And here's the answer to our trivia question. According to the National Hot Dog and Sausage Council, which I didn't know there was one, but I'm thankful that there is, because they answered the burning questions such as, how many hot dogs are eaten on the 4th of July? Now, I don't know if that's the whole weekend or just the 4th of July itself, but the answer is 150 million. That's a lot of dogs. This is Stevie Wonder, Superstition, New Jersey, 101.5.

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1: Let's take a peek outside and see how those pesky roads look. Here's New Jersey Fast Traffic.
2: You go down the Garden State Parkway, no problems through the Toms River tolls over the Driscoll Bridge. Route 9 southbound into Ferry Street and Old Bridge closed because of a down traffic signal and because of the end of the soccer game. New Jersey Transit eastbound trains traveling Penn Station, New York will end at Newark Penn or Newark Broad Street. And we have at the GW Bridge a half-hour delay on the upper deck, 45 minutes on the lower level, half-hour at the Lincoln, and 30 minutes at the Holland Tunnel if you use the 19 approach and 5 minutes from the turnpike. Next report in 15 minutes. I'm Chanel Crispin on New Jersey, 101.5.
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14: The National Institutes of Health has launched a new genome database. It's called All of Us, and some health experts think it could change the direction of personalized medicine. So far, more than 747,000 people have contributed health records and data, which the NIH says makes All of Us the world's largest database of human genomes that's paired with clinical data. People from all ethnic backgrounds are being recruited, and that's providing scientists with information that could help them develop individual treatments for life-threatening diseases. The FDA will allow Zyn nicotine pouches to be marketed with a modified risk claim. Zyn pouches contain nicotine but not tobacco. The FDA is allowing the company to market Zyn's 10 flavors with a claim that using Zyn instead of cigarettes puts you at a lower risk of mouth cancer, heart disease, lung cancer, stroke, emphysema, and chronic bronchitis. Health update. I'm Sarah Lee Kessler.
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19: New Jersey 101.5. Instant weather. Flood watch in effect. We're going to have showers and thunderstorms in the area tonight and tomorrow. Storms could be heavy enough to produce flash flooding. If you encounter high water out there on the roads, you don't want to drive through it. You want to find a different route. Any thunderstorm could produce localized damaging wind gust as well. Low tonight, in the upper 60s and low 70s. Highs tomorrow only in the mid-70s. Couple of showers left over on Tuesday. From the Edison Heating and Cooling Weather Desk, I'm meteorologist John Furyk.
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